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Oh, yeah. 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Jesus is coming. Yes, you are what is out. Do not be out. Yes, I was out. Hey, who be put my contact? Why not you not continue? But you need to know. That's what you're saying. You're not going to be.

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Then I'll trade ye a year in ye. What would that time? What would that time? And then I will share say, I am pretty, no, my me, and then I will share. I could be, and then I will share a jabba doer, and a jabba doer, and in your banners, and then I will share. And this is a chiasu. 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
0: 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And so send Kaya what? Kabakas and send me by where you issue. Me by where you are henny. Me by where you MP. Me by where you president. Know what tenacity? And in simply you are no one. Now, so Joseph, I am fans and I dream send a bunny via Sergeant Co. or the Benny Jane. What you say? It's your idea why you're boho by and trust him be being siansa. Boho by, boho by, bow man ho by, bow a duma ho by. Oh, sir, a man will be in a sinker and a sinker. 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
1: Hey! 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Me who they are men come for. What's the man and crack, and you know. I'm rough enough from saying, you know, you're ready to be made. 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
3: 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89 08 0244 79 89 08 and 0246 65 56 99 0246 65 56 99 Mi wudie tie baabi abenya kan ni kaje tia MTN fo ni mo benya ka wo se wo ko abrepo highways G runabout wo benya ka wo se wo ko abrepo highways Swami 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What's the word called Abrepo Highways? 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and 0246 65 5 hello hello hello hello Mpacho, good morning.
2: Good morning.
3: What are you doing in Kakra? Mpacho. Hello? Hello? What are you
2: doing?
3: What are you doing? What are
2: you
3: doing? What are you doing? What
2: two years.
3: Ini. 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
2: We'll
3: be asking you on the fire.
2: We'll be asking you on the fire.
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3: Jimmy number na from 0244 79 89 08 and 0246 65 56 99 0246 65 56 99 number me dey here adwuma no hello
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3: 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Send me ponya, me pony frame a few days to a frame off a match that would be a more odi a brem what's it? A dear be down now, pay me throw a more facade and I blame the match of one jump why. May show quite what Bripo Highways last to baby Chanadwan. An open 10 years, and you come as a Bripo Highways last to baby Chanadwan. May transmit any penny in any numasam and I account said that. Or how bad problem by Jimmy number name frame is 0244 79 89 08 0246 65 56 99 0246 65 56 99 and a pay your last of Aye council da me trans yet any pen you anumasem. Me to me safro. Hello? 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

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Just one quidja in your damn, I must say. 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
4: 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need some individuals who have gravitas because as it stands now the national hierarchy now they don't have clout which means young people talking down to these who works within the party so at this point they need people with gravitas people with clout and we are very disciplinarian
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4: 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significant improvement in his communication for some time now but who shall me see here to say party yesika this gram certain ya diana I think it will not augur well for the party I believe say the person with that gravitas should be Bwachejako who should bring that dynamic change and a new force altogether that they are looking for if not they can even go for Mr. Foko the son say onono adia oye 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rather be between the two of them then when it comes to the general secretary as far as the global finance data is concerned Justin Kodua is leading followed by Eugene Nkri
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5: I've not exhausted
6: Chairman
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6: Chairman.
5: Yes.
6: You have introduced the father-in-law, you have introduced the daughter.
5: Yes. So we also have the mayor of Tema in our midst. And we have the spouse, Honorable Mrs. Ayarega. Formerly known as Honorable Millicent Yeboah Amankwa, Member of Parliament here in our midst, beautifully seated behind the nominee, indicative of the fact that behind every successful man stands a woman. Besides every successful man stands a woman.
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5: Ghanaians know this, and Akufo-Addo also knows this. With a struggling economy, unprecedented hardships, and a troubled ECOWAS sub-region with rising incidents of terrorism.
1: Abedra Fuat Nase, Kukran Tumi, Untumi Ntake.
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1: 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I've got her Cerelac. 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
5: Yeah, that's what you're doing. I'm out. Obraju Mediye, Eddie Brown, 1 p.m. to 3 p.m. Ewa Adum TV, any Ishira FM so.

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10: kukram to me e your money ye de ho nsem
11: Ghanaians know this and Akufo-Addo also knows this. With a struggling economy, unprecedented hardships and a troubled ECOWAS sub-region with rising incidents of terrorism,
9: abedwefo atena se kukram to me untumi ntake
17: na nam prachum
18: enya me nwanwa because at least o level ne baby a wo no I think say effa and this is not new in the nyen new because I mean there are other bigger platforms in Kumasi I mean who say na o control ne ye and a hanson enya dey be bro so what I say
19: good.
18: This is one of the biggest platforms I benya wo my mu. And if you have a big personality, no money, a show, na it's worth it. It's worth it. It's worth it. It's worth it. It's worth it. It's worth it. It's worth it. It's
19: worth it.
20: My men know what's a pan. In fact, me more aqua, but a sea pan.
19: If you make your soul,
20: if I'm around what media.
19: Joseph,
20: what boy you must know, baby, be a call you be a wager. Serious mark and a hook. From silver to time to baby beer, I will see where you must today, but then I'm not doing it. I know, so but you distinguished yourself.
19: So then, Karadi,
20: now maybe I mean, what GDS said, what about you can see me? So, we knew my past over to us.
19: Amen.
20: I mean, you be in the same with him.
19: Amen.
20: And you haven't come with your more carver.
19: I mean, that's it.
20: Good.
21: Kwa mwenye ya na osu ebra.
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21: Asante Region, there's no bigger radio platform I want to know. 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
19: It's by grace.
21: 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You've interviewed everybody.
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21: 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So Inshire FM, no, it's a normal platform, but BBC.
19: That's right.
21: Our Asante Region, and Ghana, and they say, we're drone. And the expectation here very higher. And Emoroso. I mean, minimum. You know what, Chrome, from if you are ruining them. So I think, maybe I'm so happy for you. I was so happy. I was so much happy. To see a brother, or Konenimna, otumpon I mean Jesus as antman always ready to listen to you
7: great
21: your voice
8: tell him see yes so yes see you to say said timamfo no any man anye kwa but
7: I don't know why I say human beings are inspected to do what they are expected to do. Ain't
8: he? Human beings are
7: do, they are inspected to do what they are expected to do. Ain't he? So why inspecting wa? Or no, the ujani per manua. Or bad your poo.
8: Tie, and oh.
7: That's
8: what I say.
7: Okay.
8: When you are dealing with a group. What I say?
7: Mm-hmm.
8: Not when you are dealing with a group. And as a whole community. It cannot be easy. But if they don't support you, okay?
7: Galamsey
8: de kono for example.
7: Mhm.
8: Me say o pese o ko Galamsey site bia.
7: Mhm.
8: Ntumfa fo nko.
7: Mhm.
8: Ntumfa moto nko.
7: Dabe.
8: De moto ba kokora na e bia. Obi hu kwa kwa spy na kwa hwese de muziko.
7: Mhm.
8: Aso pese o ko ye edwedi bia e bidi mu bia no. Jesus de kakko.
7: Okay.
8: So say card ma e kro no. Card community wura card wura kro no anu bia e kro je ho kwa ba kro no. Maybe one cramp on a tree shed that be and cabia and say a man will be assay. No be day, a beer could do be a busy war.
7: Mhm.
8: And now say be our tom be. Could be anyone or better. Would be not head about a pass or metro. The be so, Mampon foreseen kitty, is it? I say, you beg Galamsey. Galamsey, do I say? Galamsey, I can't come on. Mampon, twinkle. Mampon, I said no. Offensive, I know so offensive. There was a similar caveat.
7: Mm-hmm.
8: Ah, offenso. Like I said, it's called baby's not offenso. And so, and there, offenso may be anyone, my fears, as I said, maybe I know you too, Galam Seo. Because, oh, you know, and your man flagged yet to say,
7: oh, my coin.
8: Yeah, my coin. Mam Ponsana, that's a year day, it's in day. Mam for eternity.
7: Let us have him for no 2 minutes or musi coin.
8: Now, Krube, as I said, Tia was a bit anywhere. There is no ownerless land in this country. There is no ownerless land in this country. Sasi bia wura. Ukukuru bia mu a, obi enim sasi bia da ho no ni wura. It did and then say, "A best keep good to sound for." Because ignorance of the law
7: is an excuse, yeah.
8: So that's it. Ha, entinu eya fa nu, the government must have the political will to say come what may. We never bwa a man for no. I may suffer temporary setback today.
7: Mm-hmm.
8: But it be something I bear in you to the good of the people.
7: Okay.
8: I buy an idea.
7: Okay.
8: A man for no so it's a see, I say, we am what? You need a

0: You are once again welcome to another wonderful edition of your most popular, informative and educative political talk show in the region. This is Kokran Tumi, right here on Ishrawan 104.5. Of course, your coming here shall never ever be in vain. You're most welcome. Join me from now till 9 o'clock when we part ways for the sports crew to also come your way with Power Sports. My name is Nana Kwabena Amprechum. I'm Sharon Mwakwaba. And then so you're doubtful from what you're a near and not winning a bra as well. Say, sing Kunyana for your gentleman of my Ghana ho. The ton some fret a year at Beja for one when even 70 mood day. Now for yet to two are only a bisabi sound samba quan am you be. We did send some bebre and I won't watch any more questions. We bring semi celebre and I will trimua. We present cabby beside me any in our mouth. I will have say, show 104.5 near Cochrane to me. Meeting Eddie Nana Kwabena Amprechum. 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And I'm not paying a bedding come on. Now, what you name a brain, send me brain a course. So, Parliament minority SAG walk out. Abrana Omo a vete a three Supreme Court a nominees. Yaman Penny Abon Dino minority no SAG walk out. And then a mao a walk it out. And I pay a bit of a better nasty. Now, you be some questions. So, almost some yay. And that's almost soon, one more, Omoho. If it didn't come on, Parliament, so it one more, what, Omoho. And that posi penny be a beshem kenna or beshem kenna pa. Suppose ni bia or because a woman who cries our recording or bois. Who invading the privacy because we be a ujina ya jumano a public place. And to bet my record, posi ni bia away in a juma bia. Ufi se juma o dino. And for kremu, you can record the police officer. And unti, and I pay me be bon posi penny pa or can't sa semino. Me be bon ni a trow. Now also so when you say ampa sa uchi u phone sa o record the police officer bia unto mrebia unto mrebia o enti ti sa same we say ya post penny kai
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Phone ye wa wo dia. 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Hey, say. Insha 104.5. 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What's on the table for us, ano pay? Or they are tu yanim. Discussion and answer analysis. Edemai and not anopay. Now, or they are praying right here on the show. Maybe I chop you on a pay. Who's senior? Me who's a who's senior? Me whoopa. Maybe I'm a team. Who's a who's senior? We're deep when it's me who. So who's senior? Now who's senior? Mano, and then I would see. What was a man I would see me boy? And a cope comfort after wash. Comfort after wash. Yes, shampa papa papa pa. 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Na o de ka kra so nsuo num se asomdru no. 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Obi twem ho a. 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Ne be ti yes nie. Enti fa comfort after wash. 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Bowura cosmetic shop bia. Bowura market bia. 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Ye san so e wo de wo ne bottom wo ho. 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Ba bo pa pa pa pa pa pa pa pa pa pa pa. 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Su akwa na nko to mi mrawo. I command you. Right, Abuja. And I'm in Tenerife, Sabra, Kusen, on Kurobe Ball. Now, for Yama Crying, a power sports, and Swabe 12, so Gabby, you need a team, Metrasi. Now, Omo Edia 12. So, we did in an Aqua Brand Project, the voice of the morning, Radia Dum. And then, so they are Chey, and fast, and I can see a Meradi. So, they ain't quite Chey, and only a Chey, I can see a pa. Unsabit me, Aka. So, they won't quite a Bechel.

0: Okay, yan kwa masuna yene Eugene Kodi Nkomo. Na okay, all right. Yeah, yes, yes, I'm okay, Eugene. Now, for you know, Eddie, Eddie, come on. Eugene also had to. No, no, Cassin, it's here. Yeah, send them one at on the dear. Yeah, here now, you know, Andrew Chen come on. Everything, man, and I say,
1: 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We are people. 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
0: Minister Befata wo.
2: Inshallah.
0: What you say? Ebefa.
2: Emperor, you share your chair.
0: Papa.
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0: Enye easy.
2: Na wasuma santimai.
0: Oh, bra.
2: Because free baby, awa kunye na wa dedicate you hundi ama santimai. Money yo. 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
0: 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That's it.
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2: 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Just all they be complimenting with Juma why you ninyina.
0: Eradi Adam.
2: I answer you BBC.
0: I'm a retirement package.
2: Thank you. Thank you. Oba Juma pa.
0: Great.
2: Epra, me ho ye. Me ho ye.
0: Good.
2: E jawo him from apa e bo wi mu a.
0: Mhm.
2: Na chese bibia.
0: Mhm.
2: E de dan akwan mu.
0: Good.
2: Yes. Na ma me fa akonyo so na me nchia enipa kase fo mie no mie nsa bi wada roma. Aya wankasa wunua Isham.
0: Mhm.
2: Ala san ya bonsu.
0: That's right.
2: Yes, Isham Malafa.
0: Field Marshal.
2: Yes, Field Marshal. Party for be any mono. Yeah, and the party for na friend is say Omra. Na we medi Ashanti Regional Chairman for NDC. Me be OTA den. To say no payment for Nigeria Emma. Isham party for no na e friend no. Say we medi Regional Chairman. Na yon consolidate against our Ashanti region. Enra na ye wanka se unu ya captain Kwame Jabari
0: na ye ni birthday yes
2: na ye ni birthday
0: yes
2: ana ene ni 3 days en so na ye Alhaji Inji birthday na fi wa unu ya Kaboria
0: ye
2: di ni bidi Ashanti Regional Communications
0: last Saturday
2: boss. Yes obedi Ashanti Regional Communications boss maybe obi ahombrasi mu ma mentia me offer se no
0: good
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0: 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But beyond that no, yehwe enema ma community bia aba na yentete tete ho kakra. So me ma
1: in fact,
0: Gabi, 10 minutes for that.
1: But debia me catch us yen MPP amanyoku no.
0: Mhm.
1: Ade bia be matema muni ababa kwosu bia. That is what we have for. Because temamu for more Ghana, you know, they told me say, I buy beer the whole night Ghana for dinner ye, same people among you. Nemo, you who never been as a sebe, and yet clay, and moon naho, Nasabi, who is a bit me at the Susan Soa, young Pabo man, so not say, you raise concern, especially say, be a bit nature, said the new opposition ya. I have buying and fuck my opinion and fuck. 10 minutes are there, mommy, for a near man. Is in America two things.
0: Okay,
1: one make in respect to the cocoa bill.
0: Mm-hmm.
1: Cocoa bill, no, yeah, Debia. In fact, yeah, you name get him say, yeah, mom, my ya chitri. Oh, pe, a dear bakua, a boy is ye see a chip by pa, a boing, eh, you queer.
0: Yeah,
1: now you queer, you know, a dear abwa pa, pa, pa, eh, you cocoa, a boy pa. It is so. Say she be man ebe bua kokoa kwiafoa aban bia no ha me yeso so odwene gana ho obo obo gu nemum se ye nye ma se de makokoa kwiafoa nye wo ne kwanso wenye panyi de na meka
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1: 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We were paying workers whilst we were in the house for COVID. 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Look at the macro indicators baby FF free na the buy including for the first time in the history of this country over a 30 year period ni enya balance of trade surplus that
0: before COVID
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0: oh, yes,
1: me
0: yes, ni yes,
1: several
0: yes.
1: Of
0: fantastic
1: in fact,
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0: okay.
1: Because I think say these are the people who made my mind yet me din komo no na akọ said the essay ko nja no pay me chaka bore me man tin kwa I wish him all the best
0: right,
1: in his bed
0: right.
1: And I know say is a done deal I know because me share o ma a done deal
0: okay.
1: Me chacha man na me chama me comes director in fact we have presented them a standard so I think kabore no mu tim no kabore ne beti ma match Dr. Kesi ha so nti am e wish kabore won no
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1: 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statistics coming from the Ghana Statistics Service there were more 1.34 million na omo nti school them omo ni training bia and omo ni adwuma bia they are not in training, they are not in education, they are not nanso abenya ko promise like 133 eno akoye bo achi bidin medical transfer for natural say world bank first mom kan say reason tie ohia no won say economic indicators na papa ato forcing kura na o say ontimi kura nche show man no because they ntia ato forcing say o no ontimi show man say akọ sign abenya ko sign PCI with IMF PCI and their chairman say policy coordination instruments no wonim their chair IMF hey me ato force ni man dis aban u jaye ya ye be bo adeja Ghana fo bo hu ye to say ye nyaye ho ni ye de ehshehshehshe economy na woni ma raho say me wo because of the double standardness of the NDC and NDC say omo jaye IMF ni let me your opinion say me ko twa me be man na manya ntwa me peto beka wanzamo unyi me ni all because of the losses are o maka ho asem je ne sa me je fitness bi so say IMF kra nya credible. He sat on platform and said this. And so say anko for omo nya credible. Wa na wa sign policy coordination instrument wa chire. Say omo an on hwehwe oman. It is all shares had you ya. Ka me twa for nya chere Ghana for omo mu anfa. Eni na dollar ye say inflation ye say no. Bank of World Bank chere say ekom buburo ene no kra it is reflective of all the things yet kroma. Yet kroma ha say. Enti na me twa for nya chere Ghana for mo bunu say. Sa did go go na and this are buying a year and inflation a year saying yeah you too because a number but enkodada temamuni asetrem me no kasa dwuma die nti dwuma ye nti wo hana won se boss afre so me hia won kran samre no kwana inflation year 21 emergency flight wo bedru airport me fre benis were one of the airlines e wo airport me fre benis emergency oh me nya emergency ticket amount 1008 me kon kran ene emergency ticket wo ni 3000 2008 3001 depending on the time unti me ko by inflation e wo ba bi ejinin ene me ka kire wo say sa 24 hour economy no obi o be tsin bi so say the policy itself enye no na se bi onim de wo ka but you see it is driven on certain key economic ambit vis-a-vis industrialization because omo mo industrial omo yoro no 24 hour ni na industrialized economies me ka kire wo say aban we na see na bo onu ma Ghana for mo bunu sam omo de da omo because 24 hour economy they did not even have a clear roadmap yen ka bibi am from present bibi ni Ghana for to me me ne wo ka say omo dem say 2028 ye bebu so omo say 24 hour economy na wo hia no say hey yen fan ko ye 24 hour market na ye nya a physical representation of the said policy and now me ne wo ka say oh ha na ye 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the 24 hour ekotare market ho ama na dan say na ye 24 hour economy when they have delivered nothing and me no ka say o mo say 24 hour economy no maka cho say ofa budget na the initial budget e call 24 hour economy e 110 million and they almost almost generate 5.5 billion ne free partners. Hey, masa budget should be a tangible thing. Enye agro. And they also can say almost achieve success because 200 plus filling stations are subscribed. Hey, NDC. Now me micro mas antem ampona sona. I run 24 hour. Now we say yes. Now me come and take primary school. Ma come and take primary school. And yini ako nijie chesa best na ko poko ayo school ako Ken University ako Ken University asa ako Ken University. And now and then my filling stations are running 24 hour. Say manufacturing companies. I've told you these manufacturing companies is a B5. They are running 24 hour economy because I've told you that the key hint of any good 24 hour economy be an exchange on productivity vis-a-vis industrialization. And for you know me church on pay was yet it win. Hey, I say one. And this year buying a tunfu trogu Ghana for mobunu in respect to a certain 133 mini opinion ebiana and opay then to me buy a crown said the jumana or you know we'll be cool afternoon ship will be very numerated what ye oh it's in foot an omana see born you my head it's an opay omon fat open in amagana mobunu
0: all right
1: because menoka say youth unemployment as of December 2024 na yefra bemunu na youth unemployment a 32%. 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It's a new again a mobile now team now my way so no then subscribe brewa in the budget 2026 I'm catching say by the end of the year I'm gonna get 800,000 jobs any 800,000 jobs no ho at pese ah busa me no do say 8,000 jobs no e wo he
0: all right Gabi
1: Ghana mobile no pam mu amfa
0: but Govi
2: Emperor
0: yes
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2: 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Mi busaro scholarship do do sign wo krumha. There are so many scholarships in Ghana. 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The economy of California is bigger than that of Africa. California economy no eye $4.4 trillion. $4.4 trillion. 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Unimo ade a e strive wo economy no. That is the 24-hour economy. 24-hour economy. And ne, ama California. California, ushe US in totality, onon kwani contribution 40% of US economy. 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

0: 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The economy of California is bigger than that of Africa. Mama mo fa checkes na checke. The economy of California is bigger than that of Africa. California economy no is $4.4 trillion. $4.4 trillion. African economy is $3.12 trillion. 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Enti MPP for Ankasa na thought that sebe ya na minimum how they want to communicate to Ghanaians. Se, obi a communicating policy to Ghanaians. Se Ghana, e brason se wasi e 24-hour economy. We, me betina, e fidi ha kan mo, fidi e isu kan se. 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Na even e kwa ye 20-hour economy kurana, Ghana achieve. Because the economy will not be sleeping. That is it. Yes, 33 baby near the Ako baby. Now, I'm pretum.
1: Kofi.
0: Sir, you can't economy as someone. You cannot talk about economy without market. Me, no, pa, omo yen debate. Hey, me, before I may be a law, me a marketer. First degree in marketing, second degree in marketing. Me, kwaya construction kakra. Ewo polebendem handimi afa nkomanim. But in marketing, I'm a marketer. You cannot do economy without marketing, without market. The physical market, you can't do it. What are you telling me? Mo antimi anye. Enye sa. Mo antimi anye. She yesi kejetie yi. EDC hui, kejeti ya Dubai. 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Munko share the contribution of kejeti ya market, you know, the contribution to Ghana's economy. What are you telling me? Mesrao. 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

0: moni bibi papa bi aka de ma Ghana fo ah mo betena so ye hu de mo ye ye mo betena Ghana konwa so ye hu de mo ye ye hwe na no no parliament no mo how many seat
1: MPP
0: MPP the,
1: just recent
0: parliament recent yeah. parliament no mo how many seat
1: about
0: 40 something
1: 137
0: yes 137 137
1: yeah.
0: and how many seats do they have as a result of your incompetency you are unable to communicate to Ghanaians and you bibia na criticize it
1: all right
0: you can't just criticize everything
1: good Kofi but I say Mishra 104.5 Kukren Chumino Asugusu Awutia meeting Dinana Kwa Bram Prechum guest Omo Hase Kufi Amwa Bing for the NDC and Gabi Tre for the NPP Sima Edionu Numapa Nonsung Gabi
2: Mishra Bing
1: I don't know say obe kan bibi ansana ya ko ye substantive
2: me obe kan
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2: bra ombre no team you see he is putting out a wrong narrative matter sin peso akachira ze ye bibi amanyo ko ade bia be matemamuni abra bo ahara ne bia no ye pene so make us an manyina ba bia anka 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
0: ampretum
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2: sinya wait test of difference o ka sa na
0: me unim
1: yes yes but then I will come
2: unim with the greatest of difference
0: obe refer me commentary se I am thrown a mitra.
2: No, me say I erroneous impression.
1: Okay,
2: you are giving out an erroneous impression to Asante Man. Say MPP, any Asante Man, it's a lie. And they, it's on topics are very different. I can give maybe your TA 83 programs and initiatives. Ah, ewo kulo mwa MPP ba manyo kona edo omunsaka.
1: Okay.
2: What here? Why is she? Me nansa ne ne omu ko kate so.
0: Why is she?
2: Minuas commission. Kobu sa se minuas commission da omu no sisi wa.
0: Eh, odiaba.
2: Come some go see Danisi Wana. What's it KGT? It is on record. KGT phase one. They started it. And then Makacho say, a man of seven and a banya yeah. Ye koyen him. We be yen no we are some sanity on mine. Most started KGT project in 2015. 2016 a move for a bam. It was 46% completed. The mutimi yeah. Ye buy and 2018 ye complete year, 2019 our tet cocos wanana. Opinion on that only one penny of Kufado, the doctor Bamboa, a kaboom, a becate, and he shaved his twas, or banana twas was an itch or mine. They are so proget a Uja Kumau hospital, Uja Wurum. It took them people to finish and hand it over. And see, San Komamo betina mamuni, na Santafonim, say, ye no money or comes to full interchange. President Kufu 2008, 2009, Papa Mills never buy Yaman Fanny Crancy, Muba Bamu Vimotry. Did you touch so full line that I find my own Zemini on my coin and day? I bit to men after five of any. Says I can't wire a sunny chicken of mine. It is uncommon to me, too. Or can I say, or seven monumental project, or can I say, cathedral? Say no, and uncle Otier, the sector minister, the freshest minister in respect to local governance, chieftaincy, and religious affairs, and who knew common odin. You put up papa, Yaraga say, what's your take on the second cathedral? I say, hey, hey, other papa. Now, maybe I got a problem, and I'm a warrior, the location. Biana na ye dis no but the idea so man no benya a monumental place am a Christophon so because here is enkrem for your mosque your designated mosque akukudi I see wa West Africa is one of the greatest and one of the biggest say Christophon be amini na abetena eka te said they had the bonny bow abra wo sector minister say had the papa na no how I know be biana ye dis nia me ka say say ye twaso a na 800,000 jobs na me ka na me ka so o gabi mo wo boa ya maga na form obunu 800,000 jobs 24 hour no can use oh yeah yeah we na me cry no enra me fra dwuma na me man dey me nko because set set for na ba 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
1: Okay. 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
0: 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That is my root. I may ply the bia. 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A honor near CCP less bear 5 or 6. 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And then President John Dramani Mahama egu kwanu so free sofola proper edikosi tano so apatra pajanshin bebi a presbini roma so dan no ena mo so mo baaye ana mo beto aso free apatra pajanshin na mo di 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
1: Okay, I just want to excuse me. Believe sir, just this is not true because what I'm reading from sir, Minerals Commission project and they said NPP paid 60% of the
0: NPP paid 60%. No,
1: it's not true.
0: And you know,
2: I'm telling you,
0: and monfa contract and two line also. enye no kre
1: okay
2: no zini anse ya kofi
0: minya
2: konse me yese me nka ho asem
0: minya
2: konse oso ye construction kakra me first degree is in civil engineering
1: eh ina munyana na mo she da na
2: me ana I practice me industry person I practice I'm telling you no authority
1: okay
2: no contractor
1: but so so what see we na when you entry and man she
2: unim sini ankasa
1: because when you say we do let
2: the
1: say
2: unim na aka
1: no certificate
2: eh yes mo bo personalize
0: unim
2: and no make that so don't say what you know
0: ya ba aban mu no and you treat as 60% in the contractor no me say
2: ko eh by empire what reference no
0: meba
2: what this provision
0: no,
2: can
0: no, no,
2: see
0: no
2: me nim dey there also twen time
0: gabi
1: yeah discussion yeah
0: unim me credibility is on the line say mo free contractor no na okase kofi amo aben wa sema oka no
1: obo
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2: o se ye private
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0: 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Sami Jamfi e a known person. Yeah, baby, or TBA ni muno. You can even forward the message to him through text message or WhatsApp. Nesaka, nesaka. Up to now, nase unti min servo ya. What are you insinuating? 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Enti ni, Sami Jamfi sun tu kwain. O kum heya. O move from radio station to radio station. Enti nka okwatena joy a. 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Eko hu IMF report se. Yase there's a cost. Or there's a loss. Enti. 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Asemo wa abeto hono die. Eye very weighty. E muo dunti se wa mame. 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
1: asking for money.
0: Asking for money. And to feel say, look at the caliber of lawyer Sami Jamfi. Look at the caliber of lawyer Sami Jamfi. And to feel say, obe make flimsy allegations are. Emperor. Office obe can sem saadi agun from him. On can sem something from him. And to wa challenge you wa deal. Enti mekura me ni afenwuma Ken a minim se menu ya gabitre se owo summons ni bia onfe ma me nkoma lawyer Sami Jamfi na court mfre ye be enter appearance. We will enter appearance na court emu bo asem no ho tape kura wo ho video kura wo ho ye be tender afi enframa be bo ami ehun ba bia akokoto wo na unim se defenses for defamation. Se ubo me call do say me defame wa. One major defense for defamation is a truth. 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
2: 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E ye $1.7 billion. O de got an exchange rate ma 22 billion cedis. Say say me ka say de court it is kanu ma. Aran me ka me ketre ma. Say say kai na yede akọ down the drain na ayeka. E na twetwe donkuma na so. Minority leader wey papa for your marking. Oji don kuma nanim na onin central for share. 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Article 1. 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In whom any be pon say to me ni bia ma ze fa di enim kan. Ti sabe impreduasa me nu apanyi.
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2: 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Mini Okofi is one of the brightest people I'm known with here from NDC. Kwai ofa so di ni nkomo. No. Manage nemum and say na menim so onso nyame.
0: Me me matter
2: this ni. I appreciate where he's coming from. On say because of our construction background, ti analytical mind. Kwai ofa so di nkomo no and I say be runner wo suan. But menya ni nso nyame. Menya panya no pa nso nyame. Se menya timi tena simpie so ka kire se sa megem face mindful of his reputation. Now any panel ya suma ne se o me defend ni ko onim no. Se ne menya yi etimi tena simpie so. Na ka ne anim sa megem fi wa kuro mu ase ye. Ene na no a e ya. Bro ni be ka cho se he has a sharp tongue.
0: E be see you.
2: Sa megem fi has a sharp tongue and I was very happy u be see me. I was very happy now can justification to defamation. And it is the truth. I didn't know make us a yet to come ha. Me for one question, cry. 2024 elections. Adi ba kuwa a core former a young tro NDC mu a didi mu a nye muaba a yeso or say haptel a doctor ba mudo umi adia. We are some junior da wenim. Unyan senjo phobia mu one crime. Obi mu de papa na haptel ne dia tre sim piasu busa and say so. Empo doctor ba mudo umi a wo shares woman a osi debi. Ya ne a buildi a company from crime. Doctor ba umi a ni hu be biara. Some of you can't control to vice president. So, good who feel ya. I bring a walk about any moon for so about whom Eddie were bam. Yet to come, some of you can't say, Mammy Samira, no fair, no. On the air, and any friend on the makeup kiss, you will V8 back one. Yes, sir, make up in a goom. And I do confirm a shitty mum, Nisika. I will. 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With the leader of the minority in parliament. Papa for you so a who say sa no motie. Asamoba no more wada wada or more dani and I will not even pay attention to you. Emma also only they said the Jesus Christo. Yet to Bobon, his eyes is on the price. And what is the price? So be my who baby as how can you free? Hey, Nandi si for ne papa kofi na me now at it. Almost say on Facebook. Tina papa fanyo so kan samu enye no kure ni osuro na papa fanyo sore ano pa no say come in you but miss you and you see where does the burden of proof lies mama ka sem draw all ka o ka sem be say crime has no expiring date me ni ayesu amra That is a trite misstatement that will be aye. But you see, in law, we call something aiding and abetting in criminal jurisprudence. It has two sides of the law. There is a criminal connotation and there's a civil connotation. It is assembly, it goes beyond after no as a person. Now, me dummy leader, I say, I don't pay me a mummy as a map of Afeno. Ojina on the floor of parliament, or say, meet Afeno. Oba Kaise, Nanko Fubuka petition, the security agencies, UECO, and all the security agencies are more to me on his hands. Papa Afeno said, me, I will subject myself to the rigors of the law. Baby, I'm not a person, meaning you're a human. My mommy, who quine? Many of my catch also, it has a criminal connotation. Criminal connotation is a offer. Your criminal code now at 29. Section 154 talks about extortion. Your mom, Article 911, she said, see, you could tell grab them, say, you're born here.
1: Yeah.
2: You be as well. But you could tell go and grab them at 29, section 151, say, extortion, now I can. So, would you know, Huna? Why, you see, I mean, you say, we see, one for we are my male sin. And you're born here, a second degree felony. I can say, any idea. You did your
0: group.
2: Your mom, Bremuno. Criminal offenses is not against Nippon or Ebon Nitia, no. It's your mind into a mind and take it over. And you know, Obia competition and the council, Papa, if you don't send me the memo, Baba, we shame. And he said, Obia commit a crime. Now, who will be born so say a criminal offense? Now, I'm found, comma, the required state institutions are almost shame. Needing the panel, you want to call you are aiding the crime. So that statement that means etia ekase criminal has no expiring date. It doesn't suffice in this analysis because there is aiding and abetment when you abet. Because sebe the etia this is the connotation of it. Don't get it wrong. Senior, no, don't get it wrong. In criminal jurisprudence, what do you mean court offences? You know in court offences, these are incomplete crimes. And you see when you hold a criminal or an instrument of crime, oh hold there, eh? It's a police for beating me could deal with the second act also be the near coach. If you hold a criminal or any instrument of crime, now one could bo police for now the required authorities now money. You are aiding that crime.
1: Yeah.
2: You are deemed as the perpetrator of that crime yourself. Yeah, who knows Boneno?
1: Accomplice.
2: What now? Yeah, they said now extortion a criminal offense under act. Now some also you have something on the path and you. A criminal tendency, criminal connotation, and our common wotum. You are aiding that criminal offense, so you can be deemed as accomplice. Let's look at the several aspects of it. We, a tort of defamation, a private law, no, between citizens, temamufo. And then where does the burden of proof lies? And then before you can establish defamation, as a utna no catch the court and say. Me, Papa Afenyo, Sami Jemfia can say me. A statement has been made. And Samono, no one name me. And Samono, a gummy hoofing, a semen munyam. And Samono kind, a hammy. Ampa. And Samna, Sami Jemfia transfer catcher of a pass from so extortion. A hammer, amma, Papa Kofia, mini, eh, dinner, temu good in mass. And to call it way. May the mass have a damn. So on that initial and tangent, no. Preliminary, no, the burden rests with Afenyo to prove and establish defamation. So here we are. Sami opens defense. So Otami Jitu say I'm an amaka. And he says Sami don't fit control. He says Sami don't fit car. Who cast some and some enim. Mama will three examples because there are numerous of them. There are numerous of them and some Sami can you no kreno. I'm crema. It was a mini coffee or per se unvalidated Sammy, says Sammy, you will be our car, Samoa. Sanetia, and you will say, and from a befaco cop, and to a man again, oh, Bracofi. Bracofi, any power defending on a pay, eh, Bracofi.
1: Kofi.
2: Any. And Samuel Bo, Samia. Sal relieves now. And I said, Semina, Papa, for your person, court, no, Eddie Manning in an abetima bum, Amano, including Zigano, and you know. Says Samuel Timokofa, and Okurebi Bassa Sanetia. But you see, you were making speculations. Oh, can Zema, MZ, you are not privy to all the facts. Let me do any ding on or cousin Bizet. I am a suit in an amount from him, and I Sammy Jim Fitzo, I am true. So I say, Okay, bye, Meboa. yes, yes, yes, yes, yes, yes, yes, yes, yes, yes, yes, yes, yes, yes, yes, yes, yes, yes, yes, yes, yes, yes, court bailiff now uncle seven rate of someone's no samino on the premises of God board is on record. Yes, abaya abaya no kind. And also then a mu abaya abaya. Somebody can fit change the bailiff out from God board premises.
1: Really?
2: Are you talking about? Who is a suit? Paku is against somebody. Already anya no kre. But who abaya abaya ni dia no kre? I am telling you, go to socials and see. Somebody can fit change the bailiff out.
1: Bailiff no, they rate in the corner.
2: Personal bodyguard. That is what is trending on social media. Abaya abaya no kind. It's me one abaya abaya. He changed the bailiff out. And at me tete, who is a ye papa lawyer? A Tamaklu, MP boss. Or say, lady, and can you can if ye, eh?
1: As you tell me,
2: yeah, what can if ye? I didn't know all of a sudden. Same, I know, yes, sab, tonigay. Obian Kayana, Samia, Obunim, sab, rente, say, when it is in elementa, o diatro. It is say, by yes, eh, and Samuna, Samuna, I guess, or a deputy Jesus, young Monacham. And then this is Nibian Kazamiasm. He's been worshipped as a deputy Jesus, a demigod. And then, Papa Jim. He's a senior to Samia even at the bar. I mean, he's one of the people I respect in the NDC. What say you? Where they can be and get a venerable lawyer of that nature. Eka's answer. And then it is on record. Abaya Baye, may Gusumino go fit them. What chasing?
0: And then Abaya Baye, I'm coming. I say,
1: Ake.
2: And then Ake, Abaya Baye, and then you know, Samia chasing. And I'm not going to say, the suit are two. Baku is against Eric. Eric and Zodian, and they Eric at the tech at the Anopia near Eric at seven. And do you see, say a betanani dim coma, Sabi Bracofi? Oh, you know, young four, when I'm saying I mean, Kuya and Koya Nima be brewing, say a bit tenacity personal do for Sakoyanzoa, and no do. It's any player and the wood defenders or a credible senior, your credibility is also on the line. So ultimate tenacity person says some medium fee when you yam. Then some more cano, a yakroji, we don't draw that. That's what you are trying to tell us. Now, so crano, I don't pay our credibility, so I be calling us a cancra. And you see, Minya, and come on, no, this is what has happened. That's been previous. Same wo pamu bailiffy, then usro. Erica J, who ye hide and seeky, what do you fear? Because what my Ghana phone say, oh dear, I and up, but the same in make wild claims. And since it's a camera and come on, could you, oh. Oh, when you're paying some commodity case and go jam one before. Some crown or moon, you do no one in this art, Tronia who cast me, Nanga Wangasa Brakofi. Because you come out as somebody, one seminal, a mood, then moon, some okay, it's unsubstantiated. My fa, retina kind. After no give detailed account. Because my catcher was a before say, Becca say, weigh a defamation, you have to prove it. You have to prove all the element of defamation. One. Would catch a Sammy Jim Fiak and Sembi. Offer rates now. Extracts, they free some young mobile, no, they are shame. Same way, no kind directly. Two, all kinds of or can some trade a third party. Wouldn't even say me catch yours as a bay. Me go home for women on quantum or them.
1: Yeah,
2: no, me and Unqua. But or catch a third party on the octana platform. So, my sister station and or kind on some papa Samson and Aladdin in the panhandles. And those are the third parties. Two, sans a good man who feel me and our come as a and it's on records about after you didn't describe after you didn't cancel my new crown so I can go. Oh, yeah, what's up to this? I then a good man, say, quiet him, did he call papa for you? So, which is established. So, all these things have been ascertained. And it's a Samuel evidence, beer on phone call. I didn't say, why are they running? I didn't say, I'm via video, old Daniel. A lawyer Tamaklu Muedu Jimo, as I say, you're the young and out of court settlement. And you know, I have seen commentaries from other leading NDC people, so almost with the Gay Van Kofi. And me, noom, Semitima to a path in your fall. I am nowhere near Semitima leaders, and never one of a mess leaders, a papa. Me, Judy. Me, Judy, to my Sesabe, what Bobra? Sesabe, who your businessman, papa, for your yammy money, dee, and you know. Now, who no sabe? Sam Kona will be to me the map above and your man, a wobble bra, businessman, who businesses, what de ye? I will draw a branch and inferior kutasa near mania, media man. Tina will be to me the mana. Udim, NDC has a way of equalizing things. Yet here, and ask a deal nearby. It is on record. According to findings in America for Agents, Sector Minister J. Bribe, $1 million. The technical advisor, no, or the $250,000. It's a record. I'm saying, opesa mo chese amu mo suban na mo ban na mo de parliament ah na ye cheche $46,000 mamu sa mo fan koto plant mra sa na mande ma na aska di na api no enye sa na mpp te enye sa na mpp te na me me denya me ase na me se papa fu me o men ti ase ye we should get to the bottom of this
1: no next year out of course at
2: emergency my more my anti as here because I can tell you say ye mu bi yenim samegemfi
1: samegemfi catch there a Samson says say opa no kra nya the lawyer
2: 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should not allow any out of court settlement.
1: Okay, Gabi Trebi, that's a P. But my main cow is Momo Fest, you know, Momo Fest 2026. Yeah, there a basso den de breakum for Moshe and him Momo Fest 2026 a basso Nyasem Kutwa Kweku Smoke and other artists a bar for a homecoming. Yeah, and Nyasem Kutwa Empire Bidra big of office and a back also fashion beauty product, footwear, phones, accessories in the kicker home a mode unbeatable deals at the air bar in your near mobile DA in the kicker home after party in the kicker home. Because children's corner, Momo discount shop near the other day. Never bring a because so honor more energy and shannon soon. Say a bati break um for Mohe and him say a baba pa na jumedia powered by Momo and a Guinness Ghana, Echo Bank Ghana, MTN Business, and IO Insurance, and so I say the Ebremo break um first 2026 or say it's coming your way and into ancient and super right. I was here for Ranty Munin Kofi Amwabing for the NDC and a garbage chair for the MPP. And we see Yen Tuanko Manuso. Yes, Yen Tuanko Manuso. Kofi? Kofi Yen Tuanko Manuso. Aha. And see, yes, so, okay.
3: Okay.
1: Whatever. If you want to, okay. If you want to do a rebuttal, you can do it.
3: Yes, yes. May rebut.
2: Nah, they want to be, but I think that may come once a month. Off camera.
3: Yes. Aha. So Mary Betty. Nama ko second topic no so. Say all kase. There's an element of or there's this called aiding and abetment on the side of Samigenfi with regards to this extortion brouhaha. Right? Me nya sure say wanya ni. Right?
2: Sure.
3: Yes.
2: Oh yeah, sure.
3: Yes.
2: This is basic criminal law.
3: Yes. Yes. Emperor.
1: Yay.
3: Ghana. Yeah. Interpretation to Ghana's constitution. And I say any act. Ghana a purposive approaches to the interpretations of these laws and whatever. Se oka se obi aye aiding and abetment aye a whole chunk of adie ya e wose ye discuss now yanya lawyer for afini esu amra enti anope mum ye hokwan ye de yanki kan bi
2: ba o ye criminal no
3: yes of course no no
2: ma menche me
3: I will not claim to be a lawyer
2: baby ameti me nyanya lawyer nemu emprempem me ogana school of law
3: yes
2: the akamia minti me from home lawyer eh the qualifying round
3: yes
2: but all the substantive laws na e wo LOB level no
3: yes
2: yeah the mafia
3: yes very good
2: and the meeting it is something that you do first year LOB
3: yes.
2: No Kwame Nkrumah University of Science yes. And Technology
1: okay
2: and see I mean in the America
1: right.
2: I'm running say so be commission crime information be ade be a work crime no say ka the ma authority or ma ya hu bone kro no ho aka no what as what you have aided and abetted that offense.
1: Mm, okay.
2: Makachira was there. Give me a person who did come baby for trying to bring interpretation.
3: No.
2: Or fa baby for.
3: No.
2: This is not. This is very clear.
3: No,
2: the law is very specific.
3: No.
2: Where the law is ambiguous.
3: So allow me. Allow me. No. They are all canon. They are all canon.
1: Okay. My name is Nidia.
3: They are all canon.
2: Okay.
3: They are all canon. A mass handsome way.
2: Mate. What do you achieve?
3: So what I say.
2: What do you achieve?
3: In law, they said they are okay. You can't reasonable period. Reasonable time. Anna off air. Mi busana say, what is or what was the distance between Tamwa Afenuma can call request the alleged extortion Afenuma can's alleged extortion. What is the distance between Tamwa or call request if Fusikano any Tamwa Sami Jemfibe can was him? In law, we deal with reasonable timing.
2: Oh no.
3: So will you allow me to
2: sorry.
3: Wakwaka abetment. Abetment eye way beyond the eye kain. Ye kasi obi abeti obi. Si obi nye bibia. One, eye se u instigate obi se kona kwa ye. Sami jenfi instigate eye kane say. Lawyer afe nyoma kense o meji sika onwana. Mature element of abetment now use in this case, you know.
2: Aiding, so I've spoken to the aiding aspect.
3: What's it aiding and abetment? Concealment, maybe. So let me tackle the abetment. I'll come to the aiding and the concealment too. And I'll visit me back. No, I am here to defend my party. Hey, Mimiti, hey, Setna, court to Tnase. No, I say, as seven or boss, I may maybe be crucified, meaning I so would ni made that same means so but me nim Sami Jemfi the credibility of Sami Jemfi e hu ya no
2: credibility
3: of course
2: hey
3: what ya and our horo no sabin prebiasa e bia oni Sami nyina be the same age but level our one even in law ya nyina e o senior so what I say but what ya and our horo no anopai anopakoko
2: fact ever make a
3: no.
2: Statement of fact.
3: No.
2: The dealings.
3: No. Nani adentino obe kan se, nana adu danko e kufu adu de, akunya. 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
2: Se,
3: minuya, se ye kan se obi, ye kan se abetmenta. 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Right? Yes. Me sama no weapon. Anase ibin kwa me sama chenu wechira kwa ya. Ma edi no. Ye musa se. In this instance no. Emu diena sami jenfi ye de boa. Lawyer afe nyuma kens. Another element. Se o commande. Anase o directed the action. Has Sami Jemfi commanded or directed the actions of lawyer Afenyoma Akins to come for the money? So it doesn't come in. And until now, come here, say your interpretation, your purposive, your chremre bituwa. We have the reasons why your chremre. No, that is the purpose of the law. So it doesn't come in defamation. Minya. Minya.
2: Oh no. Because on the criminal aspect, be mouthu and no. How do you bring aiding and abetment criminal element into civil suit? Senior, please don't mislead us, I beg you.
3: That was your submission.
2: No.
3: Okay,
2: senior,
3: kind of
2: I guess a criminal.
3: Other kind of fraud. Okay, kind of fraud.
1: Was it in criminal terms?
3: Very good. In criminal terms.
2: How do you bring criminal?
3: Very good.
1: Criminal is civil.
3: Very good. Very good. Any civil in free hall. So in criminal terms, now what can they are? Any element, a dorsum, bear five. Element na mebo boson emu dien anasami jamfi ye di abete
0: yewura afa nyoma kensa wodi eba
1: so, so when you say that
0: consumer
1: obi ayebone eh na me fa so me makoto akoda mo na me ba wo honam sikofi makoto akoda bi mo na o in the say the jack ye pe match me but me de ma me sha say and as menka bebia me won chere me
2: eh
1: na
2: o
1: en ti say ye be chime na me ka say
2: ya bi uni ni nyasema afi na kwese say okoto akora mo
1: na na say na say o be ka say amprechu kura be ka chere me say wato akora mo na o na say na uni eh
2: na
1: wo
2: ye ku nyasema na ansa na
1: is it not a form of
2: senior uni nyasema na for example uni nyasema na
0: enun ti na me busa say Ghana in law, you were reasonable time.
1: Okay.
0: Reasonable time. Asema aye ken. Se
2: reasonable time in respect of what senior.
1: Okay.
2: Let's put it in the right
0: context. In whichever case aye di biano.
1: Okay.
0: You can't reasonable timing.
1: All right.
0: Yen fane say reasonable time. I mean my example.
1: Okay.
0: Yen fane say o de meka.
1: Mhm.
0: Na for the past 7 years, umebusa meka no ho hwe.
1: Mhm.
0: O hwehwe mekira kwan. On frame ya reasonable timing o kana se
2: oh no senior
0: meba oh
2: this is for the purpose of education
1: this is interesting
2: you all can you know me
1: this is interesting
2: so he was want to speak to limitation act you see what the kaka say you is contradicting himself senior
0: no
2: o kaka senior
0: gabi
2: o kana obey you
0: gabi
2: to this
0: my
2: senior
0: kaka say senior gabi mi wia
2: o dey epa atie for low conversation
0: gabi no
2: say crime has no expiring date
0: no
2: it's on record meboa what say crime has no expiring date
0: na crime or expiring date
2: right
0: gabi
2: of course it doesn't
0: So why are you arguing?
2: So because of that, also arguing. Now you are arguing.
0: No, no.
2: You are arguing about the limitation because of
0: what happened. No, Let me check. Limitation. What is more?
4: $5,000.
0: Look at the distance between Tamwa. After Numa can call Hosuo Kojisikan. Just look at it. Just look at the distance between Saturday and Tamwa. Yeru asami je mfidi ade ni pie no enti untimi nkan chem se wa conceal concealment ebi kra na o prepare na yi one ne lawyers e kasa ebi kra o ye hu adwuma o gather the evidence well
1: so
0: that
1: so ebe depend on the timing
0: and situation the course enti emfa ne se ebi kra e course no ebi kra e be wan year no e be be wan year on kan ho hwe a then you can speak to it
1: be
0: ade ne ye
1: hu adwuma okay say for 1 week bi dia na se na o ye hu adwuma
0: ebi kra na okoshia na brochure.
1: Anyway, I like the discussion because in law, arguments,
0: so
1: you court, they argue.
0: Lawyer for
1: no one is right until the judge makes pronouncement.
0: It.
1: Yes,
0: that is the reason why.
2: Oh, I
1: like the discussion. Lawyers,
0: that is the reason why. Even Oko bench Hokrano. Yen fo baby ti se court of appeal e bi enipa miensa
2: this is a different
1: group
0: obe ko mu no enipa tre no na 2 adwene ko bankrom na ba ko adwene ko different
2: 5-4
0: yes enti sa na tie lawyer fo adwene nya ba ko da
2: ibi ko ma adwene ba ko how am by arrive at decision
0: very good who is a difference
2: in opinions
0: fantastic so allow me to you know argue my way out yen ko second
2: and obe obe ti defend
1: bon yen ko
0: me yama ka di
2: obe ti defend bon sam
1: yen ko
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2: abaya no ye oye me yonko
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0: 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They were from different camps. 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
0: 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Brofu tree a tree. Papa ya wo kwa bre omo MP ba ko yi you see they have equally able men MPs who can be on their feet argue their way out without that hamilo komatra makwe oba dofo
1: oba na
0: that is half a normal case for you enti ye besre ye wo ya eye body Nyankopon adom ya jeja justices miensa na tum and the supreme court I think say ya nya justices be 19 as a 20 so be it
2: 21
1: some say cap omo they've removed the cap on supreme court justices
0: no the president mahama has proposed a cap
1: okay
0: new amendment na ya be no he has proposed
1: okay but the CRC susu can say can you cap in fear and a yes. President they all maintain cap
0: on susu propose
1: okay
0: and once yanko yes or

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1: private legal practitioner.
0: Wa practice with good standing. Ni mo do. 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On pension fund. And then Justice Asante. Omo bomu pray ye. 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
0: 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Sa wo pese ohun so bi ye principle enough a. Ampretwum.
1: Mhm.
0: Sa time no a mi tuufo no. Utie.
1: Sa three judges na omo nanado ebo won di no. Omo anye won antum.
0: Ya anye won antum. Any say afa nyu marking e trigger I think say article 9 of the 1992 constitution. Right?
1: Mm-hmm.
0: Na it was talking about the number of judges a. E was ye do omo ko Supreme Court. Enti hono o trigger sa constitutional law no e de omo standing orders ni bi kan ho enti e bo wo mo enti na wo se e ba ye chi ni e be reverse
1: okay
0: but avenue marking when to me and trigger the supreme law of the land you were talking about omo standing that is fine you are masters of your game mo na mo hisha mo mra na mo de ayadwuma that is fantastic now so once ye ma notification na wonim ye pa se I was say you publish it at the end of 14 days. Wouldn't me a pass and publish it? I didn't think I'll throw call for some moment and avert and so. I have common sense.
1: All right, Kofi. May I ask Kofi, my brother, about the canoe? Yes, Gabby, sure.
2: My main correct is article 9 of the constitution, it doesn't talk about the judiciary.
0: Me say, let me say.
1: Okay.
2: So, yes. Say, you're
1: right. Guess.
2: We have to be very.
1: Guess.
0: Let me give it to you.
1: So, no, no, again, not as important.
0: But yes,
1: very important. He was guessing.
2: Yes. So it was a guess. A he wasn't. But me no penny. Say, o person o krame ko hwe wo. Na wa bana makoto didit na me de bo fro tato so. As na ze o kosa hallelujah. O so person me party o parliament ahoden kofo. Na o se binya afanyo na de yo e mo amena. Chinchina twan no na me pa se de zen ka mo timi koye Thanksgiving service and the other na mo na mo propose changes in parliament mai in fact an open so menue many bere ne kakra mhm we need many bere menue pay
1: dabi
2: an open to me e dia ma chief justice na wadi am da na so no chere jaja e mpana no go tie cheba wut me hearing the power best
0: yes article 128
2: of course yes, and yes, I was going to come to it
0: no into my menka yes to invoke article 128
2: clause 1 I was to
0: enona ayarega invoke entenye article 9
2: no bad blood but pandemic can say to me
0: I saw the best submission to myself make myself
2: to me chief justice no e mpana o judges to fear di tell to me na me no
0: say
2: so say your mama me Rosetta contempt now metre won tie
0: oh David no no na se chief maami no sue senior e wo court of appeal na se chief justice appoint no so na definitely e be appoint no so on court na wut mi case de so a wo abe hu be bia so sa de bo de problem
1: I'm sure so a professional to offer the sentiments of judge a professional
0: oh yes of course
2: when I first had to me no na wadi amaye be fan court chenem ni nkomo no in fact matie me nua na okeka nsem na fra in the best bejebre na me ma tie fo de asiankasa
0: achiru
2: minya abb enye bibia one article 128 of our 1992 constitution ekyere enipa dodo a yedo omo supreme court as judges emra ne say not less than 9 justices plus the chief justice it is sabe ye ni dodo 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Omu wawana omu nya message free speaker of parliament so said, there is a urgent government business. And I want us to underline this. Mbese tiefu nyinantes adie mikeyas. There is an urgent government business. Ebe here an emergency summons of parliament from 24th of August to 29th.
1: Yeah.
2: 5 days. Emergency. Emergency. 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
2: 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Nini naono ome toto nemkuye mm-hmm. And so this is what the speaker term as urgent government business. Now you see in parliament bring up a new
1: yeah
2: there are standing orders in parliament. Standing orders in parliament. Parliament ni nina the NMI of standing orders ni binye. Oya standing order 46-2. Standing order 47. The change in answer na parliament bet nasano. The business of the day. The NCR as a parliament transno. Yet the members of parliament na at least 14 days. Answer na what nasi. Now what to have been also. Anyway, this is a standard parliamentary proceedings.
3: That's against emergency situation.
2: Enti, some call emergency. No, do I be meeting come up? Enti, some call emergency. Minya, tobo okasana metia.
1: Okay, oh, for men mumkai.
3: Okay, men no.
2: Minya okasana metia. Enti, some call parliament on the tangent of emergency. BBS ni yamu gigigigia. What parliament does is that parliament will move motion and waive the standing order.
1: Okay.
2: Etem kaze minya no kekan komo ne frafra. Enti unim.
1: We will stand it order like Emma Kwaima.
2: Parliament no on wo ye mbra. Enti parliament cannot be lawless.
1: Okay. So yenchem ye say waving order no ye person
2: say. Enti ye tie ne say. Parliament no answer na mercy bigger for better say all can say bia na parliamentary business no. Emra na chere say wo hwe standing order 46-2. Standing order 47 na. O kan ni already ni nyina boma. Clerk of parliament no. Sentia Mashabega for Asia no. Or the ma Mashabega for nyina at least 14 days.
1: Emo hwem.
2: Emo hwem sentia yet na ya beto ato adwene ama o man no.
1: Okay.
2: Nemum se parliament fre emergency a. Esanse sa mra we no. Parliament is bound by the orders in intino. Ye fre bibi waiver. They have to move a motion and waive say no. Ye wo ahohia hia bi ma say ye ayensem na ye de ato na say mra na ye di so say ka say ye di so a e beta ma nyema be say ntie say ye de
1: ye to nchen
2: samre tem ye yisi a chire na ye to aso e ko ye nim
1: na say de mra no to nchen
2: enti on that tangent they move a motion to move the standing orders and set it aside for the purposes of the said government emergency business.
1: That's right.
2: Said the speaker the from. Na business be ni oman pegina fa nko 4-5 abre mrashe bedwafie in line with article 144. So what must say we appoint justices miensa and a two but they can't say saint e ho behia say ze na to adwumadie ne e emergency ampa because papa mutara toy no
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2: 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say ampa eye agent government business e wo say ye dom kuma de ye numbers no so nenso ye ntuntwa ma nam ye be say bubu o man na bubu mu de ye ti ya penesa sa adwuma no ye ni meni apanyi ye de sa adwuma wi ni wi ye no ayama ministers no vet ne ya wi no aho na mkofa ba say three judges ne say eh there be we eye basic law
3: it was communicated to you
2: me pa cho dey ntie communicate ma ye ba ye nyina no eh the way bana maka ho asem no
1: okay
2: so in their mind we are waving because we have been called for government business and me bu say menu no he's a student of law. One of the fundamental underpinnings of our 1992 constitution is separation of powers. The judiciary is not part of government, so the activities of judiciary on the day of vetting cannot be deemed as an agent business.
3: But it is the parliament
1: that has to vet.
2: A trite principle underlying our constitution, separation of powers. Me say, the entity omu wevi for sadie we na omu di me no. I say what they amango efrantos. Minister say jira ho, aye a bank for government, executive government business. Me think that macho the entity from emergency for urgent government business. What me agree say in basic law, constitutional law. Separation of powers. Judiciary is not part of government. It will frame me under agent business for government business that judiciary dealings cannot be part. Me parliament here, me say, debi ame woho. O comply with my 14-day notice now, debi ame woho. But some said ministers in the end, yeah, we've seen change. So the three nominees cannot be part. And community in any, I mean, you know, all two foot rogu, you know, pay out, okay, frafra. Tell me to me what's the HRT form. Enti de nyina ne se en sam ba ko e kan se one ye intimate asia ma mon vete sankofu we because one makacho se do under the doctrine of separation of powers the judiciary is not part of government enti the activities sam prem no one and ye agree on two things one said this is in breach of the standing orders of parliament me number two what jeje man baba what the mechanism me nyane ka se na o ka se bi see Mammy Rose Tayo Kamu. In 2024 yen ye nominating, it is true. Mammy no nimumra. Yes, success or court bench no zwa. He will help the APS court. Ope boss supreme court bebre. I'm a sebi ya yusuamran. Same poor true ruling be now fana counts in no owing. Sometimes when you are the bed yatum say, what kind of ruling be ya? Tim say, ah, go for be nimumra, ma bing. And so ye deny the people of, from the legal background or such brains. So what must say? Or can same be say? E ho na aya nika ko trigger law o ka sa me choto o ko trigger law e na anti ba mama me na nyeda abaso bu sa se dey nesi benua what was good yesterday must be good today what was wrong yesterday must be wrong today who dey dey see o ka sa aya nika ko trigger law do no what happen standing order na chere say say the government business be ba parliament am ya tena so a te say nomination by the president no e say dey 14 days na sa nomination na na ku fado ye no na di 10 days and this for say 4 days na nka ho no mpene am pa npp gitum amaya yam vete maame no eni ti na nei maame da so afi na wa ba omo a ko vete no wa ko bebi an ko money free eduru mo so no mo se ya nominate 10 days pe 14 days no so enti because say em fall directly under government agents business man plan ye say em 14 days no so ye plan what has changed enti menu akofiti a wo bon gbagbagbagbagba okay but I say what has changed ono na say guy I got the country girl low no trigger no one ya trigger yo so you see the level of dishonesty and hypocrisy in the NDC. In fact they are abusing their majority hey bantima kwesi bo ati bunyes ka mo to mo bo ati
1: gabi ma be ye imra
2: menu apan ye meba ma me fama no si ono me twen no
1: so obra na so
2: aka me nu be de ma no si no he ma me chere wade enti sa de yo no ani ese da bi atwa toa 2 minutes no ye enti me mpene because mo ye bi nene any agent no ye do on two things one yes there is no sense of urgency one obian prempre ose chief justice be afrim omo ni din omo chief justice ko din
3: chief justice
2: ose justice be of the supreme court afrim omo ni din boni pakro din me no ka say assistants before some day three be count there were 18 justices including the chief justice no me 18 any e dey three be count it was that number no ho dey can say sebe ye catch from say sebe nka obi kura na afrim awo supreme court bench no so and now say na retirement age kura so e na eye agency adwuma mu ye ntian function man ke be pene ba we dey bibia sense dia it is not a matter of agency two in terms of vacancy bibia sanso ye dey there's no space be aye gidigidi mo ade onto the numbers which the law allows you me no ka say what can constitutional review committee I want to expose the hypocrisy and the lie of this government constitutional review committee many legal scholars aka say ah o mine kra ye nurse be brisa court I say we are saying na wo ba wa packet ye ntwa sa na emanu nti ye mfa cap em to so maka cho sa take 128 plus 2 no emma only the minimum number ba won chere the upper numbers so some of the legal scholars ne chere say ye cap no e bi se da bi constitutional review committee ko buyer o say o mun susu ye mu ye cap no at 15 including the chief justice enti ye fa 14 justices and the justice supreme court justice you know justice na kan na ye 15 o mo de ba to man panyin ni na pamfo anim no no man panyin jondo man ma ma say oh me kwa de me so me ma ban susu ye nge ni 19 ye capen to 19 enti say so obi a wo say ye capen to 19 e wo say per your own power standard like 144 clause 2 no ma o to mean na wo a wo waje to me say constitutional review require make capen 19 e de na 19 wo 18 wo na wo kofa Rebecca,
1: Amantin and Kasa Community Bank Limited. 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ebrewo na Kel Chaco toothpaste that can be in Pacho P. Food and Drugs Authority Ajatum, say a Buapa, my sin who had ding, and my womb and can see a camera was seen a fit of the Samara Company Limited and Alcofa Diaba, and Tin Pacho P. Ne would talk a year be the true sin. Nay, a Kel Chaco toothpaste, Sansona did the shito. O may taste a cool kama more can hobby. O to a second community bank, I can home, almost so so as Sogana for a Saint Pa and Asam Kutua. Woman, ye knew me dija, your loans be brave. Ya, a day eboa, a dreaded four, Sansuna, Frazakus, and so Eddie Rizzo Gary, Eddie Abba, yeah, we have the finest bunching. Ya, almost selected, now the Rizzo Gary, very park near Kama, be a swan, I will call into school, if you, Otiano, and I mission no na we twa ne kama kama kama yo 1 kg 2 kg and a 50 kg bags e wo honom 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our shops are working on you now. When you be over to my friend 0247-0242-212-337 and 0244-462-152. Now, watching those so poor. Come on, come on. Kai said, Love FM corporate games and also so basu. My catch all said, Mijinum den den den. Register. Very interesting. Very, very interesting. What's your officer? Check. Mumpia Bontain. Namo match them above you. You're meeting it in Yapu. My money, my men. Good evening, Brio. Have a costo. Lime and spoon, because so volleyball, handball, football, we be amazing prizes. And so why bet me Eddie Ama one conca wine? Why ne beating kunimino? Mama de infra Eric it was 0245-594-425. Mon shemo managers no say omma moon mpia bonting. What I say? And Timu for Eric was 0245-594-425. Love FM corporate games, always bringing you closer to the action. Right, enti come on, I garbage and go fi amwa ben. E ba cho ebrasu se also ye no din come on frame na into and come on 0322083581 0322083582 583584. Also platform ni also di ni hello.
4: Afa.
1: A good day.
4: Ya mi chao. Afa ni mi ambe ma. Afa ugo juma wate. Afa pick one. Any similarity my and say so for an interchange for example for this year moment is a form of one new power over NDC BD gun 19 good years uninterrupted John Rollins 11 years military rule 8 years civilian rule 19 good
1: oh a good day credit and but more than load in a fray I saw feeling in a fray why hello
4: I'm
1: pretty
4: Hey, I'm Bertrand.
1: Yay.
4: I saw the door drew to it. I'm Bertrand.
1: Yes, sir.
4: I good day, my uncle. And send me anywhere over Barbara and you didn't work at him. I saw the Kakam, the person made it to us. And he said, my main country is some alas about you. I ain't coming as Santa Regional Chairman. And I have a papa, you should all love me. Nami America say so asal be me but deputy communication officer wa atuma kwa mama into do atuma kwa mama for monye madam che you know mo MP before we say ya no mu dia go we ya na de bia me ka say enye 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
1: that's it from my papa e bo Fawo isu hello.
5: Ana?
1: Yes sir.
5: Me watch.
1: Me jo super.
5: Obi. Asiye so. Na bu kun shira opa. Ame fa konye tin cha doctor ya Freddy King, former education minister. Ta ka ye kan yin ani se. Enne ye pikuma. Amen DC. Ko to good aboka. Ye kan wa se mo a, mo se mi enka. Na mo di o man ti 19 good years. Let us tell you, we meet car, we need to go hospital. It's the key MPP for good years. And the bench is here, and it's health insurance is bad yet. More Bama Kachere Ghana for say, some more bar, and here and Kwana among four nursing training, we need an automatic posting, yeah, posting. And then we have to go to the women are posting. You have to get training for more women to hear more women are posting. And for while, program is sure. And for while, program is sure. Be free, yeah, and never to call for nursing to set teacher in Granma. You're good, but she and Sammy go with them. Then you know, I am near my airport, so now that I've done a while, but I watch out by my own for failure yet, and not put them yet, and they've done a mock good regiment yet, and then I'm not going to watch them.
1: Okay, also, oh dear, and saying hello. Hello?
6: Hello? Hello? I didn't have to make a for your word, you
1: and council?
6: Emos, it's just pipe order. I thought you were about to fatter. Me, Jimmy.
1: It's you?
6: But then, somehow. and some papa. Maybe some of them ended for some by almost over by 1.5 years. And just because I said, I'm a Ghana. This 3 days credit, you be. Mobile, some because I said, Papa, you're not from where I said, what to tell you, muscle. And to some of them, you're not caramel. You didn't come on, sir. Mobile, what you could cause to be. Let's have a conversation to my father. What you have a cassa? What's that? You come into it. It's a father. I wonder how my grandson of my Ghana. No, we don't want to talk about my Ghana to Subu. You can't have a question with us to say, and you know my day. And pay it. One of my mother wants a teacher to me, one to say, and a master to say, that's a day of Robay at Canelo, one of the day in Mumbai, and any other year. If you believe in them, come on.
1: Did I say, also, the other saying hello?
7: Bali, yes, how Bali?
1: Bidi there.
7: Hey. Mama kwetu facha mpa. Wa daruma. 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Ya bese se mucho mama mpa. Na first vice so na nabi. Nabi ubia no. Mama so mucho ba nimo. Na NDC ni ni wo gribi pa o. Na ai afanyo market. Na je ben je ben. Na o pelida. Na afanyo market je pivi fo. Na wan wan. Na papa nkuma. Na mu NDC fo to bu bu bu mu di lesero. And this phone po, we need to believe that. Now we have problem. We need to trust some call parliamentar. When this will be to pass some call. We need to imagine the parliamentary chamber. If we have no matter the way, and you move to Accra, now man can say after the most show meter. We need to call parliamentar. That you question to move to be solution parliament. Now you want this phone number. We need even the money magana for. Who catch you say? My dear Benjamin, we are telling you these people. After no matter the you papa. Some moment cherishina. Young people for no more, some people got nothing. No more go off for no market for me, Joe Moya, Papa. Mobay, a memo mobay, Mokaja, Yabay, and Yashi, Nanabiano, Swami Interchange, you know. Young two foundation come with Robert Faso.
1: Okay, question. Mepasho, also the other saying hello.
8: Over.
1: Yes, sir. A good day.
8: Mazamba. Of a mamma born in tea, Scatron, you've been to credit to me, credit to my son. Of a mamma with your new. Message is say, when some Jim cry, a sing in Ghana under John Dramani Mahama. Of a sin and American, 19 years, and this is 20 million, 7 years, and some will one single interchange of Kumasi. 19 years old. President Kufuor Babi Sibia, who say, young men now over to us, no, who know what say, and Mugwasi Akwaba. Of an anonymous baby, their kind, and a papa, see, and change their federal markets. Ah, no, for any NDC leaders, no more parliament, or more bought to parliament, and any NDC leaders. Tell it that no more respect your mom. And before we watch a dear power parliament, didn't see that. But because of my paper at all costing tea, or more watch a dear parliament, Eddie Blade of Abekaya, yet any city that be the blade declared to be anyone over parliament house. Same will lead us, Wemu, more respect your money as on your markets. Of my own country and this is for especially some agency, good corona walk upon a young yakan and yakan and yakis is who Janet. Of a summer market at Dano say. And this is one at Yoko, and this is one at Ghana Police War. All threat the evidence won't come out. Also, want to be up to date when Timmy call you.
1: Okay. All right. Miss Ode also, Dennis saying hello.
9: Hello. Nana Wacha.
1: Major also, Dr. Pepper.
9: I'm already. I'm a more new about your father. So, I'm in charge of that chairman and a question still in team chairman and about your phone. I'm more covered. I'm not very good. Kumuchani, the American say. MPP for we are winning the American or Motu Krum High and Naku Fadu a Guamu Petty or no Doctor Bermia. Into the Bayan said there be an ancient run to MDC so. Nami and my pa, regional list at Tikrum as anti regional, only mayor Zuba Moye, Anaburiku Pokumoyano, Yan Kataso. 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
1: Okay. That's it. Last caller. Hello.
10: Good morning. I'm
1: good morning. Good morning.
10: Welcome to say.
1: Boko.
10: Yes, sir. Abdul Hamid. Because that's the reason why we left the team. I mean, sir. We are talking about this. I mean, sir. I'm Papa. I'm not going to go. I'm not going to go. I'm not going to go. I'm not going to go. I'm not going to go. I'm not going to go. I'm not going to go. I'm not going to go. What no kwa to pay aduane amako ba sa ansa na what money mfa gusu. 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Bibia boy kama kama obi ani age wo gana so we gana ni. First say obi aka so we gana kwa wa fa dan tene wo leader boy ya no o njin gana fo hu. 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
1: Jeff, recording. I say happy birthday to Faustina Dakwa, who is in Canada, Montreal. It is from your friend Ellen. Ellen, so we show happy, happy birthday. Omao aye and quatenting any apomodain. Renti Fosti, happy, happy birthday to Mijidis and Montreal Boko. I Mijidis will be a queer, kama, El Montreal. I na we is so so. Okay, Jeff also the end of all right. And no, okay. Jeff, then I'll say happy birthday to Daniel Pepra. May God bless you as you celebrate this special day. We are proud of you and we love you so much. And Daniel Pepra, our best friend Richmond Amufa, and all the team members of Bears Global Limited, say Omo, we are proud of you as you celebrate your birthday. So happy birthday, Daniel Pepra. Okay. Yes, Kofi.
0: Extortion. No. Say a boy for your mark and say I'm so bad them 10 years.
1: Okay.
0: Who's over them 10 years?
1: Okay.
0: It's one of some preparing.
1: Really wants to prepare for
2: not 10 years necessarily.
1: Okay.
2: So a second degree fellow. Depending on the facts, findings no on the adverse, it can go up to.
1: Okay.
2: But say Abia.
1: Maximum you're 10 years. Premier Sports Air 12. So, one team in camp, Mede Radija, Makrao.
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6: Yeah, that's what you're doing. 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Or Bradu Medie, Eddie Brown, 1 p.m. to 3 p.m. Our Adum TV, any Ishira FM. 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
3: 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The Battle of Brilliant Ideas is back. And Rantewane Mabawa Wabini Yefra Santemamu, Senior High School Ahuduamu Besia, Abobo Semua Puarisa, Adja Chinye Mudo, Adja Jabaso Bodie, and Kodabe Kamutra Bomwa Junesamwa Kasaku Kodroso. 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

0: 500 Ghana cedis. 1X Games. 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
6: 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Enye ntiatiamu, enya tani, enye dedeyo, ena enye kotoko one has one. Nemum authentic analysis. Aye nam so esuade na ye kyerey adwene. Ishra Power Sports number 1.
7: No, I think you all saw the pitch is not in a great condition, but you know, I think we've been on worse. So far this pre-season we've been on worse pitches than this. And I also think, you know, the way Hearts of Oak looked to play against us, you know, we had a lot of time there. So we could look to try and play a possession-based game. And we did it very, very well, you know. Been working extremely hard on that, you know. We want to be a possession-based team. We want to play a brand of football that is attractive to the eye. And, you know, and I'm glad that the players, you know, felt comfortable about it today.
8: Disappointment, disgrace.
9: So, what I know is that Simi Smalling, Ghana would have a coach before we regroup. What I know is that the coach who would lead the Black Stars is 99% in place. What I know is that the coach who will lead the Black Stars is already working, and what I also know is that we are just at that last line where we have to sign papers.
10: Football is to enjoy for the fans and but also for the players, and I want to see a team, or we want to see a team that enjoys playing on the pitch. We want to enjoy the fans. That's what I want, or we want to see, and that's actually the message for tomorrow and for the whole season. When you enjoy something, probably you will play with more spirit, more enthusiasm, and work hard for that. And that's actually what we want to see. Of course, we brought in new players. We'll see tomorrow where we stand. Pre-season is tomorrow gone.
7: No, I think you all saw the pitch is not in a great condition, but you know, I think we've been on work.
11: Ghana football is a 2.5. I know. But I gotta say, the proven one. But since I was it's been bomb about some years. Toto Kofo, the best is Siamo League. The best
12: team
11: is Mutu.
12: Oh, I'm
11: best position
12: with the Bayern. But now I'm also just saying, the team new year, new team. I'm a coach in front of you. Some game, I'm a success. And can you open the team in the Bayern? But when you say Swiss, I have 3 weeks. And what you say to me in the Bayern? The name of the name is Omu Timo Boni Sey. But who team that you're packing as a brother? Them is a house special in there. Also, coach number
13: Asante Kotoko Sey!

Asamoah Gyan silences the critics. The first goal of the 2013 Africa Cup of Nations, wearing the captain's armband.

0: Lozano here into the penalty. Goal from Balotelli! Mario Balotelli was there, the ball was lifted in from Cassano, and Balotelli buries it from close in. Neuer nowhere.
1: 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Name of authentic analysis. 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Name of authentic analysis. Aye namso esuade na ye kire yadwe. Nshua Power Sports number 1.
2: 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It do a Yemiensa 913. In Shonzo 4.5, I tell you, I tell you, at the Agudemunsam Abraham Copim Sadumianu, ever bought 3 solid hours Agudemunsam Qua, Edna Yabuano, and Nemimin Dano Paya. 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And also the moon someday by my own Manchester United, Ebobo Eastwich. In the nine year games at you for, Yatinez, Yabedun Komo, Abo, a year, show no so, Spanish La Liga. 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What a statement, and almost Timi Aye. I'm a Stuttgart, a cup poly, a noom. I'm a Stuttgart for an Amatekano, a year back. What is really happening to team from Sir Paris Saint Germain? At here for 2 matches, need no mobile draw. Now, I'm a coach, Luis Enrique Akasa, at the Afar Games, no mobile. And now, I'm a Sane Leo, Abu Tutu. I'm a say, yes, Paris Saint Germain for no. Our supporters need to my job, papa. In the night, here for the homecomer, at the Damo Abu Jumedino. And so na yebefia enra democratic cup akoso out the Kumasi Baba Sports Stadium nyame nimu kwene na game no efe pa those are pitch no and na make say it took the shine away from the game and I think both teams in the no am in good football especially Kumasi Asante Kotoka and penalties I'm the 4-1 ajik democratic cup no and so they see omo so yakoba Na yabe share the key points. In fact, the major talking points, you know, the pitch, officiating, attendance, you know, who is saying, Sansana, some players be were outstanding. In fact, and all players in Ibia, omu bobo, papa. 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
3: ndo se kopi mo baba yara football de no an coach
1: I see.
3: No one coach. Football in the air.
1: Tinkler no convince you on.
3: Oh, of course. Only me now, but I just say Eric Tinkler no yeah head of Gapon.
1: Gapon.
3: No one coach.
1: Who in a handprint on? Also on open champagne football.
3: And then do I even care?
1: I see some support at the bus stadium. As a game now, ocean aside goes now the bama. As a game in the effect.
3: It was the effect.
1: Would be entertaining. And now who is our
3: oh yeah. And do not give me a bad boss.
1: Okay.
3: Not give me a bad crowd. But one thing is. Pitch no. Say me say we come once him.
1: Aye, pitch no.
3: Nah, me say you come once him.
1: If we come once him later. Okay. Adi bom bom so. Yeko amani niaba.
4: Are you ready? Are you ready?
5: For the thousands in attendance and the millions watching around the world, ladies and gentlemen.
4: Look at. To rumble!
3: Right, I'm not to say it me correct am an sama and sakano and so it may be a rotation premier bia and so it me air come and of course what he cut and riches me don't call Richard so no it may try into na be on so it may come am if say club football no back international say and matches ebi it me to da yes say fan fee the Bundesliga and Bamunch it me to fee at Stuttgart etwa mo ekan enum e mo 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Mönchengladbach game at 1:30 p.m. Union Berlin and Frankfurt Eisenberg game near 1:30 and Borussia Dortmund and Hamburger SV side game at 4:30 p.m. Namia Dmochina Bundesliga and 1:30 p.m. Freiburg and Werder Bremen and about 3:30 Augsburg and Schalke 04 and so everything that pim so you could pim our French league and you are PSG and it lead and so it's my ball 2-2 now so game no Lisa UK and so it's me Akasa and then our France no Strasbourg and Lens so game at 3:15 Ozil and Angers at 6:45 p.m. Brest and Toulouse so game at 6:45 Lorraine and Troyes so game also at 6:45 and Lyon and Le Havre and also at 6:45 now me at the watch now our French League and in Paris FC and OGC News Ebebo start game at 1 p.m. René and Le Mans start game at 3:15 p.m. and Monaco and Marcel and number watching a tough game of French League and in start game at 6:45 p.m. You could pay our Italy and AC Milan and so it match in Venezia at Chamo and Camino Ramo Antibi. 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Real Sociedad and Espanyol at 5 o'clock p.m. Sevilla and Atletico de Madrid and then again at 7:30 Nami Adimochina Real Madrid and Malaga so game at 3 o'clock p.m. Deportivo La Coruña and Valencia at 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and Sweet Man 1 p.m. Sunderland and Fulham game at 1 p.m. and Manchester United and Ipswich Town. Now me adumu watch na game on and so 3:30 p.m. Monday night football. Aston Villa and so any Arsenal any game ketua start game on and that's 7 o'clock p.m. And then any some kakram and so 8:30 fixtures him and so 8:30 Jerome near first stories no and first one be bounce and 8:30 come out on your Paul Sports in shop 104.5 FM. Now you go pay more and match etimi toda between team from Manchester City and Crystal Palace. 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Liverpool midfielder you see I know I sent training and also a pundit and so our Sky Sports your friend Jamie Redknapp say you come over and say hey I'm not even check you know born on him boy he is 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kind of culture brand here your friend Gabriel Jesus say and kakonu kwadia and kobetna no so so etmi anya a fine we are obetmi na team abo Europe because of Primo Brazil one here dey dey be no on William per experience o come e be ko Primo Brazil no na anya go na busu afọ o mo fa onyewie mu and Tony William say o catch brand here friend Gabriel Jesus say Seke konu kwadia enko ontina ese iwo 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dropping about 4 points. In their first game, on board draw. And also, 94th minute, and Abraham Tevin Makinos, Etima that equalized an Edmomo. Near Shamu 2-0. And Abraham Tevin Vitina, 90+1. And I'll take him back when he says, see, and I say, Lil, and so the win back. Nemo Makinos, Ebe Edmondi. Neno, Lil Sarike say, on any performance, say there, now many Ukraine. No, we deserve more than that 1 point. No money, I know. Born in Ukraine, born. No, now cause some team effort. The 3 months more points. Now, I'm a man. I say football and can of care. Football and NFL. Now cause some team extra more goals. No, we team max 3 points. So, and I say, hey, support the stranger channel. I say yes. Our home says support the stranger. Now, I'm on catch. We be ase. Obi na moti. Our home saw me a champion here. I can say boys, me put on body boom. Now, my team live up to expectation. Now, I'm be put on body boom. Now. means no etima satiaba na investors enyaji na pia supporters so omo so enye etimaji and anya sam kakro panya ye friend Luis Enrique and so etimi tuda na yewem our transfer source unim say na me adma on the 1st of September and a Tuesday and a deadline as a summer transfer window and so ebetima cross you eti clubs no ebi air signings ebi ko na ebi so eba yen sa say transfers no FFF brand even Alvaro Morata yes etinchin no only the team be our Kobe wabo Chelsea wabo Juventus wakobo Atletico de Madrid sabra nunca say there okosia kind of makomo say same nunca say brand even Alvaro Morata other screens so on Insta TV on YouTube koshano brand treatment journey to my friend Leganis on a season long loan too next season you know I'm a brand new Morata. I come back to Spain. I go second man Leganés with an option to buy. Ah, I say Leganés for them. I met my tour. And if you come on team more, and I'm some guy. Mr. Sweatmaker, Nayan Tosu from Homo on transfers now. A brand of Harvey Elliott, Esther Kaidema Liverpool, Nintemina, and say, on also on the Pim O Spain, Okosia Kain, Adama Valencia, Tim No, and your season long loaner, and I say, and Komono, or my media man, Quetre, and Entebiam, here you go, Ebet Maya Chuma, and my brand of Harvey Elliott, on Okosia Kain, Adama Valencia, Tim No, Jan Tosu from Homo, also on transfers room, a brand of Enzo Fernandez, on himself. Brante walk up pro but me edit you my papa we go so the England nanya fedia grom 99 say England I say Chelsea and Manchester City and so et me edit come on so met me et man Brante Enzo Fernandez on personal terms there Enzo any city team no Enzo et me we name on Akasa City ebet ma submit an official bid now on met me for Brante no on him said Rodri Enzo et me free City Bobo call him and to me plan a replacement already no are you body Enzo et me ba name on open experienced player bid say Enzo Fernandez or no in terms of English football no we won't be beam and to do no ebet ma cost in Man City 140 million euros not less than that and I trust it for some better and to a city for now with Temiam now some Enzo Fernandez and telling him everybody say team I feel Chelsea as the price tag no 140 million euros on Chelsea no okay Brante you feel McGree Obekaya Chelsea for Etiska in 2024 6 million euros and I'm going for Brante no and if you Barcelona Bobo Kun no buy no a striker or maybe more a plenty and I'll copy him our loan our Sunderland a brand tells a quite a chance for something by back and tell me say I'll be Leipzig and so the Chelsea Edin come on so a brand tell me to see a kind and so I'm I'll be Leipzig now Chelsea there in terms of business a team for me 10 years I'm in business here pal a brand tell me not gear I'm with you 6 million I'm going to find I'm going not less than 25 million euros now it's a team my friend Chelsea in terms of business no I'm air and Tom striker your friend Magrino and some of everybody say I'm not able to make free team my friend Chelsea no pay more I'll be Leipzig no I'm going to also I'll be Pia and so it's my come on Jean Copiemo our Liverpool and so it's my say my mission is for your brand here your friend Bradley Bacola me patro 10 years over the weekend Gabi Turam and so it's my summer break for brand to Bradley Bacola me do to Liverpool no and so it's the brown and tell me now you said you know I am done here you go I had you man now do you tell me sika omni Liverpool ready country 125 million euros and so I'm a PSG normal chart 20 million as add-ons and a bonuses are and also a bit my shame and to Bradley Bacola no and Tom Cody say Jean Paul Jumediano and say I'm pump passports and I know and question what's in there now brand it man in medical sir and I'm a Liverpool team no now be beyond sweat my client Bradley Bacola and the French league and him no have a second and so our English Premier League or best sign 5-year contract and a man Liverpool team no and a song account may sound so eight maker now man go pay more brand here you're feeling Junior Alvarez now remember it's man assignment fancy Junior Alvarez and tell me now you say ATM and then at let's call the Madrid I'm on my brand turn up to Sunday so I'm wrong as I undecided so best say our team and fellow at let's call the Madrid and also by joining Arsenal. So I'm not talking about a party or I'm not talking about a club CEO, your friend Miguel Angel Gilmarin, or your CEO since 1993, or say a first vice president, Edema Spain Football Federation, no, and La Liga, no, or Paris and country, we are saying, I'm not talking about a person called Omunja Nonko, because on Sunche ATM, on soon chat that call my uncle and an amiem at that chair my heart at that time suffer from depression. Entrepreneurship and we be anti say I don't to munja require Emmanuel Co because Obianua also answer the chatima, your friend Atletico de Madrid, and Anessa Maca, Mesa Enso Etimeca, Yanko Primo, Ismail Assa, now your friend Osanda, Obeka Ismail Assaya, Osakadima Crystal Palace, and Samina Sam, on Liverpool and Swetima agree on personal terms, Bibianso Etimaque, Akasa Liverpool, Ebetma submitted bid, Obeka last week, almost submitted 52 million euros, Adama Crystal Palace, Emma Crystal Palace, and Jetty Santino, and Tintamina, and so. Say Liverpool ever saw Kobe this time around. No, I'm only 55 million euros to 60 million euros. And I go play Brantia, your friend Ismail Assa, and so Nefitima, your friend Crystal Palace. Now, be and so Etim, come, and Anisanaka, Jen Setima can turn this road, Timmy Nabetta, so and Sunday, a dozen of a man to know. Said the best, yes, and not Richard Smith Dunko, Richard and Setima to us
1: the great maestro,
3: Richard Smith Dunko
1: to Jawa to Jawa.
3: Now, to Jawa. Last week, we catch him. Say mobile league no
1: oh say league nya vin yabo one game be
3: eh my get carry
1: you ra week 2
3: okay
1: nya bo tre why league no yen call baby league ni dey be je the fact that your first game you lose any doesn't mean in the league no
3: sir
1: league we
3: now Richard Mrs. Beat your
1: okay
3: your friend Limat
1: okay
3: Limat ha Limat ahwenia ni adade ha Limat beast
1: okay.
3: My channel e wa abo which issue no
1: in channel
3: any boys
1: Atletico Madrid
3: yeah
1: I when story now here na Atletico Madrid
3: William Alvarez
1: omo president now no your vice
3: ono CEO
1: ono CEO
3: yes
1: Edema Atletico Madrid
3: what the position from 1993
1: okay
3: ano a vice or a first vice president Edema
1: La Liga Liga no okay
3: it was here man because
1: it's simple
3: I say ni egu no say too much
1: me makase abrante na nkasa no ni posha me in particular I say every time
3: sir
1: oh yeah you are under contract you see contract no all sign now you're under duress oh
3: sure
1: obi am fetu ensi so and I was sign contract no you knew say bedroom maybe no obetimi akọ and I mean can say say player was sign long contract and also say say untimi nko but my point is that a kind of rent the person of fast no fit me I want am a problem so what I say
3: yeah.
1: So me maka me say Atletico Madrid for no. Omo ma brante nko. Don't keep a player on your happy.
3: Sure.
1: Omboawo. And our brante no achane time without and you say team ombo biem. Time with that number. Ombo nti let go. Omo ja na man nko. Na sene Arsenal so wan wan Arsenal dey so ombo. And omo man nko bo ne Barcelona na. Omo ne Barcelona international omo enkasa. All right. As I want to introduce my dear son from Insurance 4.5, and some P. Awaha games were ho. Samson, a transfer, and said in Yamiadma on Tuesday. And transfer window, no year, Khartoum, Europe, in Tiabah, clubs in the so far businesses, or Moyen Nano, Yabidin Como, and so Etimi, Eddie Amamo, Joshua Holutu. German, good morning. Na bibia boko dia.
6: Nyamiadom bibia boko na onso e.
1: Oh, nyamiadom. Bibia e fine.
6: E no simi ko stadium.
1: Utimi ko stadium.
6: Utimi ko stadium ko
1: jema. Na menti mi ama. Bibi menti mi ama. Yeah.
6: Yeah. Masan komo ni ebedi e wo chiri.
1: Yeah.
6: Because we pitch no everywhere. I think we saw some good football.
1: Okay.
6: From
1: then your bad crap.
6: Never bad, then your bad. Eritinkla, ejuma wabaji kotoko ejuma wabaji. I think say he has something to give the team in Asantimai. And I'm pretty sure say Obi Oba Stadium and Rebia no who said no. There has been a change in Kotoko Fono, the way they play their football. That possessive kind of football na efe kakra.
1: Okay.
6: But at the same time, when you boost a capon's performance, I realize that no, has to focus on almost to me. Yeah, they can get something from this particular season.
1: Yeah,
6: how it will go over
1: there. Yeah, you was coming in a UBD. I will, if you present them, had a dinner also. 2 matches on my
6: problem, you know. Yeah, only say, look, Rich, when it has to do with success, there are a couple of things that come with it. The BID sound come on and say, so oh, we need your own in Biana Afina. Oh, drain, dear, and a woe be my wassail. You go let's look at Paris Saint-Germain this year. No domestic league one, no any problem, man.
1: Champions League, na eludi no.
6: It's back to back. So when it happens like that, there's a risk. Now risk, no, and they say you may not get the players to dedicate Omoho to projects now we're building, no, because Rich, I want to be an a Louis Enrique, and eh. Na se me ko training session na me ni boys ni aiding come on. I want to think about the me catch the boys no to give them enough motivation for the season. Then be no be catch them. And then po ye ti say there's a fight between a brand here a friend eh Ousmane Dembele and the coach Louis Enrique. Say no crew, say nye no crew. Once there's a rumor, there could be a truth in it. Into which means say every team, no, after a successful period, after a successful campaign, after a successful season, and was some team enya a different framework for motivating the players for the amupesa munya in that particular season. Because I know PSG for no, Rich, ask me what else today is a new challenge. I was omoji. There's no new challenge for them. It will depend on how Luis Enrique will align the boys and message or the memo. Say, hey, this season, no, you perceive when you say last season, you bonus say your performance, no, but hey, this season, want to change it. I'm going for Ferran Torres, Abba, Mika Gotts, Abba. I'm going new players, I'm going inside the setup. It's now, no, you have to look at how you want to get the best out of those players because Obia or personal ambition with team. Into work of Ferran Torres, I'll be cutting the CC on also pursue the Champions League. Nibi. So, what is the agenda for PSG? Do you want to go and win the third time? Then it becomes a challenge for boys, no? It is not just about the League One. Let's make history. Real Madrid for Nayes Adeneda.
1: Very difficult job.
6: A difficult job.
1: Very difficult.
6: No, that is one thing they can put in front of them. See, this season, no? We want to do what Real Madrid for Nayes. Omaji, 1, 2, 3 out of our sub-champions, they go maeda. It is, no, it's up to us. It's our turn. We have done it twice. What can we achieve this particular time around? Yeah, the PSG phone, come on, let me bring in Bradley Barcola. Because I know PSG phone in Liverpool for the incomo check a crack rich. And at some point, Mekwame Jidi said, hey, Biana, do you know Emma? So, do you know why? Konami, why is PSG trying to quote 120 and above for a brand different Bradley Barcola? Play away on Shadanya exceptional, sir, Richie, when I know that.
1: Play away Champions League back to back.
6: Inti me baho. Mebaho, Rich, mebaho.
1: Uh-huh.
6: But look at Bradley Barcola in terms of performance-wise. And when we said Didier Deschamps, semi-final, World Cup, Omni Spain, boy, you know, ordinary Shasia in that game. We saw the performance of Abrante, you know. I don't think he's a bad player. But, you know, he struggles to get into that first team at Paris Saint-Germain. Or 2 years more on his contract. When we the Champions League, you know, back-to-back, I agree. But, Rich, do you think... Say Eneno, Liverpool should be spending that amount of money on top player, no, 120 million. Only Mr. Pressure about the top branch and so.
1: Say Joshua, on my country was a market and mean busy me doing come be.
6: Say market,
1: I'm a norm.
6: Uh-huh. Fine. I know they mean I understand.
1: Because your players be a sebi. I'm a football career. I'm on Jeshi.
6: Good.
1: But I'm near 200.
6: Uh-huh.
1: 120.
6: For those players.
1: It is a Barcola no Champions League back to back. I don't even turn 120. Though, yes, I agree with you.
6: Yeah.
1: Can be so outrageous.
6: Yeah.
1: But I think that, like I said, is a bear norm.
6: Mm-hmm.
1: Marketing is an take it
6: or leave it. Rich, into the risk and in community,
1: mm-hmm.
6: The risk attached to selling Barcola. And I said to Liverpool for Numpo, buying Barcola for that price. It'd be a good business from PSG and your problem. Says the canoe. Almost me a market is not at tea. Omoka, get a player to come and fill in the shoes of Abrante, you know. That is given. But yeah, look at Liverpool. You are giving a certain pressure to the player because number one, you have not replaced Mohamed Salah. Does it mean say premium price here could cheer for Abrante and Bradley Barcola means that he's the one who is going to replace Mohamed Salah? Number two, Uto player aboarding say yeah, the scrutiny on the player becomes amplified.
1: Especially the English media.
6: Come on. And Bradley Barcola be cut him no. Na okobo wata. Yedim come match. Na ebia win ya chance. Na ebia o bossy wim ontimi share goals performance no and share down konkan, and you know the English Premier League, how different it is from League One. Iti where your name made you for Liverpool, because usha Liverpool ye pan at this particular season, I think that they will struggle. And then oh yes, Bradley Barcola let me complete this move now and show me ton Cody Gakpo. Cody Gakpo last week on the show go no mo omo ni Newcastle boy, and you saw the way he scored the goal. Pocket of space no ajibo no no dan no boom na dabo na danet. And you ask yourself, inti Bradley Barcola no adwuma obey Liverpool no, is it that Cody Gakpo cannot give them that? And no free runner, does it mean? Say, Alexander Isak, more no more order that Florian Vert, more. Can Andoni Raiola get the best out of these players? And no, Liverpool phone come on a media CC, I know. Because I think there's a risk over there. You don't spend 120 million and instantly expect a piano or back, he'll give you 100% a bed in Kakra. Rich.
1: Real Madrid at Todia Monday.
6: Okay.
1: 120, right?
6: Yeah, just around that region, yeah.
1: Not a bench. I might say so. So who's the street in this one? We are Barcelona for it to tomorrow, Madrid.
6: Well,
1: so I'll go to play 120 nabet na bench.
6: That's it. I feel warba. That's what we're
1: going to do. But Bracola didn't say the same thing.
6: Bracola is a different league. We're Premier League. We're near AEO.
1: English media.
6: They be rich. I'm saying that.
1: On who did your mom know? Have you? On Zanya English, you know.
6: Good.
1: No, you're French. Udo.
6: They're.
1: And some of them traffic Brenton, especially say performance in England.
6: And you see the posture the player has.
1: Mm-hmm.
6: On yet, he's not a player who is mentally resilient in terms of determination on the pitch.
1: Okay.
6: The sluggish behavior. So I really hope say Oba, he will prove us wrong. Because that's the risk I hear. Rich Chelsea for now are making some good business on the market. I'll say this sound common. Because now minya comments be obi. Me name be any penny free, but will be some very serious question be me dream one. I'm say, well, it could be. Or see, me nya sure say Chelsea for no a secret dealings be no omuni teams now have your meeting your tongue players now boarding am omo ana. Because Jidi said there be there's no way Liam Delap a yehu no Chelsea, and net Chelsea say wa tongue Liam Delap in yam fast way finish so. How is that possible? Kotoliam de lap 35 million from our team, my friend, Aya Ipswich. And ne, Watoliam de lap 45 million fixed fee and 5 million impossible add ons to team, my friend, Aya Nottingham Forest. But this is the secret. Sporting directors for no more Chelsea, they are very smart. Into this one more young business now, they want to pitch the player to a team or a manager who they know. Say, Okohompona, Obit Nyanya, Adiyo, and as a coach, no. In the long term. Intuitionally, I'm the lab pana. You realize that the movement from Ipswich to Chelsea, it was a huge jump. It isn't yet easy so bit near fitting in. Because Chelsea, the upper Chelsea, you cannot afford to not score goals. As a striker, Wako Sakwaji number 9 JC. So he struggled over there. But here Oliver Glasner. Wabeji Nottingham Forest, Ejuma Fresh, Afe Nwaba. Impo, we're losing the first two games, leads back to back in the Premier League and the Carabao. Until Onya striker, bit Nyasha goes, Samano. But Liam Delap, look at the profile of the player. Onya bad player, oh, young castle Liam Delap was. Chelsea went to Miambo. But if you get a coach like Oliver Glasner, who can give him time, space, allowance, no, yes, I try and error, and guide him and show him, say, Yenisei, Bonisei, Ubonisei, Abeshe, you get the best out of the player. Chelsea, you know, but I'm on yes, sir. Obia, no one but ten Chelsea. I think Obey is Dan who say no better. No, Chelsea will enter the Chelsea team. You score, otherwise, we sit on the bench. So, Liam Delap business, I understand. Because if you are pitching a player with this idea, the whole catch team and answer coach now, baby, all can say you will get the maximum from this player in the long term. And I think it's a sign of Chelsea for here. She sent your mother Nicholas Jackson £65 million. To team my friend Aston Villa. He's going back to work with Unai Emery on the year of Villarreal. So look at it very carefully. Alejandro Garnacho here turned 40 million from team my friend Man United. And then he's going for that same 40 million. First a loan, then an obligation to buy 40 million to team my friend Aston Villa. Che Andre Santos here turned around £18 million from Vasco da Gama, Brazil. And then he turned player no £50 million to team my friend. Manchester United. Neshwe Trevor Chalobah, academic graduate, ene yaton sa player no 30 million euros. Tuti my friend El Komo. Rich uka sa players with 5 ni boma. Sika chaos fuinya from these 5 players is getting 223 million pounds. Coming in and when they were coming into the Chelsea team, Chelsea spending around 115 million pounds on them. And Omo Kono is around 235. Until when you do the subtraction, you are getting something around 120 million, 123 million pounds. And I think that's a very good business from Chelsea for no. Because you see, in the market, no, and how you want to secure your players and how you want to make that business in the market. So 1 year on your year, Obeboka. Me to say my require sa story and then my give you player your turn 6 million and then your turn 20 million to Leipzig. It shows you the seriousness with which sporting directors know they take their work. And I think that is what will really make a difference for Chelsea this season. Say players now you for Mabano, okay, if you settle down. Then Xabi Alonso works with them and manages to find a way to get the best out of them. Now, I think say the conversation around Abrantia your friend Enzo Fernandez no. Me person my mama comment beam after today I will not talk about Enzo Fernandez again because Abrantia now I'm sure say he has made up his mind why not doing so pursue free Chelsea Football Club and I don't have a problem with that because say player because say be pursue Fiona be a coincidence be a bar or there's something and you realize say player and then there's no need to force the player to stay and initially now me case be a Xabi Alonso the player nobody come to understand what he wants to achieve but then no. On a Man City phone, we agree personal terms, and I'm pretty sure say you know I can't just the transfer fee. So more for 135 number they are rich. I'm sorry, because on person more drag City phone, they want to drag it until the last day and say on more releases his scan. And Chelsea phone and say yeah, they will go to the last day and I'm sure 120 for the player. So whatever they can do, say 135 now on Benya even in add-ons Krana, they should go and do that deal. No Enzo Fernandez and call. But how do we replace Enzo Fernandez? That's the question. Rich and Nana may share internet who said Lamine Kamara of Monaco. Yes, or no na Chelsea for no person kofaniba. But I'm not so convinced with the player.
1: Why no?
6: Mashane Kakra.
1: Okay.
6: You see, the replacement of Enzo Fernandez was always going to be difficult for Chelsea Football Club. Because ne. Say Enzo Fernandez from number 8 row, no, it's me more 10 goals in one season. Yeah, it means that the Pacono Baba just had Jumanaya in the midfield. No, the person has a big shoe to fill. But Rich, yeah, shed your moves here. If you Romeo Love Yampo, oh, yeah, injury prone, so you don't entrust him so much with that responsibility alongside even Moyes Caicedo. It's okay, so we'll come markets now. Okay, replace a brand now. Look at the options that we had, Alex Scott and the Bournemouth for some moment. And Adam Horton and Podi and the coach say, oh, yet then, own few of this season. This window. Which means that so that players ni mienu nye nye omu. Then Martins will be bendy and I in that sono. I don't think say Arsenal phone will release that player for him to go. Intendeno, Lamine Kamara could be the one or maybe just submit for the Jumanaye. And Ibia, he may not be up to the standard. But Rich, Sansimana Debia may care about African players in the Premier League when they have to move. Say Oba, you ever say and Lamine Kamara is that player who would move to Chelsea Football Club? There, I'm pretty sure. Say because he's African and Senegalese, that passion and energy will be there to perform. Abia, that could be the thing that we will get from Abrantia, no? And that kind of zeal. Say about Premier League, Chelsea Football Club, I entrusted me the responsibility. Say me by midfield honor, I can give a challenge, or I can do something different. And I honor, we will see how that goes in the coming days. Say or no. And I chose if on best sign here, we'll see how it goes. Rich, finally on Martinez.
1: Okay.
6: Emiliano Martinez. Ah, and the Chelsea Falco fan is said Obama Babe goalkeeper. Look, I think now it was very clear. Say after your Fulham game, I boy, you know. There was no way Robert Sanchez enters back into that goalpost. And now Kata Wini Bakum Pout said no. Robert Sanchez is not the one who will keep for Chelsea Football Club. After some match, no, after some performance, no. It's yeah, no. If Dibu Martinez is coming to Chelsea, what does he bring? Rich, there was a match. Now me share about Dibu Martinez for Argentina. And Oyadie B. Emami who said no. This guy, the kind of confidence the guy has is what helps him to keep the way he keeps. Waited 33 years. Ebia on nan chair for the long term for Chelsea Football Club. It's in our sign 2 years with an option of a further 1 year. So to me, yes, our 3 years new year. I want to believe that by the time Dibu Martinez will leave that goalpost, Adia Rebe catch Chelsea Football Club, no, say he didn't just come to keep in the goal, no, or they sign a confidence, no, at the Mike Pendes. Emma Mike Pendes, and so are you ready to keep for Chelsea Football Club? Because what's your long term vision now, Chelsea woman Mike Pendes, no? AB, they can't trust him right now, say one could go post within 21 years. I feel no fish Strasbourg, Gaba, Okobo alone. It, you know, it is high risk. Say so you will throw him into the goal and say go and keep it. On your Premier League proving.
1: Okay.
6: Martinez is Premier League proving.
1: So what happens to Robert Sanchez?
6: No, Robert Sanchez, I think say at this point, so when you Tunis or Robert third choice goalkeeper there, then away. Oh, Rich.
1: Third.
6: Do you disagree with what I'm saying?
1: Oh, from number one to number three there.
6: Na say
1: enya bonny. Number two.
6: Enya bonny.
1: Not Pendes no mumu nya.
6: Enya bonny. We want performance. You cannot give that performance to us. Away.
1: I keep the magic club work up.
6: Rich, and if a club world cup no tune change, your dinner is about a year or two ago.
1: Okay, all right.
6: And then you should share results.
1: Okay.
6: Shabby Alonso, they obey and trust for all my mess will be their rule.
1: That's it. And from number one to number three.
6: I'm from number three.
1: Robert Sanchez.
6: On penny side, any away.
1: Uncle.
6: Uncle away.
1: As simple as that. All right. I'm from a rent fence. Joshua Holly, too. And fence range. 104.5. Na yentua so. Kalala, Tinasi. Na before Kalala obebe mno before kwa wode mami chance good morning
7: good morning
1: now what you saying
7: nyamia do biabo kopa
1: e de nyamia say tie for so ma field do
7: oh yeah you could yeah yeah for your baba na me on kra bi wo uni we nyame na make
1: okay
7: be say me no be nya problem na no mo ye draw no e call me DM na messages about mo say we your boss number na me say debi number ni de mo nya e di asem mo say Richardo just say mo catch him new for ni say the last time on be boy Champions League format na say so Samuni, Samuel Betrao, I'm away by home and away for games. I assess the Palmon Frema, the NPG for Namu, Miss Omo, the new format. Near Master Sam. I know, Miss Posted picture, I say,
1: okay,
7: no crap, I say, Oshe, Bayern, Harry Kane, Ulisse, any guy you free, South America, and your money up in Omojina.
1: Louis,
7: yes, thank you. Now she'll bring more. Gap when you want. Papa, I mean, where the men are making
1: a football,
7: a bit that be governor.
1: Gabon, the on paper, and what by football?
7: A football, it's no,
1: but mammy can't change the plan. Say Manchester United, first off, yenye AC Milan.
7: Okay,
1: AC Milan, as you see, or match there some days, champion league, move ref in the ball.
7: Okay,
1: yeah, champion league, you will be at it and saying, yeah, but still, now in
7: the new formats and the crammati, as you're saying, like, mood players and it's yassi. Maybe at a point in time, I'm about to baby. I'm real few. Say a new format.
1: Maybe I say a home and away format.
7: Well, no, Udi baby, I will come up playoffs. It's a much players. Never be beyond 20.
1: First 8 never come.
7: Thank you. Muya away. When you say first 8 never qualify.
1: First 8 never come.
7: Maybe many problems. Muya away, no problem. Maybe a problem.
1: Mavincia and this regional chairman. Nana Kwesi chairman one. Make us a chairman. Our years of faith, our name of him so say to Edna, a war a year, US, or some Kotokohine. Our chairman and pay good morning, Yamin Shaupa. In fact, our chairman and Fasho in Yagrokra, and I mean, Obia, unim the NDC party, and him say Oba Shanti Region Hadia, and an aquas Yabo Duma papa papa papa papa papa. It is chairman one, Nanakosi, and pay a chair, das, and opens, you know. Who US dey about so na no on monitor show no enso e di efri ho e jide se bibia enso be kama kama pa e di amadi NDC regional chairman Nana Akwasi chairman one kalala nti we na enko
7: e see my any come na yen cheti fo one problem ade bia na me ne Ghanaian club senior aye how they treat footballers as just players because makase footballers they are not just normal and athletes. They are not just normal people. They are resellable and a value asset to everything. And into that team, Betis Sika, Kesi Akofa player, and they will try to do almost everything to make the player settle for the club. You see, Julian Alvarez in the FC Barca come on a transfer window need close, and Alvarez Beko Onko or join a new team. Now, no crepe was in the money, say, Onko for my the service to Julian Alvarez in the legal team, and your mom to Julian Alvarez for. Or mama's manage issue we and then they do baby we do one parties involved Atletico Madrid they are having the legal backing article with the legal backing and I was playing ɛne nkɔfa na nka wobɛtumi ama Alvarez ate nkɔma no se yie was the legal team of which ɔma sɛ yisyew no a professional player having a professional contract ɛwɔ Spain according to the Spanish royal decree 1006/1985 it treats footballers as normal workers that giving them the power to buy themselves out of contract it is a player ɛwɔ Spain na mmrane ma no kwado according to the royal decree so wɔtumi tɔ ne ho free contract him and in sports na nka saa de no bɛ affective teams so ɔmotenas nomu say no to give something ɛbɛ backy teams no so that the players will not scare them with buying themselves out of contract example wakɔfa Vinicius Junior ebi agyina free brise aba woma ne 5 years wafa ne 20 million ebi ɔbɔ 3 years ne yɛ no ɔpɛ sɛ ɔkɔ ɔbɛtumi abɛtua bɛyɛ 10 million akɔ so to back the team ɛne ɔmode release clause or buy out clause ɛbɛ mu so this is something that is liaising between the teams and the players to scare the players from buying themselves out of contract because none of them can't come to them and in this situation of Julio Navarez and until they article between 90 plus in 2024 Akofao for Manchester City Eduardo Atletico Madrid then almost the 500 million buyout clause between and Spain in money to say the higher the emolument a player receives the higher the release clause a monument in here bonuses are player benya in the contract so yes I was signed bonus sabage allowances are budget into which I kiss the guy idea my Alvarez secure the coffin by any amount by enjoy now you more 500 million in your clause so at the common or moody no they're having the legal backing take out the first in a bus a bit my yeah so better trigger the release clause the 500 million
1: and is it
7: the
1: money
7: thank you and even Ricardo Sebasa Wakrana one team or more team release clause on common as in football. We pass a few team be anyway. What you say in the history of FC Barca? Omusika sema ame ye ye from 2016 BC ne eye release clause on common. Mamin chet from 90 CD. In 2017, time a Paris Saint Germain ba ni ma. Na Barca proposed 220 million, of which at that time no be engine this team. Ebe trigger that release clause. And a Paris Saint Germain this are 220 ne pa be fa name at the coin. And since then, Esker Bartomeu and Roberto Fernandez are now the sporting director for FC Barca. So to prevent teams coming to FC Barca and picking their players, and on yes again, they are going to review the contract of all the FC Barca players or more to set a high standard of release clause. And Makacho that I said, Ricardo, the higher the emolument of a player, the higher the release clause. So post name akoye no and abasa yela you say then if that's the case players or more mercy mu pick e money and testege mu yem revise your contract yem for a monument kesin sim na yem mu 1 billion release clause and that thing affected basa sikasem and they say basa was asika ne kra na they will not even dare to pay because batomi ade oyeja ne ho no and neighbors at the current regime they understand how sa release clause affect your mu enti ne nkɔmɔ no sɛ wobɛte ase yi a mane ma me first graph na yɛni nkɔmɔ bi na yɛkyɛw how release clause affect Barca sikasɛm posnema na mefa link asɛm 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2018 excluding player transfer, not player transfers in count.
1: Mm-hmm.
7: So, but that one, income at club FC Barcelona, binya.
1: Okay.
7: Then blue now, I was on the graph, no. Percentage, you can't money, no. You must spend it on player salaries. That's the emolument I include. Then Ricardo, percentage, now that already, no. Income, no money, percentage, you must spend it on player salary. So quick one, you go the year 2016-2017. That year, Barca won the Copa del Rey. Revenue about Barca Hall was 682 million. It improved because my catch was excluding player transfers. No, a sicker team, the Benya ticket sales, and my sponsorship. Salaries, you almost spending on salaries and a monument of a player was just 432 million.
1: Okay,
7: the percentage was 64. In 2016-2017, I name a coin or fitting them coin. Makachos and Abasa Fusro, so to prevent other teams, state-owned clubs and the Premier League to come and entice their players, they started revising the contract of almost every player, setting huge standard of release clause and putting huge emolument into check 2017. Omunya revenue of 707 million because that year they won the La Liga. The salaries, normal spending was salaries was 588. So from 432 to 588, it tells you, Sika Omudiru players ne contracting. then the percentage jump from 64% to 84. Nka to we say 55, 70 ya normal, but ko 84. Because Napa says so, so they have revived contract of almost every player. Saturday up to now, we need the Barca to come here. So when they say, "Oh, my Barca 500 million kana," they will not even dare to trigger the buyout clause because they understand the buyout clause business. So article is coming from a pointer. They're having the legal backing. Opa Betuana Fako, of which the legal team of Alvarez and manage issue with Ricardo. Oma mismanage issue, no? And they do Oma Betuana. Then too. Now you're telling about club Atletico Madrid. Omo president Nisi Obekacha say, "Baby, a whole and Alvarez in command, you know. It's no more about money. It's about dignity. And maybe Obi Ntia say the dignity they are talking about. Eh? There is a tussle between Atletico and FC Barca because Atletico for believe say since time immemorial, Barca call your first form players. It's undermining club Atletico Madrid." So back in 2023, before Jao Felix echo, Barca before coin be so ni Jao Felix a din come on. Yet one of Felix a go guarantee interview with Fabrizio Romano say club of person boy FC Barca anti article for any day. They need to beg Felix until he see Kasem so then later he will leave. Griezmann. At the point in time, article even reports Barca to FIFA say Sana Barca ni Griezmann a din come on. Money ni sister and the lawyers a din come on. Oh, must send emails. So Atiko believe say anytime Abasa ever ni play home piano, I say they mean that they went through the back door. So this time it's not about money, it's about dignity for nothing at all. Spain, club Atletico Madrid is one of the big and the traditional clubs.
1: Because the Real Madrid in the Barcelona.
7: Thank you.
1: And Atletico Madrid.
7: Exactly.
1: The Abasa has in some way now has a ability to home.
7: Yes. Because Mama I Zhao Felix there. Mama club and Abrante and Griezmann, and on any day Sebastian Yanwa, they will just entice you. In football, we call it the communist inferior tactics, using all the foul means to entice the player. So maybe a common just say any say. Atiko believes it's a physicalism about the dignity. We need to hold up to standard. Into play at the tono to show you say yes, can I mean, but I'm not selling him to club FC Barca. And nobody at Kufona say at some point in time because this is a player in 2024, almost spending 95 million. At that time, you can't look at Julian Alvarez. No, you start at Man City South. And at that time, team said, I never spent this
1: money. Best spending 95.
7: And at Kufona, so believe it, Pem Koma, Alimani D, and Chesse. At the time, I'll buy, and now just 12.5 million annually gross. It is a quarter, it's a couple of money, there's my money, black more can be. I'll buy a project in Fasa. It is the third season, or more added quality of which they believe, say, can they can gel together and win something. In the Alvarez Quayan offers on it legally at school is having the backing and Nkofu Mwadi Hul and Alvarez the legal team because you know the decree of the Spaniard having a buyout clause, you know how to go with and the Barca Abedu Bibi Omodu. So Barca using all the mitigation factors to entice Abrante Efe and Hul and Alvarez, Omuni problem, they've been doing it, the communist inferior tactics, but now Atiko want to stamp firm on their dignity. Sebasa di wea embakun ayeminu enter sotre. That is what is pushing them away. And no away training of club Atletico Madrid. They are training guys near very happy. They are even inculcating something in the guys. Omo de year warning I'm a player snakano. So no we train, they are very happy. She says Simeone the Sajine. Well no no. He's doing everything to get the player out. But Alemani is doing everything to have the support of Marin, the club president, and Ono sporting director. That is the standard I need. Barca, any apprentice and Jini Julian Alvarez, come on, it's me about you. Send a mechanic success in football. I am near my baby, my Barca, they can entice player. But Julian Alvarez and Maniji Isuni from the start. And this time, Atiko believe they are standing firm to their dignity. Elsewhere.
1: So, as a sports journalist, they are working in the if you say both teams, no money, Julian Alvarez, on your day, Atletico Madrid in question, on your day.
7: You see? Baby, I'm coming to see you. Football, baby, Edu. Julian Alvarez, a player. He's an asset to club Atletico Madrid, of which also offer more the resource they need. See, baby, I just see you. Julian Alvarez, who do money 10 years with Atiko, he will never play to that standard of Mupe. When trust and promises break here, the love can never be there. And two, what disrespect to club and needing any Atletico Madrid, yes. But what take care Ricardo do, baby? Even Barca president, Nkoma, no, Dino, want to put the broken pieces together. Say they want the player. They want to sit down and negotiate. But be at to go for negotiation. Sign a football net here. Team use communist inferior tactics. And into Madrid, player Kylian Mbappe say I'm on deadline. It was a disrespect to Paris Saint-Germain. But that's how the football goes. So maybe you do say, if maybe a player and a person will call, per spending 12 million now they my player. I know him say to prepare life after Holy Navarre because they want player to come forward. So he men kwame there now. He can never render the service amope to that level.
1: Thank you.
7: Okay.
1: They
7: can just leave the player to go.
1: Right.
7: No matter psychological support or Adebema Akola, he's not okay. Ofili says some trust and belief has broken and untiminye bibian fan keeping.
1: Right.
7: Elsewhere, see, the piano won't come on me, they say.

0: in these coming days, teams or mobile low block in the Spanish La Liga need to set up because Real Madrid budget a lot of points from them. Madrid they bought Malaga, but listen very carefully. At the time, Jose Mourinho, ever Real Madrid, a lot of people were questioning the tactical twist of the Baba Beka team because of Mufi's old losing heads. But now, last season, one of the major problems at club Real Madrid, Ricardo, was one, teams that sit deeps and play low blocks. At a certain point in time, someone in Real Madrid, now sit deeper, is either individual intelligence from Vinicius and Mbappe, it be a penalty, be a lot of controversy. Madrid beat me about 1-0, now born in February. At the time, Barca were trashing these teams. So, do you at the point in time, Alonso before team, yes. Alonso by way, and I say he's using possession and passing to solve the problem of how Real Madrid can break teams that sit deep in roadblocks. And for because not team are ready to play. So, Ricardo, they lack the intensity and the press. Now, no, mano. Yes, that's here. The first 5 games of Alonso are winning now. Mourinho are winning 2 pay. We are not even talking about the wins, Abba. But in Niyama coach, near the automatism of the coach, how he's resonating the performance from the training grounds on the field. And not Jose Mourinho about Real Madrid. Open coach Bakuan, until low blocks, I say, how to solve and how to break a Mourinho. He's a very defensive coach. And now, so the image is never too my head in command. When Real Madrid is playing, one thing I know Madrid in from preseason 5 games, any 2 games or more, Abe easy, dear Momo, hey, how they easily break opponents' low blocks. It's not only Real Madrid, but now City deep to have that calmness to build up. He will add 9 or 10 men to you. To have a projected image, you will see how they come forward. And Mourinho for just 10 men. Players who are coming, one, to block the passing lane. And to game against Real Sociedad. At a point in time, we saw Real Madrid team. Mourinho many players not going to be brave. They are blocking the passing line. Well positioned players, or my position, thank you, very well. Obiagina, baby, they are cutting the passing lanes. Then two, idea near say, Edu baby na yeboa, the center back will come forward. So Dean Huijsen and Abraham Tefan Konate come forward. Then the deep lying playmaker, the pivot in Valverde will push a little bit so that they will cover the space for the counter pressing. Then idea might be funny by near say, they are waiting for the second boss. When they have the ball and press very well, they will recycle possession and they will go forward. That hold up ability. And it's against Sociedad, to belly and ball, no, obey Lucy ball, but they will press very well, obey Jayasses.
1: Okay.
0: So one major problem I'm Madrid here, how to break low blocks. Mourinho, and who you'll be a Washington Real Madrid training, sir. You understand with me in training grounds how they play this thing and manifest it on the field. Two, the coordinating pressing of club Real Madrid. Ricardo Yankano Cre. Real Madrid team that was Siano. Untime compare the pressing of Real Madrid to that high intensity press of Arsenal that you see men and a proper coordinating. Untime fan compare Bayern the NES, yes. Untime fan compare Paris Saint Germain. But no crap won't come on him, yes. When Jose Mourinho came, Adio NES, when you're 2 midfielders, what deploy back at the flanks of the game, Ada Gule, or Bernardo Silva, or Jude Bellingham. And you see, about just 2 games in the La Liga, everybody's talking about Jude Bellingham. The transition of these guys, how they press, how coordinated they are, the link up play from the midfield to the attack. And so, this is a picture, and also, be mau. And it's a rumor with the book game, no more press here. You don't see a single man. In the game against Espanyol, game against Shaka 04, and even against Sociedad. Some of the weakness of Real Madrid say your ball game now for complaining when pressing when more and the other Gule will come and sit deep. Bernardo without the ball will do something to club Real Madrid. And these are some of the positive. How are reviving the center back issue? Yes, I'm for back catch yourself. Madrid in 2 games I conceded 2 goals. And that is not the problem of a bad center back pay. And your communication. And I understand because Dean Huijsen about with a new center back, that is Konate, they will need time to adapt. Makacho say roll back on the field of play. A be here that proper automatism, no? Hey, the center back pay.
1: Okay.
0: So I believe in Mourinho say, so my branch and Konate. Anything voice and coin, and when you have a proper communication that they can play, but for nothing at all, this new center back line, how I revive you, how they progress the ball, their transition with the midfield, he's adding something to the Real Madrid team, and we need to talk about. Let me add more Real Madrid, the ball, Malaga.
1: I know, infancy.
0: Yes, a new team, our bum. No crap, I say Malaga, low block, no rebaba. Yes, the first time when you're Deportivo La Corona, at the moment, I'll know if you miss a chance, 2 new guys. Real Madrid, the ball, definitely Madrid will try everything to grab the points in that game. And they say, and the say, Mourinho will need these games, motivate him very well, enter the Champions League, and maybe it's a new thing for club Real Madrid. But yeah, 1 minute, spend up, made him a new scene. Paris Saint Germain, come on. Ricardo, we have something that we call success induced complacency. Barca last season, at the time, is it Copa del Rey or the Super Cup? Kabi Yachom.

0: when teams or organization achieve constant success, what do you mean? Yeah. And only in the
1: Dembele last
0: one in Dembele last only said Dembele. The last time I make an article be. The only time you get the best from Dembele is when he's under debate. Dembele no. At the time of Fibas Abeco Paris Saint Germain, on Timmy Mobo and IBM, he will play to prove them wrong. Ebina was that. Paris Saint Germain is suffering from success induced complacency. And over to Massi because they are in a liga. There is nothing to motivate you to play. Malio Monelon, Sumumumba Sabo, Ricardo, at the try or the die embers of the league, they will all drop for them to come. Their squad depth, Tekita. The eye is for them to cover the Champions League third time. And I trust they can do that. They have the men. So the success induced complacency as setting of Paris Saint Germain. But league no mobono or mobile say they will come back and win the league. It's simple.
1: Okay. I know I have rent your friend say Kalala. And I'm at in Kanisha 4.5. Maso, I say, on what grounds do people underestimate this Man City team? Is it because of the manager or what? Okay. We are sure, sir, man for. And should embu team from CCTA. All right. Godfrey said, also Richardo, if you disagree, Robert Sanchez should be the third choice, then Manchester United should sign him. But you're a goalkeeper. Why? You can't say you're a goalkeeper. The Robert Sanchez and Mompena Uncle Baby. Sebastian, how do you know the to name coffee, Fiman Fredo? Sebastian said, this is indeed in the research. But Kalala, good job. Sylvester Mensah, and now with this message, Eddie Abbey, Fifi Manfred. Kofi, good morning. Rich, good morning. Good morning. Sir. Okay. I was a friend of mine. I'm not sure. Kofi, I'm a boy. I don't know. Some person must sabotage you, said him. Ebi ya do so, go fi minti unka. He said, as a ya be term crowd, show ni so. Anya umu mo, okay. Go fi minti unka. All right, in chance of 4.5 between the message number near can kind at the amount matches, baby. And now this weekend, sounds so. And our transfers and said that can I can on Yami Adma on Tuesday. And our summer transfer no omu cartoon and he said, oh, player be an our club be player. Na a free na and copyment Monday, then you read in a ditch any day. When your father M said, you know, just a more calling off na more say, be the next transfer window ni be announced no way to me. I said, the home no. ABC, I call a day. I'm a coffee because I'm here. Good morning.
2: Good morning.
1: Okay, get them.
2: Yes, I don't want to be beautiful.
1: On an MP, do a cast and maybe them here. Maybe,
2: but sometimes, so they have to come and explain to your listeners why these things keep on happening.
1: I was able to bring
2: the whole week, the whole week, every time.
1: Bra, before Mike, you know,
2: also, no answer. There's a DNA.
1: And yeah, DNA, so yeah, Uber is so.
2: Who here to do as a open one
1: material? Coffee in patch, wavy, too. Rade, any. I did it. And as if you buy me, yeah.
2: Name so.
1: Uber is end of the
2: I've also
1: said, who ban Wabek can be grass?
2: And I didn't care what I say, Gabby Cross, still problem. I have problems, and it's me your own. It's one as almost
1: sure. So, Yamon correlated now. Omon Chichim,
2: oh, Mammy Power, no, Mammy to me and coming with your
1: more. I say, and sir. Convince them a tune can't impatch all you two.
2: What to make out?
1: I'm a tune. Be yard them. What them cray. Yeti.
2: Well, na say Ebusia phone will be a
1: way. Don't be bia boko, be bia boko.
2: He phone or no, I'm wondering Manchester City phone.
1: I don't know, I brand tell you na. Me kai say, I'm a bo community show, you know.
2: Yeah.
1: And I'm because it's say ya na Man City be born a DIB season and yeman kui. Me nim say bia nunti na, or kasa dia. Because I no pay your crane in this case, Man City or show so.
2: But you see, we'll get there. Mm-hmm. I think it's worthy discussion to have. And you in chair here phone, you know, on Saturday we want to put it slowly on the ground and give you in-depth pre-match, post-match analysis near qualification or try bets because you're very important. Oh sorry, Saturday and Sunday see you want to make good money, and that's exactly what we're going to do. Rich Paris Saint Germain phone. May not be in trouble, but they have to be careful. Luis Enrique sings here start season proper. Olusi, the French curtain raiser against Lyon. Then they played another game in the league. Drop points. Then Enra. In fact, Enra, they were down by 2-0 away at Lee. Then later on in the game, so the week before this one, it was Ferran Torres that came off the bench come and salvage the draw for them. And you can clearly tell that there are a few things that Luis Enrique has to do. But what are those things? Number one, I think the team has not gotten the rhythm back yet. Now, mind you, Paris Saint-Germain are one of the teams who bought some of the most number of games last season. So they went to the Champions League final, played in there. Again, most of these Paris Saint-Germain players were involved in the World Cup, and they were through in it to the latter stages of the World Cup as well. French boys were in the semi-final. The Spanish boys were in the finals as well. A few of them also, I don't know if Portugal, they had the quarter-final. So then the team has been involved, plus last season, no Dano Mkhitaryan. But somebody will argue, says, also with Paris Saint-Germain team now, for Luis Enrique for one, for Ousmane Dembele for one, last season, but just about 12 league matches, and I'll start here. Because the club wanted to rest him. And I have a feeling that that is what Paris Saint-Germain for one are building as a new team now. And as I'm sure we're starting lineup and the players are in the team. It is clear that Paris Saint-Germain are trying to build two teams. One that will play in the French league, one that will play in Europe, like they did last season. Because Obiti said Nika Gots, he is a magician and a dribbler like Vitor Kvaratskhelia. Usher Obiti said, what's his name? Ferran Torres. He can play the false niner, Ousmane Dembele, Ebo Edemomono. So those boys can now focus on the French league. Then the likes of Vitor Kvaratskhelia, Ousmane Dembele, Desiree Doué, these guys will now focus on the Champions League. It will also this season. I'm sure before the new team picks up in the French league, they will concede and score. But of course, the sheer weight and difference in class and also in terms of revenue, all the clubs in the French league empty. Anna Eddin for anybody to close in on them. Last season, Lyon, Epouchia, they couldn't get close to get a job done. Seasons ago, we saw Stade Rennes with a former coach, Christophe Galtier. Still, they couldn't get a job done. Lille Mou have tried consistently to try to see if they can get a job done. But those things just don't work out because they share money and power on our team. And now actually team on the start here. Marquinhos, Hakimi, William Pacho, Wayne, Zaire, Emery, Baraldo now in the middle, Fabian Nuri, Vitinha, Akluchi, Ferran, and they desire to do it. I mean, say yeah, proper Paris Saint-Germain front three here. You know have a front three that looks like this. But that is exactly how things are going for them. Union to was yeah, and there is sheer quality in them. And Ranya Omukwana boy, Bayern Ebo Wofi, SS Stuttgart by 5-1. Essentially, I think Vincent Kompany wants to continue from baby away last season. Last season, you mean he had Nico Pierre win the Champions League semi-final. But he couldn't progress from there against Arsenal. Their plan is to do go inside, get a job done. Now, Washa, Bayern this season have been very targeted. In terms of on the market job on Omoyeno, how many Nicolas Jackson buy back to Chelsea? And Omo call back to PSV Eindhoven. And in the Dutch Eredivisie, they took the best player, one of the best players from there, Saibari. A few of them. And Omo Mbesho Mutimi. They are looking for two things. One player will be Timiabo as a second striker to Harry Kane, so that in days where Harry Kane doesn't get the goals, he steps up. Harry Kane, Prano, New Orleans, you get to the finish. And everybody saw when Morocco played in the World Cup, the quality of our brand new friend Ismaël Sabari, you know, even chances that percentage wise, now what form he was able to convert them and get the goals for you. That is the quality of that player. And to be able to build a machine that doesn't just evolve around one player. And it was an Abrantia friend of Michael Olise Knight. Got goals here and there. Dario Pamecano, Baba Shebi, Abrantia friend Pablo Vichero Shebi, and Luis Diaz, Esansibe Shebi. I think that in the German Bundesliga this season, senior friend of Bayern Munich, you know, will get a job done. I was not surprised by Ruben Amorim. I think that Ruben Amorim will do well away AC Milan. And so, who will be an follow Ruben Amorim at Juma or Manchester United? You can understand why he will do well. Rich, one of the biggest issues of Ruben Amorim at Manchester United were the distances between the various departments in his back three. Oh boy, in the back three, because you want the whole team to be coordinated. Now usually no sense more natural wingers as the wing backs in Amad Diallo, Munia Diadinti. The defensive coordination was a problem. But in AC Milan, in six games, the only game Awolusu has been against Xabi Alonso's Chelsea. Obia Washeno. And it's the very first time in a long time AC Milan Fona has won a game back-to-back in an opening Italian Serie A season. And then the man that they went to Paris Saint-Germain to go and pay a huge amount of money for in Gonzalo Ramos, SSR first goal, and later on they could get a second goal via an own goal. The Italian Serie A started. We know that it's not going to be an easy one. The likes of Inter Milan, more with Christian Kivu, more on them. It's the second season of Luciano Spalletti. Also, our team, your friend of Juventus. If you go to Napoli, they are rebuilding the squad. Atalanta has brought in Mauricio Sarri. There is the likes of Paladino, who are still trying to build in. Cuesta, more are doing a good job in the middle table Italian side. So Italian Serie A won't be easy. The likes of Como, Roma. Very good side are trying to get Champions League qualification and the likes. But Robin Amorim has started right. And then now, this is the record. Since 2014, first two matches with Italian Serie A. This is the very first time manager be ISRD with Italian Serie A. Now, there's a story with AC. One day I'll tell you about it. AC, if only new owners name for a club. No? Now, so I'll be kaya, Ibrahimovic, ever be a sporting director. Omuma Maldini, ever sporting director. Now, AC fans they complained several times and said they don't see the owners around the club. The way that Chelsea for owners ever talk club, but Chelsea fans are so much club. AC Milan for them, some owners cry. And because they've not gotten continuous success, the owner decided, said this summer, he sacked everybody, our sporting director, to run the club himself. The owner himself is running the club, and he's the one that led the appointment of Valentino friend Ruben Amorim. And in the first two games, it looks as if say, that decision is the right one for Tima, your friend AC Milan, and you see how things will go. Which the people that are telling you that people under 18 Maresca and as someone under 18 Maresca and only at Chelsea for.
1: He's a good coach.
2: Oh, you see, I don't know the number of times you said it when he was a Chelsea fan, but that's what a lot of people do. Me, I've said it from day one.
1: Mm-hmm.
2: And it's the reason why me say me who are there, I'm back. Maresca is a brilliant manager. Orimeduma. Now, if you see sanity, which before see a bedjuma tumor, no abre. And Maresca will do make a sea power because the shoes he is filling, no?
1: Too huge.
2: And yeah, arguably the greatest football manager of all time, shoes, no? Oshie. And you want to say Chelsea for any baby? And now I could see on Twitter, okay, I was saying, you call Maresca hate watch. You call Maresca hate watch, you go check. Why you crying? Why Sanswa Chua be show at Stamford Bridge? They should be careful. Me, when I watch Enzo Maresca, I used to see a lot of good things about him. The revelations from his time at Chelsea till now, no, has made him become a little bit more nonchalant. So okay, Enzo Maresca has 7 family who be, but that will not stop me from analyzing his games and seeing how good he is. Richard Ron himself. He went into a system that he himself has not used before. So you see the team now. Maresca Padiebi, it is the 3-box-3. So what he does, anything that they be no investment for the one year. So usually, Maresca's thesis in football education is that so dominating park ni fifa dominating match. It's Maresca Junimuno. Every day, it's only a dominance of park ni fifa.
1: Come for the name injury.
2: Exactly. It is so inverting the fullback of crab above 50 over here. Two share those days, Kukre and we're inverting. A terrible crown and Malo goes to cry inverting above 50 in the but City do not have that personnel. City is shedding in number 6. Potsy, it's a way there. Or yeah, Rodri Cascante, most 6 Nibia. Or what the two faces of being a number 6 or an anchor. You want the one who is physical and combative enough to win duels. Plus, that same person should be able to play the ball and recycle it for you. When you talk about Foden, he is not that guy. Mateo Kovacic, he is not that guy. Rodri Cascante, they have, what's his name, Elliot Anderson. Who is a 6 more physical, more combative, but not the best recycler, especially in the eyes of Mr. Rodriguez Kante. So if you play him and ask him to do the on-the-ball job, over bread. So what did Maresca go into the game? When he started the game, or started fulfilling more or less from the wing, added Ryan Cheki to the team. And Oba Abrante now, your friend Matt Gay, you know, in the middle. So the regular three back to progress the ball in the nominal formation. Then social shape now, instead of a three box three, it becomes a diamond shape. Senebeo bit about dominating, and he changed it in the first 20 minutes because once again, you're not Crystal Palace for it dominating. You know? And of course, once he gets the basis right, there is quality. There is Ryan Cheki that can always pull it out of the bag. There is Ellen Brodt-Halland that will get a job done for you. And then there are 4-1 at the Selhurst Park. He got a job done. And Enzo Maresca slowly. He doesn't have to compare himself to Josep Guardiola, but he is building a team that can get a job done. Look at the base I was telling you about. And now about 4 solid defenders on the back for him. About the Kanel Kosinov on the back for him. And about Geyimo. And just look at where Guardiola Maba. The players are technical enough to play inside. They look at Elliot Anderson. He knows that Elliot is not the best in these zones. It is Mamima Nico Reali Munko. Mamima Check Munko. Mima Fofo Di Mungrem. Then you give the rest defense, no, to be a shape or a number to be able to counter press when possession is lost. And then now those physical specimens under this were able to win the ball back for Team Efreno. Manchester City and Enzo Maresca to have a very good one. It was not the best one for them. And we'll see how things are going to go on from there. That was it for Nwanajo. Rich, Spanish La Liga, no, air started. But I was very disappointed in Villarreal against Alaves. It's the reason why for me, unless I don't have an option, but certain clubs of Spanish La Liga, me, I won't put my money on them. Meya will be crampone meya. Because how does Villarreal go away from who? She go crow. Last time out, Elche needs to see Betis needs to see that. That's Betis actually 1-0. The Spanish La Liga is being marketed to us as the most expansive league. But the performances these days of the various teams, sometimes, especially the middle table clubs, no, and you're worried, Kakra. And then we're expecting Levante versus Betis, Sociedad versus Espanyol, Sevilla versus Atletico de Madrid. Then that leads me to the conversation of our brand new friend Julian Alvarez, which we have just a couple of days to go. And I think, say, the stance of Atletico de Madrid is clear. Either you take the Arsenal offer and go to Arsenal, or you reorient your mind and play for Barcelona, or you convince Barcelona to pay 500 million euros. I am here some pet. Option A, option B, option C. Option C, nothing.
1: Esra.
2: I say you better remember. I say you soon, soon.
1: 500 million Barcelona.
2: Ah,
1: I'm going to They won't take that risk.
2: They won't invest that amount of money.
1: No. And 500 million.
2: And he's not important, sir.
1: Oh, yes, sir. Two outrageous. 500 million. Are they?
2: Now, Richard, now, then, come back to
1: oh, David. 500, are they? Now, we're not going to be in the Barcelona.
2: Champions, you're going to be
1: oh, David. You see, Barca are teams now. Even so, when you're a proper number nine, you're a new Hokra now. Players no more any money now can give you goals.
2: Rich, I'm say against Elche, you bet me a fanwash 4-5.
1: But I'll be
2: Arsenal.
1: Arsenal.
2: I'm going to be born
1: in the Manchester United.
2: There be one can. Arsenal. I was at to reward in the first. What I was at Karim and you know.
1: And you
2: said that you was
1: okay.
2: So maybe that's why you want it. Rich, and some name and what? Heldado knows the job too well more than I do. Julian Alvarez does it. Me, I like the stance of Atletico de Madrid. Two options. Just go and pay the money. Go to Arsenal or convince or let the boy stay. And yet, check, now we can reach. And then Saturday. Nyami had much next Sunday. Monday, I did barbecue Tuesday, two. It's a Sesikanu Begu bag mo. Somebody wire transfer. whatever the amount can be,
3: almost
2: quick. See, I see name, they're on the man. No, you are going to call La Liga for office, was a chief. Scanning me. Fiscal casual.
3: But Barcelona for the Mintias is there.
2: Yeah.
3: Momo, the idea of your Paris Saint Germain.
2: Aye.
3: A drum, so dear. Only an amateur and a more catchy player and good training.
2: Sir Rich, me, I don't feel sympathy for the boy and then Baston. I've said it several times. Rich.
3: What did you be?
2: Apart from so you will be in Basuna, ni modus operandi no. Rich wants a Basuna pe player money club de reader. Basuna always finishes with the player first. Inti player ni ya kase over the Basuna me pe. And one on. And that's what Gil Marin was saying yesterday. He said, the media war on this anime, it has made them be in a tight position. And then one shinya, Arsenal Crumple will buy below their market value. So market value 150. Nobody into the to Master Maker is a chief. Basan won ti asa je ma 120 na je ebi an Paris Saint Germain mo ba na musu mo be de papa in the right way they could have gotten a decent amount of money for the player, so I can understand where Let's Go are coming from. Rich, Barcelona will play on Monday. Okay. We have to start from the Madrid game because we're against Malaga. Malaga struggled to score Madrid since 2013 in 36 attempts but Copa no man try. They are not successful when they play against Football Club Real Madrid, especially when it's at the Santiago Bernabeu. And Rich, whether I like it or not, after the 13-year hiatus of Jose Mourinho from the White Angels of Spanish football, when he came back, the players wanted to play for him and for themselves as well. And it was clear. For me, it will still take some time. I like the fact that Jose is doing the very sensible and little things, like the influence of Ada Gula with team in him. One shiny year, you overlook it because Jude is more imposing. He has a presence. He has the aura. But in terms of the pure creativity of that team, it's so Obi Obetimi has passed it to break lines and create chances. Ada Gula has been fantastic. And I like the fact, Sir Rich, what you say, a little bit uncharacteristic of Jose. Jose usually wants the players that, regardless of their technical ability, can still be able to work without the ball and be very physical for them. So you go back to when Jose Mourinho acquired back to Chelsea. One matter was one of the best number 10s in the Premier League at the time. Oka Chelsea chief, one matter, wouldn't mean you money, mame. And your Oscar, and then my baby number 10, mame. Because Oscar could work hard without the ball. But whilst Ade Gula is not known for all of that, Jose seems to prioritize him. And the new thing I want to show here on the right hand side, no, he will, may never start Trent Alexander-Arnold as his natural number one right back. Because when you sir, the right hand axis of Madrid now may be leaking. It's my member Ada Gula on the right, like a wing, like a Mazzella, but also in the defense, maybe I bring to your friend Denzel Dumfries in that area. When I saw this from AS, let me say, Madrid for now, are they not? Rich, you see Mbappe, Ballon d'Or, no?
3: Obeji.
2: Mbappe, Miral, Al, Ballon d'Or. So, why, or she Ballon d'Or, no? So, I say hat-trick. Say Ballon d'Or, no? Say still an open, no?
3: Yeah.
2: Timbappe team should be 20 goals before December. A year now, obit me a jana.
3: Now, obit me a di.
2: Maybe a World Cup now, and Jina Mani Edwin. The Ballon d'Or, I think, in a World Cup
3: season. No.
2: But does it mean that Rodriguez can take and win the Ballon d'Or again?
3: Yeah, possibly. Wow. Yeah, very, very possible. So, obit me a say, we need him. Because World Cup now, he was the best player.
2: Yeah.
3: And then yes, we're just best player of the World Cup. Osanji trophies account. Abuna.
2: That year, some of me redefining how Gofwaje individual was of football. Honestly, because Robbie contribution game him at the World Cup, it's there. And you sense that Spain as a team, it was more of a collective effort, but Robbie actually did stand out. At club level from last season, basically, there's nothing really to show for Rodriguez Kante. Then he goes to win the best player there. I want to watch a Barcelona team. Barca definitely will be successful in the short term. He ain't share small boys, no, in the Champions League. They will get that. And he can get that base. And in terms of clubs pushing, who do you think Barca will push? Sebastian will push one player, Rodri or Lamine Yamal? As the Ballon d'Or prospect. Madrid, yeah, so I'm mistaken. Maybe pushy players by three.
3: I'm more mokra.
2: Rodri, ahead of Lamine Yamal.
3: And Lucinia said no. Lamine Yunus say wa baso.
2: Now that is another agent. The agent who hear Mendes say Lamine is the best player in the world. Here from around London, man.
3: He say you to me catch Barcelona team. He say sa player am Monton.
2: But he's the face of the team.
3: Lamine Yamao.
2: Yeah.
3: Sa player am Montona.
2: He's the face of the team.
3: And the bema there no be
2: the face of the team.
3: Because an kanya sa dia. Among the two players, the only need general power Ballon d'Or no born home.
2: Yeah.
3: And Roddy.
2: Yeah.
3: I mean, your man walk up no one said that you be big.
2: Anytime I'm France walk up like easy in Mbappe.
3: For Mbappe, yeah.
2: So that we don't have to stress in a lot of analysis for it. Which Malaga, I think, is a Madrid version. Okay. I mean, BBC now have said, Biba, we'll talk about it. But I think that Madrid have done enough in terms of getting this job done, and not too much to talk about my analysis. No, we'll get back to it. Barca bebo on Monday. It's Nyami Adma Monday. We'll talk about the Barcelona game on Mobile Ball. Then we'll quickly go. And then, German Bundesliga now. A lot of both teams to scores in over 2.5.
3: Okay.
2: Then quickly we enter into the English Premier League. Now, here they are up here. When it comes to the Italian Serie A, so I will quote him. Which this weekend, Manchester United cannot afford to drop points. But the real story of the English Premier League starts at 11:30 Ghana time at Anfield. Now, who did your money here very interested, Richardo? Liverpool team na a normal ball. They are playing against a Nottingham Forest side that of the first two games, one in the EFL Cup, the other in the league. Now, let us not forget, the ATM Massa story here, interesting is that Nottingham Forest had been coached by Oliver Glasner. Now, Oliver Glasner created a kind of one saying, we're calling Nottingham Forest, I am himself, my Akinos, SAC coaches, anyhow. In fact, last season, Odidi Nuno Espirito Santo, Odidi Sondage, you know, Sandy Bedi, Ange Postecoglou, a Pamo Munin, everyone. But Liverpool have also not gotten the maximum points in their first game, and it has to change. Mekatio said this season, team out quite a matches now per goals be brepa after he take Paris Saint Germain, add Liverpool and Torreira must play. Because of Andoni Areola's style of play, it will take time. For me, people will think that maybe Andoni will be sacking in them, but I don't think so. Liverpool will have a different style of managing or managers. And I think they will give Andoni time. And you don't know better Alexander Isak. And you don't know better Florian Wirtz. They will give him some time to grow the team. Now listen to this from Andoni. Areola said it was always true that the energy is positive on the pitch. We almost certainly be positive in the stands as well. Feeding off each other can give us a high advantage. I think this game is going to be very similar to what happened against Newcastle. I see both teams scoring. El Sama Chemo. So be sure. I expect Liverpool will get a win and then condemn Nottingham Forest to a very, very tough one. Which Nottingham must perform well against Newcastle. It doesn't get easy for them. On the first match away to Brentford.
3: And fa.
2: Then the second game, both here.
3: This episode, Jina Benjo, and then you should bring it here.
2: Which, maybe I'm not here. See a
3: crazy. Me, Debbie, I'm a catcher. I'm say, Toria Mospe. So, over Ghana, Omi Olympics, they always flatter to deceive.
2: Maybe,
3: Wemo. Toria Mospe. It's me, I'm sure I'm to top player number four. I've been Toria Mospe.
2: Ever.
3: Ah! Now, Urefi, for the past there, 2-3 seasons.
2: Yeah.
3: Relegation are threat to almost a new Toria Mospe.
2: Quickly, Toria Mospe, where shall I know?
3: I'm behind.
2: I'm against Newcastle.
3: Because I'm best draw.
2: I'm best your draw.
3: Yeah, draw.
2: But I think that the best bet is my go.
3: Go, yeah.
2: Manchester United and Chelsea in mid quick.
3: Okay.
2: Which, I'm going
3: to be there. Yeah, the there. Oh.
2: See how?
3: Oh, go here.
2: Now for the Cameron Dawson's.
3: Ma. Oh.
2: See how, go be. See ya. And now, good fellow, so when you're not my name, you're my can't tell you to quick.
3: Not my name, eh?
2: Well, what are you on Facebook, bro?
3: Oh, auntie, I'm a person, me saw me for me, who the Batman said, I'm boss, sir. I say, oh, hey, I'm not my name,
2: oh, play, I mean, maybe you feel so Ugandan here, I'm bizarre, I don't know.
3: Good fellow, good fellow, I dare we to die. Good fellow, Mr.
2: It's against Ipswich.
3: Oh,
2: I think that Ipswich against Manchester United will not be too much defended, will not be too much combativeness. We do need to require research, you know. The biggest issue I'm facing here against, what's the name? Sunderland. Hull City, sorry, on the first game, you know, was that by the 35th minute, not draws have a match in Sunderland for the winning 14 more than Manchester United.
3: Yeah.
2: And it goes back to the heart of the United midfield. I think that even before Carlos Baliba comes in, United should be able to be quick to our first boss. No? If they do that, and the home advantage is very good for them, Chabi will face his toughest test. Yami Admochina.
3: Chelsea have Brighton.
2: Not, yes, Chelsea have not beaten Brighton in a long time. Yeah. Yeah. He will go away to Fabian Hensler's home. And me assure that Fabian Hensler will try to teach him, say about Premier League, Nima. Chabi, you need to be no. And he came to meet him. He should be very careful when it comes to dealing with Ono. I'm writing their friend Chabi Alonso. But when you go into the game, there are just two things I want to highlight to you. Chelsea phone and your new French sponsor, which is very good for them. And I didn't expect to see your best statistics in Chelsea and your French sponsor. And that is what they've done. An American company, but no kind of just 1 year. I'm expecting to see in the middle. See, a starting game with Chelsea, but with James Lavia, a problem for us. I think Chelsea should go into this game because Caicedo training now. It should be Caicedo, Romeo Lavia. It's a better pair. The biggest problem Chelsea faced against Fulham was the long balls. Who's any time you remember long ball? Be out to a channel. Now a crown air struggle for them. The runners can be a problematic one for Chelsea, which you should be very careful. And finally, what's it? Your friend Lamine Kamara story.
3: And a penalty Josh will catch me.
2: Yeah, we are bringing in Lamine Kamara. Yeah. So baby Jiran Fifi on. Now rich. Ebia me and a mini time to me this year. Now him only players are that Chelsea have been linked to you now. Watson, Alex Scott, other players thing now. Only you know you're too extreme in terms of only a specialist. Obi and him Adebakwe. Lamine Kamara seems to
3: and be monkey come Mumbakwe no.
2: Who's a new term Lamine then I be good is that Lamine seems to be the sweet spot of all of those players. He has that physical side, you know. Plus, the data shows that he's a good passer. When it comes to the ball striking and dribbling also, he is good in that regard. So I have a feeling that Chelsea feel like in terms of intercessions of the various qualities of side players, and I mean they're close to Enzo. Barrage, sit in to Enzo.
3: Omuniska.
2: They won't be able to sell Enzo. What do you got here?
3: Omuni to Enzo. 140.
2: I mean, say and net to Sundays. I doubt City Chelsea will sell Enzo to City
3: because according to Fabrizio.
2: Yeah,
3: I say personal terms in
2: the day. Which any news?
3: I can't club to club.
2: Which personal terms in the news? Oh, tonight you're creating him. Say City near your personal terms. In that crap. In fact, Enzo couldn't have a call. City can't summon 3 City club.
3: Okay.
2: The problem is City coming. Still no club to club. No offer. And mind you, the more it gets close, it will depend on Chelsea bringing in a replacement. Into the
3: year. I'm up last day, no?
2: Not going to be a real crime.
3: Because when you're smart.
2: That is what makes me. Do you think that Chelsea.
3: Maybe with the sign, I'm going to. I'm going to call last day, no?
2: Then they do.
3: 140 now, about 100.
2: That would depend on the time.
3: Of course.
2: But for me, I think it's a bad day for Enzo to go to Manchester City. Rich, and then Saturday, the most important thing is if you see if you can see him. And see if you can see him, because those are the people that spend their time to listen to us. Remember our quotes, and then MSN so trauma. And across all 50 man for social media and us, where your quotes are, you don't have to miss out. Yes, I'll channel where you can see me. First one, BW. 6CAA7186. 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Rich on all social media handles. Okwa, onsa ebetimi aka code ni bi nwa kofi kesi nwa kutwa. Se omo wa broche in the diaspora, omo person mo join the diaspora group no. Take this contact. Number ni 0555-85586-5271 0555-865-271. That is the only person you can contact in my stead for the diaspora group.
3: Kofi, yes, so yeah, that's a Sylvester. So I guess City's strategy
1: on Anzo Mabi sent an official bid to Chelsea last day of the window, probably to force Chelsea to accept. All right, I'm saying one and a can watch MCCA. Way from Isaac a champion. I saw Richard. I can't wait for the local news. I'm a Fablot fan, okay. And yeah, local news now, so now, yeah, bum, yeah, be didn't come on, and so Eddie Amao, Benjamin Koku, also, oh, but Fifi, can you mention even a single team in the world that does not approach a player or an agent to seek their interest or approval before making an official bid? I think it's normal, yes. Obi a pepe odin kai esiki sadi any free player no. I mean, so unya interest ni wiye. Say player na open no, obobo team no. Ansan ebi a probably on next step no be ye so obo club no na modi club to club and community. Me no yadi, but I think that Barcelona the end the man ye ni say. Aso mi ya no ma catch a player ni say two. Say oma mo ama I say. I mean, I no na share the team for no. Say aso mo anytime bi a mo pe player. Obese na magogo na adwene
4: and I say part of the game
1: but eba san so asebi you disrespect to yen team no so what I say so wo fu so bibia nsi ukwan so ni plan be din komo because I say udin kan ni plan no e din komo na wo gina din chire wie sample baba ana oma
4: rich
1: but to tell the player say so oma ma I say ni there am say hona na ya letiko ma de for ni ya
4: rich football mafia ne tactics there.
1: But I don't think I'm on
4: campus. Me, I can once. But the point is that me, seminia de me pay we are, regardless of the Obeka Wetri be any masem.
1: Okay.
4: And I said, we've even seen periods. This guy, AS Roma, announcing a signing. So Obeka, not or your winger, no Bobo do. Or more announcing or more official pitch. Or more announcing a signing, we are not a Brazilian or a winger. You win that while joining Basa. Okay.
1: Mm-hmm.
4: About 5 seasons ago.
1: Okay.
4: No, but Bordeaux. Roma announces our sign player anyway. You know,
1: mini problem about
4: football
1: that.
4: There,
1: I said football, there will be enemies here, mafia. Mm. But I'll let you come out of the front person. I'm a chairman for IBM Susie. Say, some strategy now, Barcelona, a use no moon die.
4: And maybe got to go
1: use your strategy.
4: Now I'm a fake. Okay, Kofi Abanga issue. Has an amdoma, he knows so now got to console.
1: It's everywhere, I'm na ye de fissam no. And so, after I'm a democracy cup, and now I will come as a Baba Sports Stadium. In fact, a cup, a parliament, and now, my hand is every year, be a babo, na Ghana, so no, a democracy no, et me ashamukin as an abaya. Kabi mamin kabi, our young politics, you know, and so bit me any ye. And this is the third edition. Of course, I would the Kumasi Baba Air Sports Stadium. Na since the inception of this air competition, you know, Kotokoneas and Ajie, Kotoko Ajibako, and a house of folk, and so Ajibako, and a Enra Tedwano, as until Kotoko Abejia must say, bragging rights in a combo on penalties, and a Kotoko at the 4-1, Ajie, a year. Democracy cup no so die so mna mpapjo social media ti no mfa both teams omo line up no mfa ento aye YouTube in chat even afi hwefo ne ti fo enso enhu aye na the two teams no be line up or the start a game no but Jude say me the say akawdi no I say what say Jude
4: sound
1: ai and to say Jude. First off, you about the game now, Kasa Hong Kong.
4: Yes, of course, yes.
1: But after the game, Sawasha, the major talking point at the pitch. Obias, game now, size and pitch, you know, it take the shine away from the game in the Nano. So, Nana game in your battle.
4: No cry.
1: Thank you, your good pitcher. Ebian Cabon Bear for crouching. Dear Hun, and not pitch, no,
4: rich, Yamin Shah, Unim, and Opao. I'm quite unfortunate. Say, and now me and I'm stadium, though me not fully fit, and now me call stadium. Now the question here will be Sammy, you know. Now come here, me analysis. We are now me say me be by me the best party. Rich, the Jude in me will always be me. Men sasada, and I pay me person me pa coach Eric Ten Hag show. And I pay me person me pa Eric Ten Hag show.
1: And you know, Mama will say no.
4: Sure. Me person me pattern clutch, I have to apologize to the man. Say man pattern clutch, I'm not fair to the man.
3: If I'm told, Monfa Babra Stadium, pitch, you know, and fan to, your YouTube on the pitch, you know.
4: I have to apologize to the man, Eric Sinclair. Look, Semania Sadi and I read the American radio. Yes, severe listeners. Nami obia obi oni mi bia na empire mi nso ensi da memfa abone ni otan ye radio da anyesa nya me kwa nje me nkwa unim dia me believe in dia ma adwene ya minister dia me hu ade meka ne sa pepepe chopa no e ya part of Tinclair statement awa miki e ho chopa na be de ba ene ni general statement na me pa ho cho no rich Tinclair ka ba the state of pitches in Ghana football. But the mama papa no me catch and say he's talking too much. But I think the man is 100% right or deserving an apology from me. I have to apologize based on this. Rich, I deal with na you know. It's an ISO. This is a national stadium. Now it's here some way they're so funny about I deal with. Rich, yenya club licensing penny nimdi for obeying 4 years. Ya ye papa wa yoko toko penyini da. Ye rwa kwa mba anu yako. Ema anansi yoko grantee interview. Ne, was it Asempa? Asempa,
3: yeah, station. It was Asempa.
4: Ema oka se, Ghana hano. Club license ne kwa mwa considerate. Because oka se, oh far. Of all the stadia, eh baba yara. Ena emiti club licensing requirements. So oka, enyo unwa neka.
3: Yeah.
4: Enti. Se oka se of all the stadia baba yara any meeting club licensing requirements
3: any your problem o
4: na se enti me bo baba yara na standard se baba yara na standard be bo so baba yara na standard me enye ade we
3: e serious o
4: and the dust we and no na the standard e de ma your local league no because club licensing no 18 teams no more ball league no omo akobi avenue enti pe the inspection omo aye omo ye assessment ni nanu and omo hu se baba yara aye no and meet club license de akanyina na nko bi a meet na se we ni meet dia then you can
3: just tell me dia ma unu dia ma asem ni ye hu pa nyame ya dma Black Stars the game against Gambia eh baba mantu
4: yes
3: na ye bobo game
4: yeah, baba bebo.
3: And game na like receive bobo kumase. Look at the picture.
4: No, Rich no made here. National Sports Authority they got to be serious.
3: And you crow.
4: Me can say we are chromo. I don number so mo the agent dey agrosa. Unim say nkrofo we abo ekesi. Unim dey omo dey eh. Omo ya piece at lie. Omo chance any claim. Unim dey enter America sir.
3: Mhm.
4: Shepit no. And nkrofo we said that my videos. Rich un videos
3: green.
4: Pitch near green. Lucius Teff. Pitch way dear. Kotokoneas. Me krena me kai. Me se Kotokoneas. Ye binye good football. Because Tinclair de oba ina medika kache mo se. Tinclair bema o good football. And has un swa trese on also. Penny new coach no. Any reason to opa mo didi no. On se oma good football. And me ka se. Pitch na ye hune unso. Aye ready for action. 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My pentima mentor unim di omo aye. Ubesi oba e wo sports and a night club. Na wo chipons kama, o chipons ne kama. Unim so esi a fresh kala.
3: Unim ko ru ni ma.
4: O ko do ru ni ma so ma me pa cha nyo na me fa wo no. Ko unim sa no bi na om di aye. 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Na omo penti pitch ne so kama. Fe fe fe. And you shame me, me, and you say, because Rich, the Amanami, and ye. See him sister in a bayer, and Yanka Cocostre, Mediama for. And Cabeca say, Quino about Sanka Cocostre, Mediama for.
3: Tieni,
4: name Yanka, yes, and Kabogam, no, meaning Sonny Agena. Rich on India, because Bona, not two teams, no air bono. And the ball on Pesomo Bono. And you won't pitch no Munya in Rano. And Kabina game, oh, because. Pitch basa impo. You who game what demand. Sha at a point, this small boy, Alex Banso, I can ask him. Reso wa crano.
3: Messi.
4: Oh, won't send me player be anywhere my hype and I won't go anymore.
3: Over car, Emmanuel Sanja.
4: Me patch some
3: super, super, super.
4: Even me bow. Piquet,
3: what do Agadas?
4: I make a chance. Agadas, damn, sorry, crano, but bitch, not pitch in the swan. Obey difference make a move. Na even Pique ni Ali Mohamed.
3: Mm-hmm, mm-hmm,
4: save
3: mm-hmm.
4: Pique penalty. Yeah. No. Where won the performance?
3: Mm-hmm, yeah.
4: Ali Mohamed, where won?
3: Yeah.
4: At your time.
3: Give me a fair.
1: But pitch didn't he?
4: Rich, NSA ought to be serious. And I'm telling the minister this morning. Any young can see me, I'm not crying to make dinner with you. Young Pofanka, and you're an NSA boss. Ah, now you crowd, you should know better.
1: I see, it's your problem in the no, it's a
4: yes, sika.
1: See, yes, sika. This problem can be solved.
4: Yao, yao, yao. Enti, what you are now severally? Any man pay no difference. Who are cash response minister on fee? Minimse, your man pay ni pay am po fan krasempa. Obe ni ye pa. Who is penny at your man pay ni the essence in here? What say? Ye timi a developer ye mpeches no. Have you done that? Kasa ni too much. Ope kasa dodo. Ye juma. A juma na ye no form. Who gye ni mo ase? Yamponfanka with your level, chairman, because we a seasoned journalist, top class journalist, all Ghana Hano. Oh, Kabaka Yamponfanka, Kabaka Gary Smith, Mo. These are senior sports journalists, obi a respect to Ombrame Boa. Ah, na yao. And Kaudia me biano. Odia dear come and penny name. Now, Utremutrem and penny, or Betty, I say, Rich, will it cost us so much to have the pitch maintained? I know, we are only my buffusel. Nothing I just said, sprinkle anuncio no, and sprinkle so that's your concert. The amount of threats, the amount of threats.
1: Now, baby, I said, baby, I said, and Uncle Kai has only a horticulturalist.
4: Ah,
1: yet to Chroma, and a sabi, ubiquofa a knife. Now, what fat grass and no, or the knife net to form on all the grass in the shower.
4: Baby,
1: we are said,
4: Rich, me bo. We are hot.
1: It's going to be a hybrid pitch in the end to be
4: rich.
1: Ghana Kaka,
4: we are hot.
1: I'm going to walk up some four, some 5 years to be a hybrid.
4: Rich, oh, hot.
1: Come on, come on.
4: I know you who are Baba Yara.
1: Ghana, you are growing and you do too much.
4: Baby, we are just not serious. Shawnee, baby, now make us in be a chair penny. Rich, you know, Made. Personally, me who ne say and you say. One, minim se FIFA Sikanaba. Minim, I'm yet to check. But Rich, and about time on the OCA states, no any F in India. MF in India says, look, I dear way, your mining in any affair to your hustle. Dear bet me in ye. A be I per se developing in states in the pages. So, but states in the idea, a bias, memoir, Sani Abeka. No, mum, over clubs now. A be a effie. Yes, sir, we are no worker. Ye in states, no, see a best supporter clubs in the kakra. Na modi ya mum pony e bi abe $1 million and now $2 million. Yem fa mwa clubs no now, say ni ebe no. Sikam yem fa nse club ne bi anse mu. Rich ye kwa kope experts.
1: No, no, abe yejuba.
4: No, no, abe yejuba, ni e tuyaneka. 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Senan ki empeche ni ya. Rich, men candid and Kenya and Kitwa. Open soa. Okay, at national pitches nearby the boss. You used to the strategy as well. Okay, national pitches. Rich, I didn't mean. Say, yeah, and cry. I go prama across for stadium. Across for stadium. And who see teams are for now Eastern region crowd here. A dreams have to pen all. So, a bell who see dreams or no, a bow tuba. You bet me a man who see dreams. Voter region. You bet me a man who see teams from voter region. Rich, yeah, you know, answer. Some old club
1: don't say. Oh, the problem is that, yeah, pinches, you know. Perhaps a cost of a crabby pet.
4: Nah, yeah.
1: Anything you ain't to be your son, you know. Yeah. Answer pitch, you know, so here. I must start taking categories, you know. Me, on the management, I must say.
4: Yes.
1: But now me show me phone, so. Then I realize as a pitch, and as I see 8-2.
4: 8-2.
1: It's me, Kramik, I say, ah, Obi, I ever bought such a big game. Na categories are not the kind SL pitch. I know mumu jaibo. No mumu bo game because I'm a boss. I categories and we not pitch and I say,
4: I know na expose you. I know na expose you. Omo no. So I cutting razor now.
1: It's yeah, I'm pitching. So and yet to the stand say, open just a game or so. I say,
4: and the me who the true state of our pitches.
1: Until I'm say, until on mind to say Ghana, you ain't doing your hybrid.
4: No, you bet me I bro. So, till we are just not serious as a nation. You bet me
1: I
4: had
1: your brosso. I would have a hybrid, he said. Sir, phone in the 8 million. I can't come as 8 million hybrid.
4: Rich,
1: me beer. Picture, we are going to baby. We are the assistant. We are good to. Sir, I'm
4: rich. And we are 10 club born. And we are pan and come who say. And 10 club born. We'll be prepared at Adekodachi and be served at Baba Yara Sports Stadium. tinkla bo enura na mehu se kaish afi master anu ade e be fe but enye ya na pitch na say bibia. I think this is a topic I was here said the nyamre pa de mano.
3: Okay.
4: Na ye kan ho ase.
3: Of course. Your better time pa.
4: Enra, yes, also I can was terrible. Rich, enra no ntina once again. Eric Tinkler me panicho, my any bone on fanche me.
3: Okay.
4: My nyef fair to the man. Ne kasa na okan no. Ene kotoko ball na enra na all bon. E ma mi use enye coach bi anana no keke na ode ka. No onim dia o kapa about him pitches. I am so sorry to the man.
3: Anna, your boy game here, you ain't seen reaction. That for him family game, no. Any officiating?
4: Enkomo, sure.
3: Enkomo.
5: No, I think you all saw the pitch is not in a great condition. But, you know, I think we've been on worse so far this pre-season. We've been on worse pitches than this. And I also think, you know, the way Hearts of Oak looked to play against us, you know, we had a lot of time there, so we could look to try and play a possession-based game, and we did it very, very well, you know, been working extremely hard on that, you know, we want to be a possession-based team, we want to play a brand of football that is attractive to the eye, and, you know, and I'm glad that the players, you know, felt comfortable about it today, even though the pitch wasn't in great...
3: Okay, and you also, no, as a coach... Or not Tinkler, no?
4: Yes.
3: Or pe, ni team biya, se, e so mu possess
4: a
3: ball, no?
4: Yes, a bo good football.
3: Bo good football. Yes. No, be obehe game ni biya, no? Energy, energy.
4: Rich, first of all, se, offer the technical director of Kumasi Asante Kotoko, Stanley Menzo, where he's coming from, that Dutch concept, Okra, na fa e Tinkler, so, enti Kotoko dia, it was obvious, se, this season, we should expect that. In the maker say, Kotoko fa Tinkler, I told you guys, say, they've gone in for a very good coach. Now, a coach are paid, the mimi nim no. Obema Kotoko good football. Now, obe build it from the back. And on obe start, on best any defenders, ebe bo boom boom. Especially in the center backs. And yesterday, you saw it. Richard, my dear. Sha. And again, they start in one. Me a sure say nipa bebre a surprise, but Robert Kai say before the game Kotoko line up there. Na me dey mu 9 ato yan pageo. Me mama line up first 9 and I'm can say akatu. Dey no onim there or you surprised about ohu names we wom. Hamzata Joseph Amoa ebo a center backs because one Joseph Amoa anya center back anya the natural position no. Normally the left side of defense e hono operative free. So, over Hamzata, over Joseph Amoa. Not surprisingly, Hamzata, last season, okay, so now, almost yes, I'm coming there to transfer. Now, Abrantiano, Patrick, I see a Dumu in the Ejremu, now Abrantiano, na SS, keeper team, no. Richard, yeah. So, Hamzata, Joseph Amoa, so, Obe Kaya, Opa, Munko, the various Kotoko pages, Obi, I am saying, no, now, Bembuaba, say, I am here, see, and the other house will be queer. And the left side of defense about Patrick Esiebu. Now right side of defense, Sanja. And number yes, I line up no be crowd war ha at the moment. Rich, over the center of midfielder, he pulled another surprise there. The 4-3-3 formation I know about. Surprisingly, or started Cardano. And all day Richard Buedu Agadas account. So no body a friend of double pivot. And all dear Brantian dear Opoku Ajiman. A bomb when he must then number 10. And now Uba Wings on the or decided say, oh, you see Inus Adams. I cry no call United. No. Boy, in the Bobo Pah. And our boy Inus Adams, Eric Beta. Oh, Eric Beta, senior man. See a man, it's he. Yaman a coffee. Yes, I see a man if you follow.
3: Babo.
4: Yeah, oh, man. Oh, there be the on him Bobo Dodo. On him Bobo, Bonny Boy, Bora. Rich, and oh, my Emmanuel Mama. A boy as the main man up front. Now, Oba had to fork a firmware, had to fork about Benjamin Asari. And our ball Pikeni Ali Mohammed, it was always expected. And our ball Emmanuel Mankwa and the Ransford Mensah, or the left and the right side of defense, respectively. Oba made for one more, but Brenton did the Rafian Ponsa. And our ball Kwesi Asma. And our dear Hussein, no. Ejiromo Enim. And our friends on my ball Martin Kakari Alex Banso. And our dear Brenton did the John Enchi. Ejinaho. Return him. Me who line up no, and then me who say how to folk. Episode ya di bi. Now the episode ye me how to folk. ewo creativity ba ni creativity no be kwa kwa ko jina wings ho in Martin Kakari and Abraham Dede Alex Banso Messi omo ball flanks na me hu adin tie has coach ni decide say obo Alex Banso el the typical number 7 role only reason no coach

0: I want to possess the game. The confidence level, the composure, I was like, we are really in for a good game. I did a kotoko supporters air panel and I'm winning. She kotoko to me possess the ball about 5 minutes. Now has a 9-car ball. Steady, so has edge baller within 2-3 minutes. Now free almost. And kotoko ball na all ball no assassin. Now you su Sanja homo. So Oshaya. Sanja. No or yell runs anti Sanja consistently. No only a branchy and the other Inus Adams. Oh my branchy when watching here pa amankwa. And I was expecting some Martin Kakari and Kobe track it back ababa be boa mankwa. But not Kakari in yes adium. And to name mankwa who trino to consistently honor men and kotoko attack no a free ba. And Sanja S Adebiase. Sanja Joseph Amwa. No, we had a lot of long balls into the 18-yard box of Hatofo. The reason was that Emmanuel Mama and Makanas Matremo said,
1: very good.
0: Yes.
1: Emmanuel heading a all head boy.
0: Perfect. Once and my analysis move here. And once in you said consistently, not Kotoko, a ball now opposes
1: one. Sad disallowed good is in there, Sanja. And a pitcher born a man.
0: My idea, I mean, so
1: I referee good disallow you.
0: Good. Menka said referee, Nanka assistant referee. Yabaho, Wadaro man, let's roll the inter. And to reach on him, Michelle Bonham am no, Kotoko, Ajina Wafan. O decided so you so flanks in the inter. One Agada for midfield, senior man, wa captain midfield no, has midfield a sneak wound your moye. And Agada's after midfield, has midfield, it was clear a pie. And Agada's a control midfield no, because no, be anti SS, Kotoko best player last season was Hubert Jau. Now the Patrick has seen you account. Now you be Jehu and starting. And the coach showed the reason to all yes, sir. Thumbs up to our coach Eric Tinkler. To him, born one. So steady, I got to connect a create clear catch chances. So Oyusu, right side, and then the left side, one of flanks, Kotoko. Eric Belter. Onosuma Brantie, when we train here, Pa Ransford. Oteta, and Papa. Afenama, Menkai, Peter Amidu. Onse Kotoko, Nipa Bakuan. Now go to me creating this arm because better one on the runs right, the passing a okay, only when to dribble, when to lay passes. And see, I was so impressed with the game where generally not got to call. Now Joseph Amua and Hamzata, teach you Joseph Amua, Rich. Ah, baby, sound say Joseph Amua, Joseph Amua, and it's a hallmark of a good coach. A branch and a jibola. Shall the passing, the confidence level, shall the composer. Also defending so defending for one Hamzata. Now who's our communication no? Because near name himself Congo soldier. I best start. But me who I did be only the entire coach now Congo soldier and starting. No. The entire starting they say, so I guess or book Congo soldier no abamu and answer Hamzata. Communication will become a problem. And to me and the same what to say in Tiania Momo. Now Rich.
1: And you cry me kaise or dey or you probable win by na me cry me catch you
0: be say one
1: say ebe dey say coach the best because of
0: yes
1: communication
0: language
1: barrier and is an
0: ebe issue Therese virtually could dominate him so Agadas oh Charlie I see a pair bibi say Agadas guy no ball na no ball now and Kadri was really working o steady Kadri no no ma I say onun tin Agadas e ko nima no onsuro because on the stability about midfield I got us 80 me calling him. Return him. How's the ball? No, Nipa no bet me a hack or to Kuye Power was that Alex Banso guy. We kakari to some extent, ha. Not on the Sanja, say kakari tana se Sanja kwa. No, or TS, yo. But not Sanja recovery, no, was super. We are no one, no, ba Alex Banso. Sal cranage ball penny, I am here. In fact, even Kotoko supporters in Po, a cranage baller. There was a clearly obedience, no. By the level, I was true. And reason him, you're both first half, you know. I, of course, second half, no. I knew there were definitely going to be some changes. But don't even nip up a cool free man, a surprise you'll be here. Richard Boyd, you got us. Because no ball, no all born. Even our supporters, airborne, someone said, guy, need him ball, but to but I realized that the information, I got a snan and air calling for some substitution. This is a player, what's nephew, 1 year. And all boss are born. And all boss are born. And Rich, who's steady as can I phone. When him say I see
1: it. Me kind time I net is was back to Kotokono. People are like, ah, yeah, what's next year? What the neighbor?

0: And in recent times, history actually says our players no do one about Emfa. Bagadas actually the typical Kumasi boy. Sadia no owo on sroche wahun sa crowd the typical kotoko fan onimia. Now Rich, second half row. How to folk a ye changes be. Changes no, na the omu ba game mumpana coach no. Every tinkle on a mistro tinkle na muse papa we on majuma broso. Ustedi ya time na aman kwa befi ebemuno. I was also that messy boy. Also almost another messy boy. Or do you know a bay no? Sa players ni bem suddenly. Now has game this I cost row. Now if he has a bubble because has well born and normal bono. Or major John Enchi atop. One top. Now maybe sounds how she John Enchi with in the age. Now Ujan one topper.
1: Abebre.
0: Because let me say bounce on the bebon a chipe. And second half now has a year changes at me who says our boys never them say kinds. I didn't know bad day. And I have side by game. I'm say midfield so I'm a bobo ni bina. And send a coach, you know, at the Abrante Ibem with you, Bejo. Or did Jau Bermua or the Tamuzu by no sort of Tamuzu Kobo too. That guy is versatile. I do a mobile one again, the science of sign a house who said, Omo. I feel Jau to Bona. Na agada sa juma na na waye na ofri mu na na ye die nsa gwe ti se hasaba game no na je wasa nso e pija sa juma na agada sa yin waye no for the first time edu baby who say how to folk defense ali company any pk anakotoko entimi enramu centrally no anakotoko normally e use wings no mo entimi era has central defense no and as has defense no who said the edu baby okika omo bom jawu or she has players 2-3 bi and no lay assist at the Madonzu.
1: Bobby now boy ha.
0: Ha.
1: Asari be yeah.
0: Asari be yeah. No, Jawun in Bob Bododo. And you would have to understand the reason
1: why
0: you
1: was in the
0: room. Ah, not the NCA no coach decided to start Jawun from best. Oh, so I'm here line up no, man, can't Jawun the other one. Because Sabi born near DH Rache. And I'm here for player be ya. Me who say coach no, it will reason in here. Oh, yes, Adian. And Rich, but for Benjamin Asare, the experience, and when Nanka got to commit me as I has better 3 or 4, Asare, a lot of saves, or three level. Forget about penalties near any weakness. But within 90 minutes, you could clearly see that Benjamin Asare was on top. But those who so honestly do how Asare position on, or my near difficult for those who, but I was so expecting. And Rich, Shasa go.
1: Maybe I'm not going to pan it.
0: And Rich, Shasa go. Then so Emmanuel Mama,
1: SN. That disallowed.
0: It was a perfect goal, my brother. It was a perfect goal, eh?
1: Minimu Sebia, mbeti me video na fine. Munti minyu.
0: It was a perfect goal. Now, at the point of the kick, where was Emmanuel Mama? Sana, you're checking up. The assistant referee, mean can say referee, no, because a bunch of offsider, a assistants. And I take his decision. Look, assistant and FIFA will tell you said the most controversial decision I walk bomb offside. Rich, the assistant meaning what he was actually thinking of. Oh, baby, I'm no mama, I ran it free. And Zano Baba Pen born, I say. So where was the offside? Kotoku player or that offside position? No, he did not interfere with me.
1: So Jude, me point is you see, the BI can oh yeah, football country.
0: Mm.
1: Ye game no enyini
0: enyini yes
1: and e bibia sesam wiase enti ye van ye intimi introduce bi we game mana
0: why are there rate only challenge wom
1: van we you be anyana
0: we have to but challenge wom ni e say o start say o you so far o you so one send o
1: I know
0: start here o say across ball
1: of course
0: and I spoke to
1: enti bibia football na do ye intimi ye intimi
0: we have to because it was obvious say van wo hono mo a sad decision, no, easily can a bare foot diama referee. Because South Bulu, Enra Rich Unim, saying yes, I go on issue near Kawasma. Or the game, no. South Bulu, the game, no, very well. And South Bulu, before the game, say Unim said next week, Nampo, Champions League game. Next week, no, I'll call a Zimbabwe. There's this team, Mighty Wonders. I'm on a Simba, about Champions League game.
1: And you
0: know, Kwakodi. And so, no, and Penphobia advice, and say, I'm funny, say, we know. Just an exercise at all ahead of that game. And Odi game, no, only about 70% of his decisions right. Who said no game in flow? Not a flow because referee no Ojinemuno. Unt mean no, unt mean Chani Bibia. and Rich has the other no more kind of penalty. No, it was never a penalty. Alex Banso the no. Me told me boss I share. Look, Emrani Tracy. At the points now, your ball no share distance no. Ah, na player no ewo. And who said na player no Etiato? Was it Hamzata? No Etiato. And while man insano, while man any bigger than the body. Don't insano at the natural position no. A PA kakra. But me patcho Rich. Say player top form one. There be a referee in a catch place. Say player top form one. Or quite of first to say we talk for my own found some guachi. At least all those are protected. Then just obeying in some say the
1: natural anchor, position, yeah.
0: Exactly. And care penalty. Tentina and your penalty. And I think that ball night in shade generally with think like team the performance on a dynamic. Rich, what they compare has the DNA. Has the anime bad though? But trust you, me has a full coach, no, or a lot of work to do. Of course, it's understandable. Kotoko say preseason as the age has, me wa. And at least in terms of the energy levels, any near maybe no, Kotoko, ebenya adia che has. But a word you may, name on Rich, baby, I mean, no, I am Wawaka Crane. Ebenya clear say again, the back into penalty shootout. No. I was expecting Sanka has Bema Shaub, no, and I better add in here. Benjamin Asare Obi on him the record from the days at Olympics.
1: Onyadi open at
0: penalties Onyadi. Has Nansea boy against All Blacks. Friendly.
1: Mm-hmm.
0: Omar Shaib no and a die. Ote penalties.
1: Wali name Panankanidi is yours.
0: Oh, Abrantian, W. Une. Rich. I know the ball
1: no. on the Koto Kwane has ebo penalties.
0: Nikum Poja.
1: What's me kobo Pananka?
0: Pananka. It tells you play and the confidence level was so. The composer and coach, you know, changes. I know you, and I know him changes. No, on him the audio, no, on him the audio changes. Game. For a very long time, you were Santa Cotoka or Bobo or Baba Yara. Ah, all but penalties are Rich. Are you so confident? Chakotoko penalty for
1: me. Can I say, baby, I will do penalties. Anna, I'm Brandy Bianam here.
0: I'm going to say, attendance, it was an okay attendance. Nah, yeah, but they drew baby to solve your saying secondary school for now. Yeah, mom, baby, a lot of spaces. I was here, yes, I did. And who are you?
1: But Jude, you see, and now, Name can't be attendance. Yes, even you football never for
0: but Rich Unim, me assure, say,
1: and now, me did to say Friday,
0: yes,
1: a working day in Tinadia, the Padu don't go in your time that time. No, me born. I think, in general,
0: yes.
1: Rich, in general, I think a problem. I'm on from Costadium.
0: Rich, and from Nyampa next week, you know, because what? Unima de, I dare think like I dare my inram. Think like boy, one my reason in Tioko also Oko Stadium. Say pair the think like aye inram with Kotoko ball no boy no. And your ball and supporters apes our ball ni biacha no mumia. Or dear ma Kotoko team na wohono. And in a bench no. A good team or say a good bench.
1: Okay.
0: And the reason bench in our Oko Stadium. Now, Rich, only observation back where am I?
1: Now,
0: but yeah, your certain key positions are competition. One, say, right side of defense, only says, say, a problem. Sanja, born out, cranny boy, no. A transfer, Lord, I'm going to cry, recover. On your safe, say, consistent, Lubeka's on the elbow. Sir, position, all cranana, Abu Adams, and so see, Abu Adams, I would advise saying the second round, young far crown, and Kulun.
1: Okay.
0: Rich, over left side on one. Padia Patrick S. do AA. Any Joseph Amwa and Sujina game, do I any chance say Joseph Amwa back left side of crown or the competition, Ebeba? Name, baby, I am worried, and central defense on no. Of course, a whole competition, Beba, who ye pa. Bakotoko, eh, under the good striker, dear Rami Huino.
1: Okay.
0: Oh, baby boy, man, oh, mama. Yes, and only idea.
1: Don't you know? Are they still?
0: Don't you? You're both first round. You're in Janakwan.
1: Ah, both first round.
0: Omwa Kotoko. Man, no, we've had enough of him. Omwa.
1: Mati.
0: The performance of Ombra.
1: Jude. Yeah, that's it. And no, Jude, we should bow for to say. I'm just say, I can't deal. As huge respect to Jude Owusu-Bafo, and I hope he takes time to see things from other perspective before condemning their opinions.
2: The very first thing, I will not get time to go into the game, minim sa. Also,
1: starting from the picture now.
2: Meba.
1: Okay.
2: Also, tactically, I don't have enough sample size to do proper analysis of the game. But based on just the one game, I like Eric Tinkler's ideas. But the most important thing was the reaction of Hasselfolk technical team, no, to Eric Tinkler's ideas, no, on the game. I like the fact that he wants to play out from the back. There will be the need for adaptation based on the baby he finds himself. Based on if he goes away from home and the kind of football that he wants to play, because he will want to dominate the ball. But ABA, when he go away to say Wenchi, when he go away to say Doma, when you go to the very crass, and I'll give you an example. Miami boss, Coach Nurudin away in Tamale. Kotoko boys probably maybe jet lag with a long distance, 13 hours to Tamale. ABA Adechiyana Obo game, you know. That team, you need to have a very good use of your squad, you know. Class the kind of football that you play. So I hope Seth Tinkler will quickly learn, because the football is nice for a ceremonial game, but in the long haul of the season, it will test Tinkler's adaptive ability, his squad knowledge, and the nuances of Ghana football based on the assistant Ekano. So that's where the likes of Hamza Obeimun come in with the experience that they have in the local terrain. Meche coach, okay, coach, yeah, ko hadia.
1: They say. Them for players way more. Them are way more free bench.
2: Hadia, you ain't travel physicality more than say you want to form a mono. Maybe about home there. Let's excite our fans. If I to phone your shop before 5, but in this area, you share one, we need to shut up shop and be compact. I like those ideas. Makase, I don't have enough in terms of the data. Just one match. So me and Wafu too much about the tactical analysis. Now me Adoma, as the season goes on, no, I've taken keen interest in the game because na efe. Plus, there was one thing that I realized, which it do maybe the hearts were not pressing. It was more of a medium block. Now Kotoko Fono could play through them easily. Has one technical team realized that somebody pressing high kaka. Immediately the Kotoko decided to go over the press. That was for me very brilliant from Eric Tinkler, despite how he wanted to play. Rich, Ghana, your biggest problem are the politicians. I'm telling you, but I've said this several times. Ghana, your problem can see a power your politicians. And then Rich, when you talk about the problems of the NSC, Nipa be affairs, they didn't understand the rudiments and the ins and outs of the NSC, you know. At the time, you see, anything that mean per analysis of insult and tagging one person, especially in the local business. Honestly speaking, when I was beginning this job, no local analysis, and I wasn't excited about it. Because almost always it was too personal. Let me take you back to Prof. Chumesi time. Some of us sought to explain and educate people about the runnings of the NSSA. Any nipa bi, any sebiya Obi didn't deserve the professorship. And as I said, Obi na bon. Which the system we run, it doesn't allow the NSA to run. Yeah, Prof. Ankara can do whatever that you do. At best, with his connections in the NDC party, Obi try. No, I didn't make a cry like Senya Obi be chomo pitch cover someday, you man. But when the exchange rate is weak, one will expose you. The NSA tried to go ahead of the curve and do PR. And on the pictures, I started by. So, pitch in here. Yesterday, you drew Parkers. It's exposing you now as stakeholders of the game.
1: And you.
2: It is symbolic.
1: When you drone view, no grad, you're
2: Rich, number one. Obi Ntiasia, me, I won't go after the NSA as anti-regional boss. I mean, on your body, be because if I tell you the kind of work and I could do up here, when it would maybe not a panodica. He goes to borrow fertilizer to grow the Babara Sports Stadium. I'm telling you on authority. Number two, Rich, when you look at the year running a football now, NSA is under resourced both in terms of personnel and equipment. In the end, when you look at the NSA, a couple of weeks ago before we took one.
0: na NSA staff it from so make a sick kind aso na make catch us a rich. It is not feasible. Enkosiaga, Mr. Ampofankra came, and of course he seeks to do the protection of the authority. Into a or so be ya be fine, you bet me about one or so. You cannot play. Number two, Rich, we didn't need to play the democracy cap here in Kumasi, or we didn't need to play it at all. Sometimes we need radicalism to change things. If the NSA and the sports ministry could tell straight to the Speaker of Parliament, say, Speaker, you need stadium or chrome hat. But obi be sia Speaker of Parliament aka tie say speaker meeting me here page na me abobo no so whilst he knows that it is not feasible that he meets the timeline akwa say kwan aye obi krom o say obi say kwan ni aba oni say president e bentu no aye na start pity. Because the president is coming to see, it is an attitudinal problem. So the NSA director sits there. There is command from Accra. Say your boy community, your boy friend is a democracy cap. No, mum prepare stadium. Then this ISO. So I will blame the politicians. But we have sat here today, and I've said several times that for me, I have the singular opportunity, any chance, any job. Say in the 2028 election, Yami Adoma, I will lead the youth. In perusing youth normal per born, we will peruse the various presidential candidates, Obi or Ebebia, the both parties, no, on our sports manifesto. President John Dramani Mahama catching so
1: basically
0: six mini stadium. No, of course, media, the am no, almost six mini stadium. 2 years into the regime, Kofi Adams, Idi Adams, who is the minister of sports, SEO, president are upgrading obesity 10. The sports fund is in effect. Yeah, I'm not seeing into it. But as it stands now, the source of revenue, we don't have it still for the sports fund. And not sports fund for Nkrumah. Which we have pertinent issues when it comes to sports. And these are things I see a solving. And here in this near PPSM, it is the reason why football continue to suffer. It is the reason why India football for will constantly look out for themselves and not care about the football in its generality. You probably sit somewhere and think, oh, it's just somebody waffling. Yeah, well, major problem. And for me, the back stops to the politician. Me, mami, kasa, wa. Rich, we hope, say, you be ye. But this season, yeah, the job is simple. We analyze the football. We'll talk about the things that the politician is supposed to do to develop the game as well. As simple as that. Me,
1: simple
0: that,
1: pitch.
0: That will meet the sports minister here. I'll tell him respectfully. I've told the people that I have to tell respectfully this same job. No disrespect. Just saying the things that ought to be said. That's all.
1: I'm going to say Community Bank PLC. I'm going to say could be an account to her. Now, I'm going to say I'm going to say that I'm going to say that I'm going to say that I'm going to say that interest rate our firm kiti I'm going to say that I'm going to say that I'm going to say that I'm going to say that I'm na Open Bank awon be ye aduma eye Amansa Community Bank PLC could be a savings account, current account, social account and a fixed deposit account. Ghana fana be bia omo ewo ho 0247200013 Bell Beverages omo and the Belmont at the aba aye non alcoholic Eje for Edo, Ede pa. 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
3: 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They said the Waka Pep Guardiola, Luis Enrique, Mikel Arteta. 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Now we have Patrick Kalifuela, Sia Bim, Left Back Ndia, Obo. Now we have Musa, Saliba Hamzata Na, which is a fantastic defender. Now we charge Bruno Gomez, Agaras, Ndia, Obo. Now we have Eskojo, Now we have Ubet, Odigar Jauna.
1: I'm glad you're here too. And hello.
3: International Richardo Bakupe.
1: Yes, sir.
3: Yeah. But we are Benji. And we are here. We are in fancy. Say we are.
1: Okay.
3: Yeah. My boss is not going to be a boss. And the chance of the boss is not going to be a boss. And the boss is not going to be a boss. The place is there. A quiet day, I eat Mimba, my dear, but I never say no. So, that's the book born the one day. I feel that was you. Boys in the Bobo Papa, no one about the Mumba and Bumba and yet. Unless I give him more. Papa and Jim, you say, what they can love in the best, and it's because of the other better idea. Kotoko, the which go up from me. The one boys in the bond year. It is so much to come from Papa for Jack Kotoko for. Which I'm saying, Ligna Satia, Munia, a cup. By purchasing this idea in TSIA.
1: Right. That's a Zakaria, Simon, I say, Jude, you started a good analysis, but ended with your bias. Why? The goal scorer by Kotoko was clear outside. You all won the game. Okay. Hello.
4: Hello.
1: Obapa, good morning.
4: That is why.
1: Nyami Adumu, now I'm swearing.
4: I'm
1: confident. Me too.
4: I'm not there, Kotoko. I'm not there. I'm not there. Omon kosuwa kunko omon. 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Ma ka akno de, koko kwa ya adye.
1: Okay, edase ba. Hello.
5: Hello.
1: Yes, sir.
5: Good morning.
1: Good morning.
5: What is that?
1: Let me add him.
5: I've only got to go to the house. I'm going to go half the house. I'm going to match the penalty. Try and lock. I'm going to go to the penalty. I'm going to go to the house. I'm going to go to the house. I'm going to go to the house. I'm going to go to the house.
1: Okay. Then, sir, that's it. Hello, next caller.
6: Hello?
1: Yes, sir.
6: I'm going to come up here. Who are you?
1: Emos.
6: Papa. We don't do papa in some house.
1: Ah, Kotoko, you're sending me an
6: ano. Oh, no,
7: goalkeeping is some for the lab. Well, yeah, get pop, pop, pop, pop, pop. I'm not the whole world. No more rubber on you. Let's show me the work. Your third quality. Yeah, get a hole. Do a chip ball. Not very well at all. That's why he, what the formula won't win you 1 year. That's your house, sir. In a ball, dear football, dear. We never test your bar. Yes. Because I'm not, God damn you, not just a, I've been big, big, big, big, big, big, big, big, big, big, big, big, big, big, big, big, big, big, big, big, big, big, big, big, big, big, big, big, big, big, big, big, big, Last man, no, hey, and nobody ever won my name. Papa, so hard, let me come on.
1: That's it, I must. Hello,
8: hey, Emperor, Emeraki, Senator, Adjoin, Femper, Retard.
1: I voice he,
8: yeah, and I'm not saying that, not in term of opinion or touching me. No, for a second, crow or boys in it. I turned to my say, and I made him a demon.
1: Okay, a boy, Jimmy, too.
8: Correct. It seems that for the past 8 years, did the best Kotoko team or my bubble and my own cohesion a year a demand.
1: Okay.
8: The whole game, throughout the whole game, Kotoko dominated the has got their moment. I put me a year one of one, two things, but throughout the game, Kotoko was the better side. But I did back come and notice here and say our strikers wasn't sharp. Think I in a good. Strike as I yesterday, Nanka Kotoko should have been up by about 3 or 4 goals. So, over game one, or born end of the year. So, Okupi Honor this season, Kotoko will perform well. And I come back to Ghana, your pitches. No, Ghana, we have the talent, we have everything, but the basis, anyhow, the football is here. No, and no, never a press, no, anything in common because. City boss ball and you know it was very, very bad. So Omun Trano mean prove your pitches now. Ghana ball will go to places.
1: That's a power MOB and some rebi. Hello.
9: Yes, sir.
1: Robert.
9: Rich.
1: And not me cost you.
9: Ah, because
1: who you are sending pitch on the mammy?
9: Oh. Now
1: it's who we are yeah, yeah, yeah. I'm Zubia send the mammy.
9: I know number.
1: I'm number now.
9: Any problem.
1: Aye. Now about say.
9: Oh, Rich, what is that now? How do you about play against 11?
1: What about time against 11?
9: Aye.
1: How do
9: you? How's that one that you have to focus on?
1: Mm-hmm.
9: Takara Kebino.
1: And why do you?
9: What's up, pop.
1: I will be a good boy.
9: Ha! I'm not one. What's up, pop. Rich is out there. How's that boy, look at the different way, piano. I will pass the ball to myself on a ship with dinner. So, what are the changes? What are the people who are not talking at the power? Chap on it, there was two. There's still has a book in front of them. So, we're going to move to the car. Woman, one, step up, and then what? How to focus to the area which you were in the morning? What? One, step up, what? Then, no, get
1: in the waiting. My question player, and Kadir Mahmoud.
9: What? I ain't done it well.
1: Ah, we dey some party, bye bye. We find a school, mommy. Hello.
9: Ricardo, me watch out for you.
1: Me too, Sukaku.
9: Hello, friend. My name is Afala. I'm more about Sunday. I guess I go punch a whole bunch of ma. Now, me tell you about the following. Ricardo, who is your mama? You too much Asian. You only polish the air. I have your face here. Come. It will be a bad one. The man first will back. Like Obi, Obi, I'm saying no come local. Ele Egypt ele ele Burkina Cameroon ele adie mo so football e business e ska o mo o ko mo pitches no mo say yes o mo mo so mo football ba na say ye ni disuta football ya jet ye e tie dia na say ya call wake up ya go Africa ye na Europe ni ade ko players e to so wa to ye gare ni ko tinkira ko ma mi free ha le ba pass na e ko tina ba na wo talent wo Ghana. Let your pictures in a name for a work up in the car. Say, yeah, I had your football in a bend here. I come from a show one. I come on their pictures in a mind. Said a bayer, football bag come up. Now I'm out for Tina Copac and whoever knows your rebel. They don't put your moon for buying.
1: That's it. That's it. Last caller. Nah, yes, sir, my be one in Tosso. Hello.
10: Hey, who are you? Yeah,
1: me out the move.
10: How many back now?
1: I need an assignment man.
10: Yes, I'm international. I'm going to ask you to ask.
1: Okay.
10: I know we were dealing with you. I'm going to ask you. Now, how can you get your ground?
11: Happy birthday to you, Germany. Happy birthday. Second one, if Jeff Abuaje ne manya minti minye birthday bi mufia. Jeff will say, Yawishi Daniel Apipra, happy birthday. Dani, baby, I will be on happy birthday to you. Nyamin show. Na onya oke se de da wakuma su biya na special day in your life nyankopon emani ni na emrem we if you want kasa oyire an ho fe and afi a big global limited especially melody I'm say yeah we show happy birthday enti I won some no enso eno no ana last one eh yani anka se cameraman papandiko I say, Yemishi, Ayana Nayao, Nipadudona, Efeno, Aya Scientific, happy birthday, Scientific, Yemisha, na Onsono, Anya Cassidia, do Akuma, Subia, and Yankopon, and you need them
0: Yeah, Rich, men's me no Hanum,
11: okay,
0: me no way, Ayana Nafia, or no Eudum Parsi, only the Uncradian, Aya Inra, Tinane, belated one, and then so Ababa, our own Fidia, and the Eden and Ama, or no so El Coti.
11: Okay.
0: And then
11: the
0: birthday. Yeah.
11: Okay.
0: Tinana man so happy birthday age gracefully. Here come at the corner so Aga or health insurance.
11: Okay.
0: On first show in Diagro. Yet she and the panel chairman Candy of Candy Phones.
11: Nana one chair and Nakosi.
0: Hey.
11: And this is chairman and Nakosi. Chairman one.
0: Hey, chairman one.
11: When you say on the
0: Nakosi,
11: on the open source, say to the core US.
0: Awesome.
11: And he also
0: Yeah, the also
11: on the open source on the core.
0: Asante region.
11: NDC chairman. Chairman one.
0: Super fantastic duper chairman.
11: Sure.
0: Chairman one.
11: Sure.
0: Nana Kwesi. Nana, Yamin Kosu in Shra. On your case. Nakosu Sum Yura name Menciasa. Piao.
11: Biaboko.
12: Biaboko.
11: Nancy, what could Jay be but when you
12: are no one by this time sports in the eka. Dimenka sports.
11: Oh, Nancy,
12: sports. Yeah, my unanimous. Yeah,
11: that's what
12: I'm saying. Yeah,
11: sorry.
12: My unanimous. I'm Lucy.
11: Batra, I lose you. I 2-0.
12: 2-0. Chelsea, I say 3-2.
11: Now, she Fulham 3-2 and why are they?
12: Nessa Fulham or a team?
11: Hey, you idiot. Fulham, which of Fulham 3-2 are they?
12: Now, which team Benesham?
11: Fulham team, Fulham
12: team. Team Benesham.
11: Me, Sina na bia boko de. Sa news no bi bia ko kama.
12: Democracy
11: ka bro na organize.
12: Oh,
11: okay, ka bia odi ka.
12: Enti,
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12: 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Name warm. 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
11: I said, near kind.
12: Pitches and then said, and yeah,
11: and then I
12: Nasa boss buyer, you call too.
11: NSC buying.
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16: Nobody man has some never crafting. A crafts on your council, not a person's love to hear. I know when you could see any affair at back. If you're by the young choir, may I, Papa, may be at the amount and see what's the budget. If the Mepacha, I come out of my class and deliver a crumb like a school. No, but I can say. School dia wan kwa ma bakwa ku sie na wan da nem ku
14: anya akwa we eh o ya hanta na nu ya de detail le baby
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20: Obey maybe see or bar pa coffee move around and say, no, I started to bed. They say, what's your bar pepe? Next week, I am a birthday. What's your be pepe? Me ready as soon. What's your be pepe? Me phone a pie. 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Junior pen, a check, a credit one man, the mammy sissy, Nina Nedro, Nebraia Pamono. I am not going to say, wow, Pana Bra Bomodia. I was there, what done in the home, some more, no two out watching one our son. The Yasa Subalu, who not to say, one to swear who are Dakobati, Attica, the car, Atti.
21: A dinner we hear.
22: I'm an American.
21: Say, on your day.
22: On my 2-bedroom.
21: Two bedroom.
22: King in
21: a hole. Eh? Hey, I did hear you. Upon Kwame and Sani.
23: So,
21: as I see ya, and son.
23: So,
21: Abusum Niasan, and son.
23: So,
21: is who do I more chay and wish ya, Monsen ye?
23: So,
21: no, Moody and ye.
23: So,
21: Momochidi, no magic rather.
23: So,
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23: sir.
21: Momia Centre,
23: sir.
21: Mom must say, we are a bonny be moyen,
23: sir.
21: Momayen yamane,
23: sir.
21: Momia Ninfra,
23: sir.
21: Momia soon see,
23: sir.
21: Momayen where we are woo,
23: sir.
21: We shred you bena, no ami a beer gin,
23: sir.
21: Obi obedient and wagon pan and anonymous seven be the uncle from,
23: sir.
21: Monsieur Nichre Man,
23: sir.
21: Only pa bonny for on pay a year. Yea, can and cronanke and Rudy and your boy. Obi obedient and wagon bonny dear and anonymous Samora. Obi Johnson and Fenster and Bussia for Mama Adia Nina Riakete, and I give money in money to so.
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1: I wish it.
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0: 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Na radio no some mail. 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

as our papa way dear, make can was a man, your fridge media so Sansuna, Kotochi dish at David Ba. 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Isra 104.5 Casa Fidia so. And it is a who coming who are. 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
1: yes anojo e ma bato
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1: and so no obi nya asem na say asem ne so say de kra na say o hye na say the moment I'll be reacting at the negative aspect na be ba wo abrabom a that time no twentwen so
0: okay
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0: okay
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1: 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I dear me, Cocoye, one shah, me dip him, but on yet me, a bit in the Cocoye, a fiasse.
0: In your buffoonia,
1: buffoonia, a can ye,
0: and yet
1: a buffoonia,
0: and yet
1: a buffoonia.
0: Eh, who now can say
1: a buffoonia?
0: Nana, no crowd, mamma, Juma, mania, she saw so good, Miss Susa, a ubu of Susa, mania, with Juma.
1: Who said, and no, that time I'm so good, so no. Man can't show, say, another man, just a kind of farm also.
0: Okay,
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0: 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Okay, me da see. Hello.
11: Hello.
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11: Good afternoon.
0: Afternoon. Me pacho odin be bi aga say free.
11: E dey dey after swan. That's it all about ko
0: pen ka say free ko group. Okay, po group. My meet you driver.
11: Na go for travel more you afa mo.
0: Okay.
12: Because my reform my actions is that now, yeah, I young friend, I didn't say a book for so. And so, we book for, you know, I didn't like to say, but now for. That's just how we will be on now, oh, yeah. And so, then the answer will be no, we will be no, and so we saw 100 million coming soon, and you know, a book for to end it on it. And so, yeah, yeah.
0: Meda se mommy nyakopo enhira abusia join me on Facebook enhira 104.5 na afenso no messages ni bia ba pa sement me amfa kwa mesro fuck off Facebook enhira 104.5 na making kind and farm ewo ho kofi
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2: be tufu
0: na say o caller bi e kirem say abufu bebre ni ha adwen on say ba ku bi su ka say wo mo abufu bebre o bible mu no ma wie ne kosi say so what you say
2: esi o mu ye pa
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0: Okay.
1: Me ma obunfu. Yeah, but it's changing answer. A buffoon there, a beba. But make sure, say, a mobu and fun trasso and conquer your bonnet. And a person summarizing, not obiatias.
0: Okay, okay. Mammy go Facebook na me be free for nom na, afeso, men trasso and fun free ho. Opoku Andrews, as I did by one day or the Proverbs, church 14:29, across out to also be unkin kind and for mine. Rebecca, I do you want Tonto City, Isiado, Kumasi City,
1: yes,
0: I do you want for Jumedian in Niagara. 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
4: And what your mammy has of
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0: Sabre now, Bob Bompata, don't not dear German, I obey your Bompata.
1: 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The construction material by a foreman, I will see that.
0: Okay.
1: And your car, number in the Kuma Kuya Libra, man. Or on the frame, mammy. There's a mammy, no, see, I'm chicken.
0: That's all now, yeah, Bem, my Bible, see, Bem, and Ebus, anything.
1: As a Libra and 100 cities, see my boy, and Tom Frames of Miniska, Nama Sandyamo. The Minis can have a friend, probably, Nama Sandyamo.
4: Abus Yaman, what does him? 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
9: hello.
6: Good afternoon. Afternoon, sir. And 10 times, sir. Yanko.
9: Black Army.
6: Black Army.
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6: okay
9: se bu
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9: ko pon ba man ko ala
6: me da se eh me next caller hello
10: 0323208355 8103223258203223258
6: Nyakupo, it's your Pablo Minnes caller. Hello.
10: Hello.
6: Yes, sir. Good afternoon.
10: Afternoon.
6: Me pacho udini baby agase for.
10: I'm doing taxi. Afternoon. Taxi driver.
6: Okay, I dance here. So come into you.
10: Nkuni hana di bayo. Nti me abacha afternoon. Because I'm worried. I am now want to be to on man. Oban ko pe tam se opete yeo. 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
6: Cha manya to boase ye. Woni oba na to tone ma o se o pese o ye dey.
10: Me bi gusu tone ma o mo na ye ye. 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
6: Ah.
10: 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Enye emre na e kwa ni.
6: Okay. 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
11: Hello. Hello,
6: afternoon. Afternoon, sir. Patcham, one is so kakra. We didn't baby a case free.
11: Patcham, did you say John? Because a free agree kajas.
6: Agree kajas, sir. John, I meet you.
11: I'm
2: sure I'm paying me more.
11: I'm not really even a crew.
6: I
11: was able to fall in the next night. We will go on. I'm one year. I was able
6: to
11: fall in the next night. I'm not prepared.
6: Medase, my next caller, hello. Hey, what's up, Maso? Good afternoon.
12: Good afternoon.
6: Sam Pacho, Odin, baby, I got every. Shamu, how do you have a meet you?
12: What's all banned with that two years? You don't call banner, but that's the only money.
6: I'm
12: a body. Tell you, because a woman, you know what you call me, the issue of Muslim.
6: Okay,
12: yes, you know, the empire. You want me to say that? No, no, no, no, no, no, no, no, no, no, no, no, no, no, no, no, no, no, no, no, no, no, no, no, no, no, no, no, no, no, no, no, no, no, no, no, no,
6: no,
12: no, no, no, no, no, no, no, no, no, no, no, no, no, no, no, no, no, no, no, no, no, no, no, no, no, We boom.
6: Okay.
12: Manya sa. So, whenever you own the video, you see first. Yeah. Maybe for the time we talk, I will let them come. Maybe. Now we say the day we choose. Manya be the best. Yeah. Now I go say I want to choose the best.
6: Okay, good. Me da se nyakopo ejira. Eh Pablo mame family last one. Hey, what's up maso? Good afternoon.
13: Good afternoon.
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6: are ho
7: because the medical catch on say you be su su ak yeshe uma
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6: yeah
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16: motion is climate change is the greatest threat you missing ai you missing nuclear weapons pandemics and a whole lot sweetest which one of them is the greatest we'll be waiting for the response
17: yamba biamo love fm kel chaco toothpaste high schools debate 2026 the battle of brilliant ideas is back and rantewan mabawa wabini ye fra santemamu senior high school ahodo mu besia abobo semu 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and every voice matters. Don't miss this excitement, the passion, and the clash of ideas. Love FM, Kel Chaco Toothpaste, High School Debate, Jumadie, and Kel Chaco Toothpaste, Ashanti Regional SRC, Charles, and Original Directorate of GES, and Adebrewo.

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2: Ya, where the woman Jem was me? I don't know what PM is.
3: My Jabema, Madame Fubina, and what's the new Amebabe Pemwa or who you?
2: And what's the way?
3: When you're near the air, now a yaman, what do you grab? Says they want to mean Yako, on a man up in Pim Nipa. Oh, what ye?
2: Oh, with ya, Bantikesikura. What's in Natural Health Center? A new one, some dear, my Chinese, me who be that glaucoma and our cataracts, a yata, on Fedrubia, and so on, so a drubia, Torabia, no Nipania, Yasadia, Yasan, Yabia Gusson, Nanina, Yan, Purusio, Yan, and Yako. 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

0: Famrangira 104.5. 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
1: sa
0: o se for security reasons
1: wow
0: o buta ebi ntia o de yesa
1: o de yesa
0: o se for security reasons nti yebekom mamimbo kakra na tiefo nya we ni kakra na afi no
2: if you want to help me why don't you hand the money to me why the need to throw it into the air for people to be all over the place get hurt in the process in trying to pick the money up
3: do you know sometimes it's even for security reasons that we do that because sometimes
2: I wouldn't know
3: we get to places and the crowd in the place need something to distract the people so we can move.
4: In she riot.
3: It's like it's not about me throwing money for people.
4: And we are
3: sometimes you go to places too and I feel okay, let me just help. Let me just you know do something for these people. Because you see them and you say no. We went to a village somewhere, everybody's face was like Mr. Brown.
2: What does that mean?
3: Okay, well one day I'll take you to the village. Like you said, we are looking pretty and nice and some shots. You go there and your hair will be brown. Because from the place to the place we are going to bring us, everywhere is dust.
2: Let's.
0: Jijadu, shut us or two scanning. Oh, but I have been told two
1: scanning.
0: Yeah. Ninian is or two. Send your bay a crowd, no. Security reasons. Nanka, a mucheredo do. For two scanner. Not a more BB. No, a Timania coin. No, a firm.
1: Obia
0: Kopiska. Into a tour. Oh, but I've been here. Oh, dear, sir. Chichadu.
1: Frankies.
0: You have a honour, so now you have a crowd munaman for two scanning at
1: the
0: Adino.
1: They all cannot hear and say Ghana, Hano, throw you money and as a spray money, no. And yet, illegal mumudi, a same bit messy ama because of that, no, but be illegal. Say, be or two, ye, maybe you've been some kubu and now stampede be a pussy. But for no canoe or point kakra. Ko scanaba pa na nko for the akobun come for scan
0: sure
1: na for your chance kakra but ebetim so dey assign there e dey ababa as long as e mere mu no ye man ye illegal say we spray money e illegal
0: yeah illegal shut a crack and say o ye nya mra bi e kire say e ba saa na etim kitin dia e be obejai
1: yeah I was saying that so but say sika kwa na ese na mo mo na ade
0: yeah sika sem but me sure say ye mra bi wo hanye dia etia saa de
1: spray money dear. Now some yes say a flower bouquet na no be sika bia na me yes
0: no mo twel
1: but say we spray there o mon ka say mon ban wo bia but e be our spirit can stampede bia si and based on the situation and circumstances no dear e bit me mamra there e bit me no di but spray money na ka say no dear Ghana hambre mo dear to the best of my knowledge no there's no law a ban artist say won't mean spray money
0: okay
1: but me na ba pa e bit me there
0: na e bisa shata say a year no aya na gamro e man sika sey ne nyuma aya na o de babo ntia aya na Ghana music

0: right organizations no
1: e ano shata woma ni sika sai na yenti de shata kai na eno
2: let's come back to the creative arts.
3: Okay.
2: Are you a member of GAMRU?
3: Yeah, I think so.
2: Do you earn any royalties? How much?
3: Oh, sometimes in a year, 30,000 Ghana
2: really?
3: City. Yeah.
2: That's the highest I've heard. People say they take like...
3: a 2 city, you know, 10 city.
2: Are you sure you take 30,000?
3: And they put it on respect. Gamo, they put it on respect as well as the gospel artist.
4: 104.5.
3: You can go and see some gospel artists are supposed to have maybe 8 city. 0.1 persons.
2: But you get 30,000 annually.
3: As I'm sitting, do I have to get 30,000? I need to be getting like every year.
2: But
3: like,
2: how much do you get?
3: 30,000.
2: That's not bad compared to the ACD one.
3: I don't even like it.
2: But you collect it.
3: I don't collect it. I wish I.
0: Queen, my member of Queen, before say ever call Gambro there. So Queen, says that I see two scanning in an for security reason or two scanning go. Senebe ya obeti mi afam manfo obeti mi a rush e no atimi afam no adwane
5: yeah me nya be ma na kanina but e bi oha me ne nya adwen because obu oha e bia na oni crowd mo nya ho se scar ba obeba be gum and so beti me de pranes a stampede ni na
0: aba
5: aba
0: ti o de onfo aso se shata betu scar we no
5: yeah
0: okay tijadu
6: frankies
0: shata say yeah, 30,000 now when you're a one you more deba
6: 30,000 Ghana cedis.
0: Yeah, 30,000.
6: I said, yeah, Gamro phone, come your name, yeah, Gamro, your name, yeah, because you're more than that. But this is the highest amount for a quote, but say, you're no cranny, you're no cranny, you're no neck. But if I say, oh, my service will feel now so at that,
0: sure,
6: Wana, we need the worker because I can say, you know, about a certain about and so you're 15 Ghana cedis.
0: Sure,
6: now says, now a year fancy Ghana, so you're 200 Ghana cedis, D blacks are 250 Ghana cedis.
0: Oh.
6: Into her head, the shot tabby can listen, come up on more than your pa. But in India, at least a bit of swine or crescent walking on 1 acre, 1 a musician or can see now, yet the mammy.
0: But I was almost to see gospel for
6: another day.
0: Or so almost to see gospel because gospel will be born your name year and when you're 2 cities back.
6: Pa,
0: I want to count to gospel.
6: Hard
0: you know, they hard you know, gospel. Mom about gospel, so no, so more a hard you know, say, yeah, and a gospel musician when you're 2 city.
5: And they hard you know,
0: Nagana, I and a gospel, a tie stream, a tie bopa. Listen, I say, I and a hip life no more name more.
6: Yeah, you know, say, boy,
0: yeah, bopa.
6: Yeah, even you did them for you, there be a we can see you,
0: yeah.
6: Answer Gamro phone, there should be some strategy be an assistance be a your boy, you know, send him for your YouTube near the other. Your boy, you know, this can add air reflective. That should be the system. I say it should be in place. But we are born to be a scannable artist for direct. But I'm from seeing your margin and some scannable artist for the direct. Obviously, scanner, I'm going to call in a message scanner. No matter what TV, they are told on where they are. I'm going to cool. And Sana, I'm going to be a artist.
0: Okay.
6: And I might see a couple of stack. So there should be a system where you play, you're going to be a Kinshaha, you're born to be a Kinshaha direct. Na ko artist no ho.
0: Yeah.
6: So now, yeah, musicians, Nansen, Sanic, or Mountain Tom Catalogs, and that, you know. There should be that system. Until that system is put in place in the day, there'll be artists, you know. Because this is the first time you have artists being 30,000 Ghana cedis a year, I can say, a year or can. But what about a lot of artists, almost 200, 150 near the day? Very bad.
0: Very bad, okay. You're queer, you know, you know, 70 doors, you know, you know, you may be now, so I would hear what's what you're about. And now, Sister Fia, why when you're a JJ hitmaker, Sister Fia. What they are saying about what Twitter or say, I say, my okay, when you say, yeah, I say, BBC,
6: yeah,
0: oh, my Ghana, but I was walking,
6: that's all.
0: I was saying, walker,
6: yeah,
0: because I had been bar, what's the mics now? Yeah, you used to know, better, a conno guardia, and can you fellow musician, a quack who used to mic now, almost sanitize it.
6: Yeah,
0: because ya the way in your mic ya ye kakasa gum where you su we are and from my friend nipana num yin e gum mic in him also no akwa kwa jina also dia kotunyum or sisi ye and musicians your life a 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
6: pa on kwanso sa kakra so benya ka wa kwa to personal microphone
0: yeah
6: do ho na na kwai connector no ba wo use personal still necessary sanitizer.
0: Also sanitizer.
6: Cause still na no, but she scar moji artist no microphone boy said. It is only a personal one I would do when I want to connect here. You are good to go. Minimum some artist be here. Minimum Ghana gospel musician be here. On what kind of personal stand here? What the microphone necessary? Echo pay for me.
0: Queen. Only the idea.
5: Instead,
0: we can't. So yeah, sanitizer and sana. Because yes, I had one. I had unim sister fear on the boss.

0: Auntie Stability, Ara Star, on the boy, baby, I'll be for be a sign you will drop in your same kit or say, or no, on your scar. Now be warrena, obe oh no, or be control, no, I'll be control, and pass on your own a betro, and pass on crano, a two power so bunina, one a betro, cause who was cassim. So when you be seen it over Brent Huasiam.
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0: 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Was that what a fool been cra? 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Yes, it can be
1: different.
2: I am not me bow radio so. And you will be a drink, and so on a mini adreno. And a chassa de a make and a mini. And a mana abano, a bino, the bread, the memo, who at the su. 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Gun any baby and chromo one. 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
0: Teach I do.
1: Frankies.
0: What's it? What's it? Ghana near Bien. Oh my Ghana, ha.
1: The boy
0: here back up. Ebikita 5. 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
1: All point.
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0: Sama.
4: Eni o muye sa because o ye juma na sa o koba o nya sa time no a obeka sa o niwe like o niwe o niwe o minya show.
0: Sa.
4: Eni o mo mumpe bre no.
0: A moment I am,
4: and maybe a mom who you are modern. And maybe about
0: my man who supports his Kumchacha and Ukraine and work and come with the to Susu. And I must have dated more than 98%. I say 98%. Oma, teacher, do on any idea?
1: Sir, or Cassa, or would the man the memory to Susu now? Sasa, who's a bank of your catch? You do Friday, and Mamma Quay will draw as far if you announce you too. Super. Into man, man, okay, we draw us on the Friday now. On the Monapi Monday, banking, Oko banking, wa a man, depositing one of Kokoy, depositing one. Into the Kumchacha Canada, be a percentage wise, and I know it was you and beam. But your mother, be ha, must you call by some say, I'm hungry, no, a broadcast list. A memma base 17 message, you know, a gumo to a boss send the same power, distribute that the hood dean or her say. Oha, I mean, nipa 17 there. Into no no there, they are say, especially crowd background young warrior or testing member bear 4 or 5. Now or summer, near day. Into cheating, they do, mema ye man so ye but teach a munu dear.
0: Teach a munu dear,
1: percentage. Bema crowd who set over down for me so more own few. But bema best and nobody cannot suffer a banner because or ban must know the bread on the set a comedian. No one quite must be on the bread. And you send the crest out to me a day, old friend sending Saka.
0: Okay.
1: Utimus and no back at the North African Abana. Obey you not creating an asana, one for Ukraine's anthro. The Kumchacha as well as Wanyakwada, when you speaking from experience, I brought up for Fubu Machet. But did Tim Abbey be
0: sure?
1: Within the work away, Sofa, and Kofoban and Musa counseling. What it is,
4: maybe on only time we know because yeah, time in the day, say, money be brain now, yeah, Jumo. Be brain now from we see you like a more bread,
0: Jumo,
4: Jumo, competition, you know, competition is very, very high. And this is Fabia kum chacha na ka ono no time no and now bibi amu depend no be mas be na ye ma na aba ne de ye boy ho modern pa
0: okay enti kum chacha no no ye be be phone lines na to now so de work ka fa won no e na won so aba be kan no kure se ma gana half for ma e bi mo amu de 83 5 6 almost had the member to susu
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0: yeah
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5: o no pese na be ma no ne ho nya be ma na
6: so akwa e ye ne ya se o be ma na fa ne ba we step child
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8: Oh God.
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8: That's a sound number wasa.
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0: Enti yu chadu.
1: Frankies.
0: Aboy siki se na na manye we. And a man for 2 days, nananamo, no move. I don't know, swah, no, near the Ghana for pen on a pair. Ain't he? I don't almost any one in you was, and was one in the assembly. I know to be man, but man for what they pertrended, but acquire another issue, and then some man for China Serena by name and semi brain now, womb, ye be her brain in the
1: auntie. I said, bro, if you never find a credit save you, or born you was elephant to you, elephant to me,
0: yeah,
1: snowball, and a snowman. To do I can all a point. The fact say be any panny, we all live, you know, and China says in China say, but
0: as I
1: also said, that I sent to be on or pay game is more, if you're on so yeah, we are on so
0: yeah,
1: ma and yeah, the Abba movie, no honey, I am a brown honey, I'm
0: sure.
1: And T bit my found the lighter note near the day, but the fact say we'll be all darling and say we know bit my
0: zonia dan I said ne yes a kumo stars nin bound to no some rasa
1: no dinti door can
0: say be on so on no uncle.
1: We'll be in who we are so we'll be with my dog could sit.
0: Yeah,
1: be crazy.
0: Yeah, when you'll be in so
1: Bible cracker say we put in a crowd on my day when we sooner behind my brown.
4: Maybe I'm who's the upper train because yeah, mammy, why are
0: you born home by the
4: empire?
0: Yeah, now a brand a yikra high sense. Why just a baby? If I were born home by the empire, it is your boy's key. Yes, your man for so they per trend keke. I said, I know I said that to be a man in a band and I'm a crown one. Oh, Fino, on obeying any swan and I know of Anonantino. I was high in Shawando 4.5 inch and Umbrana Fino entertainment power and entertainment tidbits. No, yeah, for Embro.

0: Tell those enemies, nobody touching my throne. 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
1: Enti SMP na na sisi wo highway ne so afi yen call na afi queen dem fa eye tidbit no and family queen SMP na sisi wo highway ne so SMP na sisi
2: ye brother legend ba ko pe Baroski
1: okay
2: ya ye nim de call me bia odano e wo Manchester Bontin so no just say as if him are ho ye ka Baroski a obi enim no
1: sure
2: ye ka oframpoinsa Baroski ni kofinti keke fosu omunna Baroski na baby a Baroski ene oda ne de areho asisi o si UK pa de sune sune on pe ho pese o sa brani fie na dodo na so ka se eye masem eye he drew one wire drugs in his animal.
1: Sure, sure.
2: And I said, okay. 20. Say, bra, Baroski just said, dear conge.
1: I said,
2: more.
1: Okay. Young con next one.
2: If you want, so I better call Shatawale. Offro be life or so. And he say, Shatta, Stone Boy or River. Or send me Debbie, Stone Boy into me, my rival.
1: Now,
2: I'm a rival and can fit me fear corner when I just 2 minutes.
1: Yeah, call me to me, uncle, now, and Cabanta.
2: Yeah, what I saw, we all am a town for the Bunny Senna, but then it was the same area.
1: Sure.
2: Now, Mama, social media, no, I brainwash him too much. Shut up, Nena, brush out on Tasha, I know what say. Me now, what is Lagoon? Me if you want to, I mess and so I call Daddy Lumba. I said, whoa. Yes,
1: Charles Kojofusu.
2: Charles Kojofusu.
1: I'm mad at work now. I don't know what's happening. I'm mad at you. Mama chasse na.
2: There's some my editing be TikTokers Evangel Frida and a lady be friend of him Alumba. Him Alumba no corner page so a. There's some Alumba abubu mi ji wonum nim na no chese any pictures now. You is when na omodi odo bi ba bonte a that Alumba nya pen akosa Bring Poma, Eka say, Akosia, say, wa Epa Mono, a ye the name Guab one thing. Sana and Tessa, a copy and paste nay, Cecilia, yasa for the Lumba dini, a bony dino, no, not Sam Nana, no, or can walk, I say, on only ye, Dada Kady, Nime Guab one thing, and yet Lumba.
1: Nilumba.
0: Okay. 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
2: Me from San Messanso, Nansen, 2 boys be a cool card, lebby, ya, a tuba.
1: Okay.
2: Then she shame much, I say, two no mudicun, no, a ya, some wajan.
1: It's
2: you, and no mudicun, and the deca, and I some wajan, dear, then I need two. A copier baby say. And a yes, I yan and see, I say, as some wajan obey a complaint, say, a comfort about a running them, my baby, ne football medals, ne gold chains, and our watches, and a two. Send a dear one.
1: All right. GH
3: Frankie
1: also bow room now feeling their father and a brother.
3: I lay a car empress as him to 1 or 2 beside the Yapuna.
1: Sure,
3: last week, na a new bid in Hana, Ohima Mercy, Eddie as him to just was she a empress?
1: Okay.
3: I catch and say, the way Yakubos is a shiran. Any a doma didn't cheer debut 2 and 1 team. A castle be Yakupo Juma.
1: Okay.
3: See an empress and so say, and so now a castle fan was say. OBBAB, Yankopo Shiran, Chenna Sako, can you see Yankopo Shiran will be a canipito? Tiami Shiran is be beer ubi. I can see beer or be for pulpit.
1: She'll
3: be Yankopo Ide, a juma. And so her head done within the Chidian and
0: she ran a fair 104.5.
3: Politics is one, and also there was no dear. When you're not going to be at that, so we run into politics. Also, hey, John Jumalu, move that politics. I mean, most of the celebrities,
1: yeah, celebrities,
3: Samini, who ran now, real remo.
1: They say,
3: but so no idea. A policy idea divide any
1: part.
3: Till Casu will be an behagen,
1: sure.
3: And till an influence, no bonny part more than say, I could rap politics, no, China, Conaco, Dania, Casacas, and name, and never be into the idea 1 year.
1: Sure.
3: Now, young call a brand to
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3: I'm not superstar. Say Wednesday, young Kupimo, Ohio District Court. One now a Timur for a tenabium. If any Johnny, Johnny Chim say washing and Takemua Shankar Tansimuana. abutika sɛm no ayɛ complex sɛ ayɛ
1: bebrebebrebrebe
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3: yeah
1: because we say ko drew foreign land so no o team pa pa pa e we say ko for jesus
3: pa
1: na say o gana for more
3: pa pa so o kind of bia
1: what you gana for more
3: nkrofo ne mbo
1: e dey ba de na ne nkrofo ne ye di aboa o no no satawale no
3: Anse.
1: Because I was a foreign land in the kind of billboards near the Adeninium, yeah, born or clubs because Uko Hona clubs near the Adeninium.
3: Pah.
1: And in Kofom one.
3: Times,
1: maybe to me, the Doka say, Abrujimun support Ghana for near the Mimin in Yajum.
3: Or so many more moon.
1: Wa Omunim or Mimin in Yajum. Mimun is any team, no, and because I. Yanka says I could Yako Bonum. Now she did Yana Brofunis Eco Bo shoe. Ko je de wi an abrofo ni si ni me jamini ade. Enti me hu ni se management.
3: Pa, se na se
1: management ni
3: ko. Stumbo so akọ bo a very good show ni ade. Chapter na ni management no. So saka u bia.
1: Ni management na mmoa.
3: Mmoa no.
1: Oh, mmoa. Ni management na mmoa.
3: Mmoa no kura.
1: Because I was say omoma outside promotion no so saka koso. E ye mo. Because ye SM dia ye ye die mu.
3: Pa. Pa,
1: and I can no, they make count mass.
2: I
1: was all baby or baby beer and your kind. Or who said, yes, Tawali, what's your papa, papa?
3: Look, beer,
1: not go
2: beer.
1: Oh, yeah, budget is
3: hyper. Benjamin Sarah, cried the man of work up.
1: What is
3: Nassau Kubushu, Nassau
1: Kodnasso, the Poko Blue, and now beer fina. Meaning, to me, dear, the management team, Pentina, Ammonia, Sammy, Mania de Ameka, Sassimui, Sammy Woods, Yemia. Boashatwali because you can in a good any more as you so bet name or bequa butchery no bet him except for life no be a you know who be a hearing anymore let's a team no near Jumani
3: in them one
1: a black who bet me a call now black who
3: and say I said Juma no more, you only professionals at the age my Ghana honey people don't really believe in professionals you when you said Juma na all you know any person will see pa and what talent with my man. Family and friends.
1: What you say?
3: Or be fat correct promoter. Not in the car in the wage bill, what tree and a car correct.
1: What you say? And Calbia, Baby of Fabia, set up billboards, the project Nibi, over club by your boss at Tanum, one make it mutia, mutia payo. Outside Namun Tia.
3: Before Crasser will be called, no promoters in the earth to bear 5 months.
1: What
3: your groundwork you?
1: And your groundwork.
3: But. Ye penny in a down for near bra, never be down for near bra, and
1: what you say.
3: It's not her blasher.
1: I was say, ye name promoting and cast a ye dim name to me coin roof remoana beat in a Grammys near ye be.
3: Sako de who say about drums a crana. Commands for guys beat my drum on.
1: Sure,
3: I'm 4 minutes for myself from
1: Uncle Moon,
3: Uncle
1: Boy,
3: Uncle Boy, I should know.
1: Sure,
3: or cowboy.
1: Sure.
3: Could believe in that kind of professionalism.
1: When I be chatting with the team, no, if you grow a kind, say Pragia for crab, moment you Pragia, a be with me a posters, ne banners,
3: a
1: tone, yes,
3: come on with
1: no moment in a genuine
3: one. All kinds, you see.
1: It's your dicker.
3: And on the other side, Hannah Francis, with me, Lidium, a cop big male.
1: Flex the maybe black male, you know, Baonina, because you see, yes, and I shut down, so no Becca would be a bunty.
3: On Becca,
1: we are there, no Babe Blasty, or Becca no bunty. No, as when I said, now on a stone boy, and Omania, Omania, and Tokwana, then there was any fear on them. It is here, Yan Tokwa, send an aquinican, and go bet my boy around him.
3: What's
1: there? There's any tinty, you try a honey,
3: and shut down, so it's minimum cop, baby. Be a big man before. Think and think and the team in the management. Bet me the proposal be pretty convincing. I catch that big man.
1: Oomushe. What you say? Oomushe. Management. Because
3: I know I'm going to say that. Yeah. Once there be a Saturday, I won't need you. No, I'm going to say that. Yes, I'm going to say
1: that. What
3: you
1: say? A bongo. Mamin this and no, a bongo. So, a bongo, dear man. 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
3: shut down so when say one pay professionals one pay I mean specialists for no way there odo munye juma na wonya na family and friends na na
1: no need
3: it my one brand for shut down way big big superstar
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1: oba mu no bit me atena with that
3: say a moment min oba bit ma tenase abro bema
1: bi bema bi anka no ba bema di won timin tenase abra
3: sa o say yi
1: enyi na brother Mhm. Wait me at Nancy Abra, Ben Mabian can for a year. Would a year quite as a macan arm an hour, would the week?
2: Sir Bermant, it's a main chain say a tea. For a year,
1: be tata tabi baby womb, a boyfriend.
2: Red, that's a red, I'm a boyfriend, intimate now. Wait me, I'll meet me.
1: Wait
2: me, yeah.
1: Okay, Mante.
2: Oh, more than a month, permit me.
1: Wait me,
2: yeah.
1: Yeah, a boy took 1 year with
2: 2 years, cry, your chain.
1: Queen. Can you? Queen, can you?
2: I'm for 2 years, by a chain. Now 1 month, no worry.
1: Did you do all the one in the yard? You're not in the yard. I said, my work, Eddie.
3: On say.
1: They are the mood. But you said, I'm a man who friends you.
3: On say, my man. Okwa. 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
3: afre e huda ho Okay, okay, okay, okay, okay, okay, okay, okay, okay, okay, okay, okay, okay, okay, okay, okay, okay, okay, okay, okay, okay, okay, okay, okay, okay, okay, okay, okay, okay, okay, 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project 89 years you pastor now say one lewin kram so mo set so mo ye adwuma
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3: be no free gospel artista it's kind of a ton of consumer o ma wo
1: yeah
3: o ma wa ma ne type of utopia o ma de bia se tu kaka ho asem
1: okay
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1: ah o ti twa land nyina o ti land tetrete de ma yeah
3: man su bi eni so se fie keke
1: se fie
3: but omo mo na ho no sa
1: eh ya say mo omo ye ya idi ma ba o kan unt me kan ke say but anyway e no so ye na ye ne ye ban ana wo say ye de ye
3: a
1: futu bi de mai say wo so obesiesi bibi say na be ya daachi bi wanya ba bia wo de uti beto wanya bia wo de bit me da hwe mo fran
3: ya na heading o ka say pajo be kan say ne man do so ma wo ha o na mo na ko bi aba o ne ba na wae me ne da so ma sine ka o say na o say me ma me sin papa dem
1: Ah, yes, I'm a fame ni dio mani. Reggie Rockstone interview bi nansi a obekan. Wo se, se o ma fame edi wanim na offense. Oni o moda. 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Yeah, hip life panie. 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
3: Yeah.
1: Wo nyini ya. Ebe sa akwa against you. And also your idea, and I miss me and Shepa, so be Uji dear. And sometimes it be more my fame need Illy Dom.
3: Yeah.
1: I mean, I'm here, DJ Frankis. And say, Banner, son, a man, so you're
3: damn dear.
1: Teacher, do Queen. It's your BT, Obama be a woo to Queen. When you saw her Facebook, no feel you wired out.
3: Okay, number cross.
1: Oh, I know I send you 10,000. Oh, I send you 5,000. Be. Oh, I know 20,000. I do go accounts. Oh, per number. Now, so I'm a hook, and I know more the doubt. Mm. My own no more the doubt, rough, rough. Ebe kwa against you.
3: Yeah. Ah. Eh
1: ha gene. Me Reggie Cass has him we no ma me hu say o Cass has we na be kai me pa. Eti omo ama adru sam pempem so bi a still na hia omo tumu say. Na omo life no mutimi de yes anim.
3: Yeah.
1: What you say? Yeah Cass has an etie ba be bi mo no. E de yes adim.
3: Omo du kro bi a so a.
1: Yeah, omo be
3: what. Be what time. Be what ho no.
1: Yeah.
3: Ibi kure ni bebi ya ni maame kure akwa na kure bi wopo.
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1: de
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1: say
3: what me about 89 there so what didn't chance right there
1: achi
3: what didn't chance pa inty frank dem fa last one been twem na
1: okay
3: for twem aye lady fe niki social media on the cast him say was about 75% of the Ghanaian population and minimum come fast nya sa statistics no was say kum chacha say 99%
1: 99%
3: give us chirim say about 70% of Ghanaian population 100,000 Ghana cedis physical cash omuhu bi da that it's kind of 1 billion
1: omuhu
3: bi physical say sika we wo dia 75% of the Ghana population
1: omuhu
3: bi da
1: and no cre 1 billion and no cre
3: 70%
1: oh gh no cre no dia
3: me sure
1: and no cre no cre and me ne ya dwen na bosumi nipa ne gese no wo kikabu ma na bosumi wo gese na wo say na beje ne 1 billion onye biem obi aketu ya kabom from January to December.
3: And Tina said,
1: are you crying?
3: The Panatrans,
1: 50,000. 50,000 grand, and he said, oh, I know they're jits and then.
3: When one can say, be a cry, be a 1 month, you. Maybe Nippon be a bear in a lifetime, we know who says can be that. How can say, maybe what the 45, 50, 100,000 Ghana cedis fiscal.
1: Eh, and no crepa.
3: Eh, and na. Omo bi da. Eh,
1: and the Oman Ghana had no crepa. Na bosumi nipa ne je sey, kika bom bosumi de oje. Enko dru afi 100,000 kra Andrew. Enje no kre. Je.
3: Tell them go for so comment as no more na drop here you crying emoji go sa.
1: Yeah.
3: Cause
1: eh,
3: nipa ne hwa wey school
1: in Ghana. 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Scram and 200,000 unsa so be musi. Gee, chendi, and dear, can I look at all kinds of money? I'll be say? No, what me are 100,000
3: can I see?
1: Now, me know, because 5,000 could be mubida.
3: Oh, yeah, sure.
1: 5,000 say, me see 5,000,
3: 5,000 will be mubida. Not a savvy, I want before a buffy was a
1: ball. Oh, dear, to now, gee,
3: that's your
1: mind, Ghana. 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
3: Mhm.
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1: GH
3: Asamaba
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3: and be the church members in the enko
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3: Bible na cry na you so no the sa the work kan and cry na crack by mo sa Nazareth for no
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0: 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No, I ain't quite here. Someone a man if you had the rose panties near the other movie.
2: Oh,
0: Mokoton, and I
1: said, spiritual back and so on.
0: Mokoton to your panties, I will be the NSO. No, obedient show. Obedient way we NSO. And GH, Yana Bessa,
1: John Simbuha, we moody. 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
0: sure
1: dey say to me dey condemn aha won ye court won so won ye lawyer won so won ye you can say military person as won ye won bring to society for nibia ntin dey wrong mum dey but I dey kwase authority
0: that's right anyu mo area sama ba
3: this is like an electromagnetic wave you know that was Reshnik shit

0: Life Entertainment Power so ni se na eye settings. 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
1: Thank you.
0: Ova Clay.
1: Thank you.
0: Na bibia boko.
1: Oh, na mi adunaw so eh.
0: Na de na epamu wa o dream ka 1957 wa baba drum wa.
1: Sharp. Then em say and em be bre was a when you say a train and say and I just one. Yeah, that's one kwa mu de adwuma ya na e fatu e hunsu ntia be
0: ye. Yeah.
1: And I work for so do so.
0: Wo ye nyina. Unja bi wo.
1: Ti adwuma na de abe pia say. And I say hwe no wo no. Where you were from Kakan, there was a Bahana.
0: I'm a raisin.
2: Yeah, also, a council, dear, Tenya, a council, and a cast will be so in a traffic and so at the Chiwakrumana. If I'm going to run a debut,
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1: yesi ye di around the world in 80 jokes
0: around the world
1: we are singing our own shia
0: that's right
1: we are producing jokes makumaku 80
0: jokes makumaku 80
1: around the world in 80 jokes
0: 80
1: adio watch
0: Oja.
1: Yeah,
0: so mini me.
2: Hi.
1: It dey do watch.
0: Mm, ti. Okay, e be cause we enfa.
2: Longford Event Center, Kwada so dey no Kwada so.
0: Okay.
1: Ali na Kwada so mo dey odin ho kan.
3: Say o, om team name Kwada so yo.
1: Okay. I see. Let me go say back up na.
0: All right. Eti obi 80 e no person we ba, dey no be here. Nima be na. Mo dia gua kwa mu na afi no.
1: So me ti na person ba. First of all, yeso ya ne say on your own funny phone na on dial number we no to ni tickets.
0: Okay.
1: Because anyu me be the pa. We ni ticket na wa me hwe bia na say wa ha ho pa. Nti e no na say for phone under star 713 star.
0: Star 713 star.
1: 33 star.
0: 33 star.
1: 480 hash.
0: 480 hash.
2: Says it should be
0: my says it should
1: star.
0: Star
1: 713 star.
0: Okay.
1: 33 star.
0: Okay.
1: 480 hash. No want to ticket. No ticket into the neighborhood near the crowd. And Nina, a form say Obi Abetimi Atobi.
0: Okay.
1: Ticket near say.
2: But your ticket in your 150 cities are a regular. And I'm patch your
3: any regular and tall regular.
2: So economy ticket because we are in say I say plane because
3: the pilot.
2: Obi have some a aeroplane experience be yeah. And see economy war and I'm patch on
1: there so business class
0: and
1: only a 250
2: and also a 250
3: first class
1: and also a saying so we hear any part that's in some kekan and I say and also a 350
0: okay it will be bawa any part bay one moon or mobile be share or mobile be release or more stress will be tea be an opus who nipa or baby shian the any world three our baby three and yet they are one that's
1: and yeah, your bra penny. This is a penny that you are in your
0: ass.
1: And
0: then wow.
1: Jumon and Katanzu Jim.
0: Jumon Sujin.
2: Yeah.
3: You
2: want a lion on a show.
0: Wow.
1: And I need that. This whole Pajuman says, Jumon Dean said Jumon. I bought home on the one that she didn't want. I said, but more than you may be support to Jumon.
0: That's right.
1: Now I feel so at a pan a genuine movie.
0: At a pass Sujin.
1: Now your captain, our Ghana comedy man, or no, your Captain Planet.
0: Oh,
1: that's a sign of Superman.
2: Superman.
1: Clement to Shires now, Sujin.
2: Now I
1: feel so the Nantatia, a woman, and his auntie, a friend, the Nantatia, okay. But on Yamadri, and I'm Kaswa over.
2: Now, Ojo, so a genuine.
1: Now the squad, the
0: and it's glad there's an idea.
2: And also, Kwame Obed Woho, Ensebre, PZ, Ewomo,
3: Dr. Kwame Nkrumah.
2: And so, baby. Now, I'm to force so, baby. Yeah, I'm to force baby. Diko. Diko Eba. Okay. Na for me so I do my surprise. Almost on Oba,
0: Bia on friends is una fee no na mo find out where to be an
1: number no there eno ane
0: 054
1: 054 321
0: 321 6 8 4 6 6 8 4 6 6 8 4 6 6 8 4 6 6 8 4 6 6 8 4 6 6 8 4 6 6 8 4 6 6 8 4 6 6 8 4 6 6 8 4 6 6 8 4 6 6 8 4 6 6 8 4 6 6 8 4 6 6 8 4 6 6 8 4 6 6 8 4 6 6 8 4 6 6 8 4 6 6 8 4 6 6 8 4 6 6 8 4 6 6 8 4 6 6 8 4 6 6 8 4 6 6 8 4 6 6 8 4 6 6 8 4 6 6 8 4 6 6 8 4 6 6 8 4 6 6 8 4 6 6 8 4 6 6 8 4 6 6 8 4 6 6 8 4 6 6 8 4 6 6 8 4 6 6 8 4 6 6 8 4 6 6 8 4 6 6 8 4 6 6 8 4 6 6 8 4 6 6 8 4 6 6 8 4 6 6 8 now per day.
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0: Ok.
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0: Onse sam.
2: 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Oh, it's not here. Yeah, to come home when in Chinese three, no more the Abbey Asimo.
0: And I wanted to see the Abbey Antem. Eighty more final way to be on my mobile.
3: Sure, sure, sure. 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
0: Okay,
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3: Yeah, like fourth,
2: the fourth. Yeah.
3: Or one of the most hard
2: working comedians.
3: Comedians.
0: Okay.
3: Ghana has a new mask and I think that only Obi and I a special channel. Obi and I a special channel. Oh, Ghana has
0: a new mask.
3: And see, you better mask it. So every time be all from what you so fine, fine, fine. You better at TF also has a set on my tom ticket normal. But what the Oma crowd is sending message more down for say what is the show be air because of Longford event center.
0: Sure.
3: On Brandon Mishibi.
0: Number six.
3: You better celebrate too.
0: Sure.
3: Yes. Over 5:30 pictures near there is 6:14.
0: Bra, never release stress. Now, Obani, Beman, or Matti, watch it.
3: Maybe we are draws.
0: Or maybe we are draws as watch it.
3: Now, this time.
0: Oh, yeah,
2: we are draws.
0: Now, better must see, mobile.
5: This is like an electromagnetic wave, you know, that was Reshnik shit.

0: GH Abraham beat hammer of the last two on the obi any one but we are dropping settings
1: yeah
0: and now we invite Kwakese Chris Wado now Chris Wado verse no
1: yeah
0: and now cover issue Eddie Abba
1: get
0: you at your my akoye ono any ajagraja issue and yes mk to a banta pa na ajagraja about a reply no
1: yeah
0: Francis who do you kunima me why kunima me ajagraja baba reply ochire mo a yenti ajagraja o se Chris Wado verse ma member Chris Wado verse na samiria na fe no dem ma member

0: anti Kristo adu atutu bia mane jagraja na jagraja so ababo ntema fo nim sen ka jagraja eti sa verse we no ko be blaste anti do kan
1: anti for the about this stronger mo fa ni asa
0: anti
1: abo nyu medi di matema e de radias kaden present present got on bonum ti ano ah
2: padama onu ko bonum
1: to about this song against me de radias ese Kristo adu abo nyu this song problems also in cafe veniasa
2: padama
1: and the wood in yebo veniasa mvanyumini nyasa you see it promotes me but munim
2: hey
1: magdin mo munim masu ba mu ku mu
3: 104.5 and we did
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0: and he jesh
4: frankies
0: ajagraja say wa ba ono ni weka o promote no
4: yeah
0: o senyum na wa bo no obeka una beka say bia ha na na say bia say ono hu ni say do wodi ni ebo
4: sir
0: o wodi nti na kristo adu aba be dise no nti ono kristo adu nyuma wa bo no di promote ono ajagraja no to ono e ha no enka no kra
4: say what a young colorist now I wear there and I make you reference to Jagraja and I saw two cows
0: yeah two cows no quite Jagraja was also no no two cows
4: and saw time when our fraud issues or butcher cow issues in the bear banner and the Jagraja bear say Chris Wado when you care for me and I could buy me say one for two cows with Imra
0: Imra
4: didn't watch a poor bear say I'm going to say I'm going to have two cows and call
0: you
4: for the first time I was at Jagraja and then Chibi and so yes I'm flesh so the warning and also the advice meaning kind of sign away and come my agent right said the rate but did you tell no cause social media no can want to so in terms and crown so can who be
0: now
4: on one way on usual for a jagraja on one panka did they be but for the first time
0: for me cry maybe me tell and in fact me respect any part say on or say and can on or say well about you met and I have a promote no una how na o beg on the on can fa ho
4: and Chris Crown do dia Chris is fine guy very lovely guy
0: Wado
4: very fine guy
0: yeah okay Queen
5: me dey na person cost so na ke mo ede
0: ah na so o beef o pe beef
5: ni na ka ho na e ma
0: na so o pe beef
5: e ma media no say den tin ka conventional
0: na ka conventional okay ma me for last one we entwem na fe prophet Ujaba akwa TikTok live ana abrante bi kwa so ana abrante ne kwa wo say we eya zanku a abrante ne anya no wan anya no kura e ho na 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be life so we are brandy ahwe hu sie sometimes and same bi why and comment bi why make it work for life so no by who the entity prophet Ujaba the catch brandy
6: e we say let's watch this video when us a day as an I want to make gaza
7: be ba cho me say na ko boss
6: eh masa enya rough enya unsa na ko boss what trust and ko a men ka say unsa na ko boss don what
7: you want now make sure you bad that you
6: say enya gaza no
7: wey
6: ah
7: eh am say me say na boss
6: you don't rest when say na boss and I want to set him up for so type
3: 104.5
6: as I'm going
0: GH
4: Frankie
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0: A week. And I say a year. A bear man can and I say bear man kwa bet me at a week. Abra Obabia and can
1: Hello.
0: Yes, sir. Good afternoon.
1: Afternoon.
0: Boss, who didn't baby I can say free?
1: We are Kobe Nifi, yes.
0: Okay, Kobe, and you?
1: Did you say, the minimum of the kind of Biana may meet you? The Kumjak has one of the kind. A man who couldn't have been Dudona, the Okan, and a crew. Yes, and a couple
0: of days. I'm with 85, 6, 7, oh.
1: Remember, catch your daughter, your granny, three.
0: Hey.
1: A man do not gain another this time. A man used room,
0: Hello.
2: Frankie.
0: Boss.
2: Yeah, me IGP in the castle for a book.
0: Okay, IGP in the hotel.
2: Frankie, come church at the end of the weekend.
0: Okay.
2: Because come church at the end, they all can air no credit. Because young fans and young men now no motisa. Our funny say 90% dear etisa. Because you say, I guess you're my ban. Ubo on page. Into the team member bear 5.
0: Would
2: be a one day to come for me, the team member 2. Because all the woods here and would do this. In tea, because I'm so come church of a castle, or reason when to all castle in team if one so. And I, but I'm also a better cancer. Because we'll be the end to also be our own 1 billion there. Be blame probably. We'll be a cramp when you stay years, and so we are just 50 million cramp who be that. Or no one sicker who be that. In the announcer, no crapper. And us.
0: Okay, Midas 0322083581 0322083582 0322083583. Good afternoon.
3: Afternoon,
0: boss. Who didn't we have a safari?
3: Midian is here in your dorm, or your master. Yeah, now I can say, dear, when you see, can I say, them over water? No, no.
0: Aye.
3: Over seen the drones and I seen the picture and I seen the moss here.
0: Aye.
3: Them are money, brother, dear, no. And I know by your moss, me me sirga nyo do ameme ti ayi me nkope sikani ba te me war no amana aba ye jue wo me so na no onko bisa ne maame ne papa se ne papa ne o sin maame dros ya na ah ya na se mfu bi ero ubi o ma no na omo ka wini se nkola no omo foro omo ana ah omo se bi bi ma ma basa u jinu wa wonti ase nkola kitu wa nyina jinsemu anam se sa mfu we ya ekosment ah
0: Abudre. Hello.
4: Hello.
0: Yes, sir, boss. Me Joshua, open your case. Yeah, Bibi Aboko.
4: Aboko,
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5: 99.999.00
0: hey okay I say 99 hello I say 99 we dey nyem na maker e no na we na no mutu I say bi mo di bi mo agi susu
7: yeah
0: Ebi mudiji, ebi muji. Okay, kuna du yanko yanke se benye ubiya. Hello?
8: Hello?
0: Yes, sir.
8: Bozi ni nikata frija maasi.
0: Okay, Bozi, enti yo. Yamno dos.
8: Benati. Die, kum chache kane die. Mat, se die, dodo anay kane presente jini die onti so.
0: Onti so.
8: Eze, emano, ibi meni abre pa, omosu peso muko, meni mu abra, boom. Ah, why you know who I want to do this? Yeah, you know, but it means so and a theater. It's you, Munina, and I ask you can again a good deal. So, what is it? 50 billion, I say.
0: What was it? 1 billion.
8: 1 billion now.
0: 100 Ghana cities. 100,000.
8: We sent him in soon, but what did? Yeah, it will do a while. And you say, when Sabbath soon. But I don't take any amount of why yeah. We go out above Brapa, but that's you can say we'll show me, sir, and that was I know. We need this, that's so we're thinking about the idea, the board, a change, sir. We say, you see, you need to teach you and a crack. Ha, it's the idea when you have the chance, I have a brother the end of the day. And then, no, I want to say, Maybe a chum will seem be a quite a crash and I am one say, the nomin or domain and a cry, you might see what other castle of why a setting. It's in real which is a seminal and bono on why they watch it cool. And a boy in a sunny with Jabadi and a sunny. And yes, it be a buffoon I would give on a day, Casa. Because a buffoon and pass and a boy, no. I call us about Chamus, and Yano Crap, and Chamber, maybe I'm going as
0: one cafe.
8: Well, who's in the secret in the idea? Yakam, it didn't know why you did. What was it? What to pick it to you? Eh, Madame.
0: Yes, sir. Hello? I'm sorry. Okay, hello?
9: Hello.
0: Yes, sir.
9: Yeah, good evening.
0: Good evening.
9: I'm a cassette flu girl from the Dunja.
0: Okay, and you?
9: And they can come to the and they're not correct. And they're crying. Women, you look the crown. You can't come in crying anymore. As a phone, they're not correct. Maybe I'm going to cancel them because I don't know. we see can do the control with the
0: Mufanche 0322 0358 1 0322 0358 2 and the production and yasem kito mamiki obwe jumo wechiro se nyasem kito kra. Yes sir.
4: Old man is not about this village.
0: Olu
4: DJ Frank.
0: Olu yent you.
4: Ah, sir, whom that and ask him what can then say?
0: And a crowd.
4: I'm the same in the cabin. Morning was I made boom now. A man almost from a meton to see a Omatisi member secret here. Boom. La, who's mom was on the body jansa? Omatisi boom. Jamamian, I'm from a cato. What did you
0: say?
4: Sir, I say, ah.
0: Me, and it's all Mark on Mofi.
4: Yeah,
0: Matias,

0: Eti Queen Alifa yeko GH. I'm starting through so yeko. Then I be can afi no yanko.
1: And she say be ko ultimate masses.
0: Okay.
1: Actually, I'm in your bar. Constable Lucia Farijan, check us up and come on. Now, my call conference senior high, Senator Viam Yellow, senior house mistress of conference senior high, Madame Judith Mafo, or Bodjuma, a Juma son pa, who school honour. The year would treat a school girl's law, a very good woman, young go on to the
2: country.
1: I'm my movie, I must no lie, check us up, member Santas, MT Stitch CEO, Tiwa Vida, T. Alufa. Bojane nkwa.
0: Yeah, I look for one out here.
3: Miss Mechia me nua baba ko pe awo IPT.
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1: Motion is climate change is the greatest threat. You mention AI, you mention nuclear weapons, pandemics, and a whole lot. Sweetheart, which one of them is the greatest? We'll be waiting for the response.
2: 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The Battle of Brilliant Ideas is back. And Rantewa and Mabawa wabini yefra santemamu, Senior High School Ahudwa Mubesia, Abobo Semwa Puarisa, Adjia Chinye Mudo, Adjia Jiabaso Bodye, and Kodabe Kaumutira Bomwa June Samwa Kasaku Kodroso, Sharp Arguments, Confidence, Critical Thinking, Teamwork, and Unforgettable Moments as every point counts and every voice matters. 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
3: Elevation way the money way is ikeni ekwaku ni ekwaku freak ni DJ Frankie ni etie no. Pow.
4: Yo, what's up, Oriasia? It's your man, Kimpaluta, aka Kimpaluta King. You are listening to Kasahari Movement, Oriasia. Ouch!
3: Yeah, man, Sikanye Kokuni, Koku Flick, the Elevation Way, the Money Way. It's all about Kasahari Movement, Saturday, Bia. Link up. Pow!
4: Yo, what's up, Oriasia? It's your man, Kimpaluta, aka Kimpaluta King. Utia DJ Frankie's. Ouch!
3: Elevation Way, the Money Way, Sikanye Kokuni, Koku Flick, DJ Frankie's, Nietieno. Pow!
5: Dance or comic, more down tonic, or say, come profit. Anointing, Kuma, no further much out, black the Mabla, mana champion. Then what? The winner, I'm listening to Kasahari.
4: Yo, what's up, Warriors? Yes, you're making Polita, aka Polita King. You are listening to Kasahari Movement, Warriors. Ouch.

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0: So I heard so many people talk about me 24/7, but I don't really give a fuck, cause I don't really pay attention to all this bullshit and negativity, cause I'm a big boy already. 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
0: Send a rap and I pack it with me team on the mepers, they be releasing my fourth album. 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Cause I be them a rap to say perfume rice, then I be to be eating the one. 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

0: team. 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I swear, it's all facts.
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0: 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It's too dirty. So I'm here to ball, make it a new test. Tell him what the truth, I'm a blue bag and bad.
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I'm a chain dragon. 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When I'm on the microphone, forget stardom. What's your rap? Nina Capit, me on the album. Ghana rap, yeah, I say my cantam. You're a bit crossing me, not you know, the camp. Punching at the team, I'm a pimp. Commando, you know, high.

Ramit, I go drop for here. 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And they try copy my style, they don't go fit to.

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1: Yeah, you in exclusives every day. Yeah, so don't come around me with the lame songs.

I'm going to go to the hospital. I'm going to go to the hospital. I'm going to go to the hospital. I'm going to go to the hospital. I'm going to go to the hospital. I'm going to go to the hospital. I'm going to go to the hospital. I'm going to go to the hospital. I'm going to go to the hospital. I'm going to go to the hospital. I'm going to go to the hospital. I'm going to go to the hospital. I'm going to go to the hospital. I'm going to go to the hospital. I'm going to go to the hospital. I'm going to go to the hospital. I'm going to go to the hospital. I'm going to go to the hospital. I'm going to go to the hospital. I'm going to go to the hospital. I'm going to go to the hospital. I'm going to go to the hospital. I'm going to go to the hospital. I'm going to go to the hospital. I'm going to go to the hospital. I'm going to go to the hospital. I'm going to go to the hospital. I'm going to go to the hospital. I'm going to go to the hospital. I'm going to go to the hospital. I'm going to go to the hospital. I'm going to go

0: Yeah man, si ke niye koku niye koku flik niye elevation niye the money way. It's all about Kasahari Movement, Saturday bia. 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
1: Dance or comic, more down tonic, or say, boom, profit. 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
1: RGP!
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1: RGP!
0: Yo, DJ Frankies.
1: RGP, what can you?
0: DJ Frankie, Adiachi Saturday, my class, you let the friend meet you, DJ Frankie, Obemonia, Obemoa, Solo, Ubia, Onia, Rokomba, Okotia, DJ Frankie, Oniba, just serve you, and the addition Saturday, dear, above 4 5. DJ Frankie,
1: I'm going to be a man.
0: DJ Frank.
1: Now who goes school, bae?
0: I'm a dear.
1: It's who repeat T.I. Amas song?
0: No, I put my T.I. Amas.
1: That's right.
0: A best school, a bemo, a bad entertainment, and a bad young co-emilica, a bemo, a dear. A school, bae, a T.I.

0: 3583 somebody dey mahu say me say yasan 12 led yasan 12 led yasan 12 led good evening
1: good evening
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1: this is Bozy Santazion
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1: Mediano.
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0: That's right. E tu rapi o mo.
1: Ta pe pe pe.
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1: 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Se ya ko ti. Oh yeah, dear, you ain't a man no no. The car was just a man no no.
0: Me pacho you, Mati.
1: What I say?
0: Me pacho you.
1: Oh yeah, dear, you ain't a man no no.
0: Nyame no no.
1: Oh, when you pronounce it, you say no, no, you know, you know, you know,
0: Nyame no no.
1: Atafu no be who no, my man no, who no.
0: Nyame no no.
1: The posty has a who no.
0: Nyame no no.
1: What
0: I say?
1: Oh yeah, dear, you ain't a man no no.
0: That's right.
1: Why are
0: that's right. What's up?
1: Yes,
0: sir. What's up? What's up? What's up? What's up? What's up? What's up? What's up? What's up? What's up? What's up? What's up? What's up? What's up? What's up? What's up? What's up? What's up? What's up? What's up? What's up? What's up? What's up? What's up? What's up? What's up? What's up? What's up? What's up? What's up? What's up? What's up? What's up? What's up? What's up? What's up? What's up? What's up? What's up? What's up? What's up? What's up? What's up? What's up? What's up? What's up? What's up? What's up? What's up? What's up? What's up? What's up? What's up? What's up? What's up? What's up? What's up? What's up? What's up? What's up? What's up? What's up? What's up? What's up? What's up? What's up? What's up? What's up? What's up? What's up? What's up? What's up? What's up? What's up? What's up? What's up? What's up? What's up? What's up? What's up? What's up? What's up? What's up? What's up? What's up? What's up? What's up? What's up? What's up? What's up? What's up? What's up

0: 8583. Good evening.
1: Kai.
0: Kai.
1: Kai.
0: Kai. Kai. Kai.
1: De. Number one. Pipa. DJ Francis.
0: Yes, sir.
1: What DJ Francis?
0: Yes, sir.
1: What?
0: Yes, sir.
1: What there?
0: What's the one say? Anane. Ejana swana anane. Ejana swana.
1: Ejana. So say kumo.
0: That's right. Aso wa ifa.
1: Atiwa. It was kunti. Eni ni kujo kuri. Aje dolo bradia. Inza 104.5 FM. Ejana say kulem.
0: That's right. Na anane uko school wa ifa.
1: Oh, my first school of Ghana.
0: Now, Conway.
1: I'm about to be born a great day.
0: My part of country, Bezo.
1: Andola, I'm about to be born Andola.
0: Andola.
1: I'm going to go.
0: My capital town, are you here for?
1: Escada.
0: And I'm working. Anani, Nani. Yee, Lani, Swayashi. Obiabe Yana near me. Yes, sir, good evening. Boss, we didn't maybe a Kasafri.
2: A
0: Kasafri, Suta JTSA. A Suta JTSA. Ha! A Suta JTSA. Oh, A Suta JTSA.
2: You're a crumb.
0: I'm going to go to the school.
2: Yes.
0: Puni mami sutaman munkunu. Yes, madam.
2: Enkwana.
0: Epachai, kunu mami.
2: Tikaba. 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Just a wanka. No sweat. 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Wajini mini steak. Always, sir, what you say, baby, went to your friends, okay? The two kids, Mama C, Ube Kobia, maybe it will unlock more tennis, Mama Fanta, baby, Mortua, baby, I just said, then drink, or the tennis, Madame, Mamma Cantor, Sawyer Bonia, the fish, name, the three, Saba, and your blood, your wolf here, maybe the woman, maybe I know this here, Mafia.
0: Yo,
2: Oh,
0: I am Kramani. Let's go! Yes, sir. Hello, good evening.
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3: 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This be the new voice from AK. Tell me, you know, come, let's say. Okay, come. Now, listen now. Okay. Let's go. So, let's go. So, let's come together, do things right and move a feather. Hazra Matan and Gaini Sama, 1, 2, 3, says like a ladder. Step by step, you go with the higher, the important place, you see me hammer. Focus on the dream and get the paper. Get a cookie together, then I get the paper. Everything gonna be okay. Everything gonna be okay. But now, see in the Lambo, they pull up. At first, you use the moto, boom, was the logo. First, you use the moto, boom, was the logo.
0: 4.5. Hello. Good evening.
4: Good evening.
0: Boss, we didn't maybe I can suffer.
4: DJ Frankie.
0: Yes, sir. It's an assault.
4: DJ Frankie.
0: Oh,
4: DJ Frankie.
0: That's right.
4: DJ Frankie, last year you had your first
0: attack. Oh, chill, classmate.
4: Yes, sir.
0: Meta Sifas also, friend.

0: That's right.
1: Yes.
0: And you puny mommy, a puny mommy.
1: DJ Frankie.
0: Yes, sir. That's right.
1: DJ Frankie, yes, Nasia. Now, baby, you want my ya? DJ Frankie, say, try to run in Yago. DJ Frankie, you put my. DJ Frankie, take it down, y'all. DJ Frankie, take it down, y'all.
0: Masia, wasa, wasa, wasa.
1: Allah, Allah,
0: Allah, Allah, Allah.

0: Hello. Yeah, hello, good evening.
1: Evening.
0: Boss, who didn't maybe I can suffer?
1: Your time is for me to suffer at Anqua.
0: Asante Mampon.
1: At Anqua.
0: At Anqua, me.
1: Yes.
0: Ejanaswana.
1: Ejanaswana, yeah.
0: That's right. Now, school band, how quiet?
1: The Qua Adventist near high, Bantama.
0: That's right. It's who rep Adventist?
1: The rep Adventist.
0: Kuni mami, kuni mami, kuni mami.
1: Yeah, Mkwana.
0: Paper time.
1: Okay. 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The quadrada. I just saw that other. I saw fat through pontons, better by what's about. Then you shut up. A more fire. The farm is the better would you come with the patapa. If you have a doctor, take the same money in Pata. Riala, or take your money for the same mapa. I buy it both actually. If you cost it for Boba, you fancy well.
2: 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She riot! 104.5. And we again!
0: Boss! Hello!
1: Hello.
0: Hey, just say, as a moyati, who's in school band out up here?
1: Adventure, yeah, hi, bad.
0: Me put yourself, Queen, Mamma, and a man, ten hour line into chess, is out, Queen, as a punches, no. Some of the punches, no.
1: Okay, young folk. Anima, quite any green bee, just shan for him. What would be a genica, actually, when I'm begging? A fabony may make them fire for any beg. Uber would be free between and my banner. Me you be a mamma, Miss Wamis, the woman who would die with me, says free. Open down some food to an ubi, a mutum kaka and a plank, a midan to me. The quarter dada, what you sort of tata, a tough fat for one to inspect it by Wasababa, beam shatata, a more fire yaya. The quammy, the better would be public in Katapa. We have to have a doctor to be the man of Pata. We are a woman who is the same man. I buy the board to give you request for Boba. Your friend, Super.
0: Ha! Boss, man, the girl! Ha, Matthew! Media man! Ha, Media man! Punches, you know! What's in my patch? You can't tell me the bed there.
1: Aquarae.
0: Hello? Yeah, Aquarae bed there.
1: I could have been in France or so for Botum.
0: Okay. That's right. And I was saying, and I was saying, in Kotom, this is Sandy Pashua.
1: I'm going to be the Ashishan to her.
0: I'm going to be the Ashishan to her. I'm going to be the Ashishan to her. And the baby.
1: And I can crave for the family sosso.
0: Fast also.
1: Namia, Bob Ponchy Bob. What you say, you're in a one casino pool. There was a swallow, many you and come and many them. Namia or a person, on one a bath. Namina, a car say, I am to make a case, but no, no, a car say, but a punch of goods can see. And where is you?
0: Tell my idea, see, what poem, my poem. Who's money? Who's it? Who's this cool band? I'll call it.
1: Adventist in a high bathman.
0: Tell it, Chiao Crawford, Chiao Crawford, what's there? What's there, baby?
1: Mechia Adventist Headmaster, Mechia Sick Boy, Mechia Patapini, Mechia Scooter, Mechia Fire, Mechia Obi, I'm an enemy Adventist 2021. This is your boy, 4TV.
0: Tama, what's up? I am a first one, I'm a Johnny teacher, Frankie. To a friend Frankie Selly on a free and a brave mamma Kana Medi as you fabric fire fire fire crossover fire daddy Lucia Cassia Bonabre wants to make a BMD that's a ne Ebesesia non soon Francis Nadina Francis Francis we are making a cool radio

0: Adom 106.3 FM University yamu obi ajo ni anamu ase ena kwaye memni dead ya wakwa ye yu wakwa wade ni abadintu wa yegina haya titi ya siye na emua ye kwaye mfie ni ya kwa juju ya huo na badi siya ni 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
0: 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Just say, Jaguars, I would do any part of what young Kuradiki catch them won't fear, will muscle ding ding ding, what you want, yes, yes, setting a cigarette of Fia would do, craft what tone, and just so more, Nessia Muntino, receive blowers, I would do no more kick and summon, Ruma, Ruma say, Tombi, and what crama catching at the Adeno. What the woman could hear when me a bank come up your honour, ye betty, and the Afasa and summon home.
2: See, I'm a man, baby, son, you quaint, or see, I won't say, I'm not for Tom. 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
0: Rob, cigarette Rob, Laripo, and in a good box, Sunimono, and see, we see Broa, Mamanadia, was in Yamas and a Panaba, and Dibino Tafribia Behano, and to do a more yadded and new culture, we see Yan and Santa Motia Mubiano, and I'm not walking on some that's laying. Now, and Retino, or Jadiba, one of Swamakola, Chinchina Chain, and Yana Crap, Mamanadio, we are a worker. 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Ewa Adobe FM Live ye Facebook wa. 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
3: It has been put in plastic. It's plastic. The Belgium brought it and we bought it. I'm so saying the same thing. Chinese are made in our market. Hey, we have a lot of plastic. It's plastic. Chinese are made in our market. Hey, we have a lot of them. We have a lot of the system.
0: And to add the end, Sir, as to fee China for one, I send you for the year, who won't try and one, and won't try and answer China, and so I say Indian tea, some money be a new, Mamma Montana, may you want to near the summer, someone among your sons to get it to fee, my baby and funk, Africa, mass, somebody are coming, I would do a dear, Ghanians, Yenya say, and to a barber, what would you say, Belaba? Yeah, what you watch in your second crack, say, cigarette to fit a one toward this woman, one another day, this uncle, yeah, my mini watch training. 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wano eni wadum ebedi.
4: Taking samples, and the right thing for us to do is to ascertain the composition of whatever is in here, because Uber to me to say I'm not sure sugar and other indications say nutritional information, but how sure are we say look in the womb? It could even be say it has been laced with other substances to get the mind of the kids into the use of cigarette itself. So aside the arrest and then the picking of the samples, we'll take it further to test to know the exact composition of the product as we have it there. And so the person can say obia oton adia win umpe umasema with the warning in our any FDA office close, any FDA office are a war won't change. And now, if you think say FDA office war won't change, take it to the nearest police station. Please, we are pleading, especially the majors who are near my way or shop more and boa ema obia, because as a mother, no, I'm not sure say we never G say we'll inquire about fear now. Okita BBC.
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0: 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Abon home day a dream warm and some non a coffer by a word yet chatter. Now, men quite into a studio, honey, any moon come more. Bemena and you may madre. I
1: think
0: over Juma Pabra.
5: Radiadom.
0: I summoned Fariba Pine saying,
5: You dear tennis, sir, FD four and a Freyan Central four. You know, so it's only say multimedia, don't dear. A banning some say a demo cotinipa and a bribia body rule. Senior and near my away Jumunia, the idea a day in Susan Suboni and more man for no FDA bit me a two susa. Nanona, Womo and who be seen, Omo Frey, Adom FM, Adom TV, say Yemra, Nayan Yomonko, and Tia call Makola a Jum, a ho, a river, a corner moo, a ho call, a moton biscuit, and a candies. Into no open ya dias, ye chill class ya kohwa, obey to me whom baby a jammy nanny
0: channel.
5: Oh, red remua and sawakopi, ye could do honana, toffee be a gugu, a ye table so. A woman ye go, almost torn the fra, a ye candy stoffini, and the adewa.
0: Hey, eh, hm?
5: Into no, ye do wana, eja, and central for. Womo Maya a kunya ni see a best start to say yin cha. Ye chan almost started bro for din tina modemo camera
0: no. Mamma ne cabra for no
5: ajani ni mammy mo
0: said for tibro for
5: one tibro forka. Also this is plastic.
0: Yes.
5: We've not done anything. We bought it from the people.
0: Bro for no
5: yeah, catch you on no camera.
0: Cabra for what do you name namo?
5: Tina no pay just a tina me no me and no ne ma bro for me to meet
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7: mo no mo ba yeti ase se se drivers of my car and two to door for me. Before I am for your car, now, my man is here. M one Mumba station, we move because this is a bit of time on the loading. And she have been almost so much in Warsaw. And she said they will go even more when we say Avia. And yes, I'm more Mumba today, but she is still meeting a year. And the man of my car, and we see no. I come from now, but I'm so Mumba near passenger for so and Mumba.
0: Aha. 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
3: 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But often, on those who demo benya immediate AE, maybe as obeya the nitty pen, another, or sweat more, another baby them, home queen. Until gradually, no, obeya years and years and years. Bukwana, we when your baby said the cancer, and now your baby crana, own him there, and now you didn't see the
2: Wasan semia hono kuyafobia womo ewo ashaman eni adom news in central for atwetwe ho komo womo chia eno kretu do sesa eno ebo spray na se womo amon no ban a emom yare awodo pa ebi che se itimi ekomo mu ema womo nya tipai ebi kra womo butimi from ema womo fe ebi nsu che se egu womo ho namu a emom nya skin disease ibi
4: e wonam nya yo ya be 1 week ban a ye juma especially bogam wozo ma Because we didn't know them near here. It will take you 2-3 days before you recover. Let me just say, you have been poisoned, but any equipment will be better to see and won't see.
5: We need protective garment.

0: equipment for doing our chemical spraying. More also, if the government can come in with drone, it will help us so that those of us who are producing the food will be protected. And more also, we look at it, we use the chemical wisely so that the consumers in the market also know we are vetted.
1: Nhwehwɛmu bi a ɛbɛto dwa afe 2020 ɛyɛ akuafoɔ bi a wɔmɔ adua mobile ahodoɔ ɛwɔ mfimfini mantam ɛkyerɛ a pesticide a wɔmɔ de bɔ spray no ɛyɛ de a wɔmanfoɔ amfa kwan papa so ɛma wɔmɔ anya tipaeɛ ebi bɔwa ebi nso ɛhonam no wɔmɔ nya yarewa ahodoɔ.
2: Experience with farmers using pesticide for some years now is several instances coming into contact with farmers using pesticide. Many of them complain about skin and then eye irritation when their skin or eyes come in direct contact with that chemical, especially those that we use to control living organisms.
1: Kani Secretary Emma Peasant Farmers Association, Charles Naba ene Adom Newsin Central for Chuchin Komo Watchra, eye nukrepa, se womo omobo spray ammonia. 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
7: This park will be situated in the vicinity and proximity of Astuary because it's close to the port, it's close to already established infrastructure. And this park will be dedicated to doing the following. The production of generics. If you know a little bit about Ghana's disease burden, our disease burden is shifting more towards non-communicable diseases, particularly metabolic diseases, respiratory, and also diabetes, kidney, and all that. And we don't have the pipeline of drugs in the generic space that addresses these. We import almost 70 to 80% of our drugs. Part of the trade embargo program's thrust is not just to export, but also to substitute imports. So the idea of the Trade for Economy program and then the PIP program is to produce those generics that we need here and cut our import bill.
4: We ain't no. Say yesha amagana be business process at sources Bipo Hub a banu a JD a tiprekesi. Yeah, wo Africa ha. Gani bet me a ready kai and no any 24-hour economy. Ya ni a tree and wo yeah semensi bia benya bienia dia kwe nimsa. Na no entre mu and a presidential advisor Emma 24-hour economy yeah Augustus Wishitado Edema ye. Chief Executive Officer Emma Esal. 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Niyama hudua edibe ule musene beya Gana ebani business wonsa mwa Nikase pani betu miyaba abe center Ebani Africa meni mwa oh my Ghana Wechile ninsen muti ya wa
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8: They have not been able to promote this sector that is employing a lot of young people enough for the government to even have that strategic view at the sector. That is why we are organizing this high-level government industry roundtable. This is the third one, and as we progress, we want to ensure that our message goes out there for other stakeholders to be involved. To create an enabling environment for companies to expand, for existing companies to grow, and also for new companies to come in and employ our young people. The biggest challenge for most of the companies is real estate or office space. I know of some BPO companies that, small BPO companies that folded up in Ghana because the cost of office space was just too high for them. We are happy the 24-hour economy is working on building BPO parks. And we are also excited that they are trying to build these parks in secondary cities. The next thing we need to do is to convince the companies that have set up in Accra that the talent they see in Accra.
4: The address war. Aya na watchi mu ensem na watchi mu ne ebia wa nya adaje entietie sema wodu akoso e wo man gane mo entie nkotie we mra
9: o pese wudo wo platform ria da watchi asene sibia da biara mi bi da biara ne fa wo radio no transfer adu efin 106.3 ubeti sim papa show adu efin 106.3
5: yeah jimefe
10: ya dan no stone boy talking is here me aseman adum kase boy na mudie na yetie abu
11: Me to the Viana Yasin Sam Dawson. A Pesimity Yasimon Samuel. Yes, I do news.
12: Benin, Cotton, Doom FM. So you are far.
13: 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It means. Yeah, I mean, that is it.
12: Yeah, I don't know.

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1: Yes, how was he going to campaign? So it was practically impossible. And he said, a party in the crown pool, a castle, oh, a political president, and he said, I'm for quite a parcel, and he had no two to no bet me a contest. Yeah. The party will be making a radical out of themselves, and that in itself wouldn't have worked well for the party. But my campaign for being a dear, I'm warm, I'm grab a straight. But my MPP, I'm going to say, I'm teaching BAC, I'm on your cool. And you know, near opinion to me, I know, yeah. By this time, no bet me a concentrate on fighting for his freedom with respect to Apila Ebiyong Pese Omoye. I think that is what the focus should be. And if you are your quote, you say MPP. I'm a national chairman. That is a serious position, especially amendment. I'm a position. The chairman is the leader. And you are thinking, say, the MPP delegates who are going to vote for Mr. Wontumi. I don't think that comic way, you know, they were ready to entertain some.
0: Hey, chama wuntu mwiwadi ya miya. 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
2: Suvi si sidi viti na mi ite suge. And I'm your community, I want to say, I said, this is a 55. Last week is not easy for your program, oh, in the background. You see, my semi-core program, I'm trying to run my special education, I was telling you that. The number of clients are made for me. And I took the phone to alarm with Gumna, boys in the KTM. If the boys in the KTM, I'm going to say, I'm going to say, I'm and don't come to see from now, boy, you know, again. Omujina and also Equity will be our 2020 one again. Nichiosu, ever born of a born Sumina. Inside the assembly, my name is the war for peace. Minigan Kasai, Terebeya, as we give back. And it's Enra, and so, so yes, for now, Equity will really be my man, and there will be a few more in mind.
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0: I know. 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
2: I can say that we are in a very good position to respond or confront the spillage. As you rightly indicated, the 51 engineer regiment, they are here. The rescue team from the headquarters, they have also been here over a week or two. The regional disaster management committee is also here. So what we did in the past is that, you know, usually as they were giving us the data and skipping, it gave us more room to do our preparedness and begin to anticipate where our attention will be needed most. So yesterday, as part of the last leg of the assessment, we had to move to the confluence around the Zebila area in a town called Sapelga. That's where the Baguri Dam had direct flow to that particular river, and we went there to have a first-hand information. I can say everything is good for now, but we wait to see when the rivers will also begin to absorb the water from.
0: Na winim sa reshuffle ekwa sopa ama reshuffle ni mu ono appointments committee ya ye mo di sa kwada adwumeku ano ye oman Ghana dia ye doso doso wa samarakas hunim die wo trim anu ntino wede kwa kwa 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Atoso.
4: I believe that the EPA just I think a couple of days ago was actually in Kumasi raising awareness to the general public on the impending ban on styrofoam. It has to be done. I think not to belittle the issue, but I remember as children when you wanted to go for Auntie Na's rice, you took your own pots to go and buy the rice, and I'm not sure at which point putting plastic within plastic within plastic became the norm. And I think it comes down to a change in behavior. Obviously, behavior change is something that can take time, but it can be incentivized, or it can be, you can put penalties in place. It comes down to how we enforce and the seriousness with which we seek to address this. I stand by the fact that the timeline has to be maintained. It's long overdue. So in whatever way that I can support the relevant agencies, in whatever way we can raise public awareness to the fact that citizens do have a responsibility under the Constitution to also contribute towards the protection of the environment. It's not just about what the government does. And then obviously making sure that the necessary support comes from the Parliament. And I'm hoping that the committee that has oversight of the ministry will hold our feet.
0: We are Dr. Zanato Ajema Rawlinsi, you know, say minister designator, walk out of share, abode mu nyansapɛ hunu mu ne oba de abobre adwumakuo so nyame adom na parliament man approval wa baba ye 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now what ya can't want is Susanna Ako, and Yamania, Susanna Ako, and Yamania, Nidia, and then ya, hey, my son, oh, Susie, Fatamipa, by and what would you make a pa, Nenya, Yakupo, and Shrow. 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She just lost her mom recently. 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My friend's name is Philippine Sato. Living inside Home Market Top, may all your wishes and heart desires come to pass. Coming from Priscilla. 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
5: Trust them, say, Obe cancer panel, I will be as a dead, a man, my no, a dancer, and son, a Vienna Abba. And we see, and I was a witty and quadrisome, I free apostle, watching out that bride of Christ, are sorry, I know. Kwesi da wei enu kwesi da bia wa brabo anopa nunsia apai mu e wa dom 106.3 FM so.
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2: 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Come on!
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0: 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No do you say? They say Coco cry and drew air remittances because Ghana afford to quite pie. Migration, a bois, I say for quam, papa soon to quite. Yen yanum be so a war, Cambodia. Yen ya bacon, or also so, or co hopping, or cock with dinny juma or hopping. Now, only your one commodity. Now say, ye who South Africa said the AC cost or horn money, it only me didn't come more. Say, Minia. 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Iti ebema yinya bema e champo. 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
1: Ya eja.
0: Mwa no so kesina ye bema.
1: Ude kasa. Okay.
0: It's the same.
1: Baso nyanya dome huyapa.
0: Uhoyapa.
1: Huyapa.
0: La Cambodia, it's the
1: same. Cambodia, ya wakani se a yema a chromophone, but a more free obi man so to say, any hair will be brave. I am Africa, ya corner, never be brave, a cosso on one, and said, MY, T. Ebefanis, Ebekanis, and yemmy in some ways.
0: Right. Say, ye ka Cambodia, our heifer.
1: Okay, Cambodia, a Asia country,
0: Right.
1: A bank, Thailand, and Vietnam.
0: Okay. All right. Let's say, said the Akan Asia countries, they say, Hona Ghana for be bread, Domania, Czech, Kuwait, Dubai, fairly saying, just a Gulf City, no dear, Lebanon, and no crime more fast about Kusha was here. I draw a Michel, baby, I want. We yet then, according to you, they'll be a bit too quiet, said the Akan. Ghana for call Holland. At a tea, a man who number boy, a man here in him. Germany and a papa can. On movie food train. Na ya chino. On try ticket. Yeah, they are born on near Dabbe Fee. 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Cambodia so ako yo kura. 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Uncle Fred, Patch Otiminka. 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
0: 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My member payment na papa bisa wono. 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
0: 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Hello, what time inka? Sound, mo nene kasa mama. Frederick, what time inka? Yeah,
3: Hello.
0: Kasa.
3: Yes, sir. Yeah, I'm speaking here.
0: Yeah. We can hear you. Yeah, Kasa. Yeah. Frederick, you're talking, Kasa. Frederick. Okay, also Kasa, but sound the name. Also, two on
3: the Hello.
0: Kasa.
3: I said, Mama, mute no ho. Mohon, I add the mute to ho.
0: Add the mute to a hand of all.
3: But just check over my mind.
0: We'll check your hassi, me here. I'll say add the mute to a hassi. Okay, Kasa, you have payment in a certain okay. The crime personal. Udi, usu ni 1 year, but udi bear how many months?
1: 6 months. Ewo hono mo. 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
0: Okay. Right. Papa, what you can say? Okay. 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
3: 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As a common as a meeting match, you make a grand son near Baha.
0: Yo, a quarter hawk, as a Ghanaian, or dear the Marco P. Cambodia.
3: Okay, as I say, no, men's mechanic say, somewhere 2023, no, Miss Minya offer all Chinese companies, he will be one the main can't quite be offer the Saturday at the Minya Afrika BBP and the same tenor at BBP Thailand. Now, I didn't have to be in a quiet every company in the mountain. Then you bet not Thailand, bet a dear crane to Thailand. Let me want to say, Honor and said, I'm why you eat in tea number one down for Cambodia. Then Obama back Cambodia. Now, I've been through Cambodia. I'm going to say Ghana for a baby. But Cambodia no, in the Ghana community, be our ha, in the association, be even though it's not your Ghana for be bread and ever ha. Today, the medicine men, you know, say, as some of Bob Ghana for an American Bombina Association, which is 2020, meaning 1 year our Thailand, to 2024, February, I'm going to do Cambodia. This is so different. And my mission, I say, because I'm a fro, I take Ghana neighbor upon a medium. Me born a man, I say, and person my day, and so I didn't miss my name, say, Ghana for a bit many associations, said the bayer, Sabby Sabby, you saw how much they about, or be here more, or be gin and knee, be BBC, and a bit ma, a siana, yet madden, and who say, if you or member upon so, you know, so we share the same culture, the same values, you know, me shall say, any Ghana for no one Kasaka, say, and to do that time, no, no, no, no, say, as a sasa association night. Medias Ministry, Binyana Han, community. No. Ye official, Emma Ghana, Abayana, say Ghana and Pim for Swabeti and Kase, your Cambodia. Said a bear that she be an, be any crana, a band bit me a supporter, and I say, a band is being sent and maybe we're Cambodia. Along the lines, no, may ye may contact say, young Braba, then no, a Thailand Ghanaians. Community and as association the chairman, Mr. Philip Atta say, we know this man is in the same year. Now, association be in here. On top of that, no, a bam, no, no, Thailand, a war, you can't say consulate. In fact, no, a mobile Ghanaian community, no, a mobile Ghana for a Thailand, a parent, no, community by me to me, we and I said, no, say, no, by me to me, sir, there's a summer boy. Ebenya Ghana consulate or Cambodia said the bear nebu say a bani seat to her. A basa de a be a bit my office akwa jemwa because baha Ghana embassy ewo Malaysia. Malaysia no okay 10 countries so ewo Southeast Asia ha. Na Edin before I meba ha no, na Edin say a friend say obi be free embassy abba Cambodia. And no come by a cra na men TV da say. A beer ambassador beer baha. Oh, better say so about beer no banning meeting to a be who be a no corner baby. Ain't it me benya Nippon Bob one we and me as any as some of my embezzlety and can ever Malaysian tea, Mr. Flip Atta. Ah, because no, no, some more Thailand, number boa association by inform me be more friend and I'm meeting boa and cacra. Tea or contact embezzler, Eddie Mawa dances say, this is the person and I say. Send a message here, and you know, and you said you know, many need in the ambassador, MOA, need me association, and the connect me between many ambassador. In the from February up to October 19th, 2024, Yamiadom Metumensa for ambassador, Mrs. Florence A. Akono, and on Nedom Ebaha, Ombe. Immigration here, then MI. In fact, immigration, no, me can say, yes, sir, said the Cambodia city, and you need consulate to have MY in TN. So, you know, I made the tune, and so a kind of honorable support on my eyes, hardy, and because Omokran, Malaysia, and Omokra, 10 countries, no, I'm a pressure, a war, Mosaka, and this is a sign, so you know, or there, or the Togana for name, any name, say, Obaboa, I'm a sign, so you need me. Megusua, ye con, in fact, or guide me be brave or sandy man, until your horn, and he said, you know, me buy talent, me be talent barano, me be yan as a met me boa, I may say Ghana for no, ye nyaka nears community or ha, say, see, an obia baha, obi crown with minam community, so and sana, wabakroom her. Na nina, chino, ye buy and we won't say Cambodia, ayo, maya, men fans or most of a brabon, Muslim, dear. Ama bra boy come. In fact, sometimes I can say or more to say Ghana for Ama because or monchra moho a mo will come will be like crumu ye come. So at the same time, Ama bra boy a moody dollar and a kind of saying real or musica and can say real no moody dollar and so. But dollar no, I take economy because when you say dollar economy, yeah, no be energy, sa dollar economy. No. Well, my friend is on a memra, a kind of saying, yes, okay. 2025, Muyesimono, my kind of say, Chinese for a rural system no make say oh Cambodia oba ha in fact Cambodia na ye they from Cambodians but Chinese for ba system no ma che uti omo history na aso omo Chinese for manfla e okruma school a wo mo no baby say was me nana if China me papa e China ni say ni say China for no and so be rural Cambodia aso mo no ma be mix say we won say say China for do mo for baby aba Cambodia do tun say omo ba hantem man ba kon a ye gin no store na say o man o best 50 something was never pay Chinese ni ndi Chinese for number ha bebre na recent years no ne ma e ba ha ma bi e me fa ne say atete say we are seeing na ye Chinese online
0: business
3: worker ye business ana e ko so na me kan say me so bi na so ma me ko Thailand a me so me ko to Musa but nyame boa me me ko di be say 10 days be na e pia bon tin ba na ha no e be ye ade a aso mo agi 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bank and aso convention or dinis ka beden e be ma won tem to omo target na e ho kase even though say there are many other countries but you because me me dey am ko here no na here in America me ble American UK ne Australia na na mo here juma e dey this government no e be chance pressure Cambodia and painful and a Thailand for us last year and a Thailand for us and a Cambodia for no omonya a friend's a problem that I'm to pack a crab home to me to most of us say almost so at a seminar a tree I'm a man for whom say Cambodia a juma scene and a air course war tema pressure by man and painful no so
0: right
3: in the early this year I remember say January no me imagine say only two Saturday and then
0: I see right
3: now me can say kwan a amanfoɔ fa so ɛde bɛ kurom ha no deɛ mɛka ne sɛ ɛbɛyɛ sɛ adwuma no deɛ ɛyɛ kwan bebree me nua
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3: Yeah.
0: How to say they always what to say dino menim so mo dan na stroke to say Germany near here there na or the na pim no ohwe obi am hwe Facebook or the na pim no na biye bo say dey good dem ho no I either say wo ye hwan say adwuma no bi na ayo na adwuma no bi na ayo they raid as say wo hwa o mo ready pa but there's another picture what to say o mo ye raid ni nyina no ebi so fam pam except on my journey, run for your life. Manipulate to be free. Fifth floor, sixth floor, no abashi form. Yeah. 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Wo hwe screen ni so a ho. Ni panam. Wo say yes, he said toilet, you know, pipe, you know, toilet, you know. Wo say first na ya tetare da ho say titi no. Aha, omo dia na so. I think say they still use the same system. But can na wo say ni panam so mo so ho a no dia sane aba form. Ti wan so mu ya na so abehwe ho eno ano no. Na wo mu ano no. It is way in Africa former. Nemo, mu ewo obi kruso papa mo anonko wo kasa no video no da ho
3: sa video
0: so so be ko Cambodia na hwe ni nyina bi
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0: a rebel. Right,
3: the ass every day I will say Nigeria, maybe woman or by free for my then it will ever serve video. Not any easy air then ever ha. Indeed, the coffer saddling in a banner matchimo el hocker crab. And they say the acobana say, Ghana for an answer coin Americans or more fast of Bahano, a ye, a binimum the moon so so, a dibinum far forest. 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
3: 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said the city promises are ya dema wo fi na ase for no wo full assurance say wo ba be legal work e wo produ yam ha
0: yeah
3: inti nipa na mo ba ha no minu ya in free binu mo ha maker say in free on phone so in free on phone so because eh yeah asset na bi ya nipa na wo mo Ghana and when your promises are a mood do sizes or then oba and I'm an abatos animal into my first video be a mayor and make publishing a phone move your natural say yen yan mohan be first of a cancer is coming work no be in the much ever I want them ever come once and how much they buy you know won't mean can't ever say for the say and more no be
0: yeah
3: be so okay publishing a phone back at and say say omonim will be at the end because a man of any but me many eba platform so eba ye publisher for natural say me am deny means me for mood ta say no mesin wa kasa no wo be dia tun so wa be ye wo be do ha wi pa ya do passport a do bba wi won ne ohu bi mu won ne ohu bi mu be bia do ko akwose no wo se ho 2 years pa wan ha awi akwa no bia mo tin wo hu 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
3: be bia mo beda your companies be wo ha me kind of say omo treatment a omo demand for companies no be menu ankeye because fine e be a one room nipa 4 nipa 8 nipa 10 but e musu kama o didi be a 2 3 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
1: ni ma okay eno no ye different
0: eno ye different
1: eh eh say ukwa company wona so kasa nya dwuma ye free room bi small black room
0: okay
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0: also na wo kwakoye
1: customer
0: service
1: yes
0: and now kwak end up that you know
1: yes sir
0: good it's it also
1: enti sa small black room no eye bia ya so we aso den e wo company ho no mo na se we yes enye adwuma bi sei ana me ba se me ba be ye enti me bi am pese adwuma no pese me ye me nye waso ye den sa na no ma pejao nroko se gru mo no ma boa ma
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2: yes sir
0: je okay no mo kan e yin se obrasha se Germany ne Holland ne yin a ya titi stories be bre but se no mo se kan mo die die de enye stream from said the Agege Berlin, yeah, the university, you know.
2: The difference.
0: Difference on par.
2: Different
0: thing. Today, I will come to Mukakra, Cambodia issue.
2: Yeah, I think.
0: Advice.
2: As a country, I think we also have our intelligence, mm-hmm. what you say. So, governmental level, we can do a little bit more. Because when people are frustrated, when people don't have jobs, they are easily lured into things like this. But yes, here, come with you be. Now, Obi Manusa promises, sir, he's easily going to fall victim to it. And Tehono, we have to be a bit diligent as individuals and the country as a whole. So, Omonim, as a country, be our intelligence.
0: Right.
2: Who
0: yeah.
2: spy system, our name near course will be. Yeah. Yeah, so, we also yeah, know.
0: BNI,
2: so we know we can also
0: this, research department and all these
2: interventions and see yeah. say we know the people are traveling somewhere in their way buy tickets everything so the country can also come in and find a way to stop some of them from going convince some of them they can have some maybe counseling centers
0: right
2: so the moment they get to Noah they can counter it invite them and tell them what is going to happen to them
0: right.
2: should they go there.
0: Yeah.
2: But the root issue is we have to, this employment issue, no?
0: Right.
2: These people finishing universities and not having jobs to do, no? We have to find a way out to do something about it so that people, home is home,
0: yeah.
2: people will be more comfortable in their comfort zone, work here, unya kakrawa, open chenia, be falling victim to certain. So I think we have to address the fundamental issues.
0: Right.
2: Yeah, say.
0: Right. Mm-hmm. Yeah, it's good to bring in a year or Juma But all the time, yet it says a Jumani Ghana. A payment a structure no na. And then you na na say because a Juma de Kebua ha. We flood the bus and say ah, Germany may buy within Castaway. Within 1 hour is from a business should be a toy within 45 minutes, you know. In reality, you two to go, Kwamunia, you know, within 1 hour, then
2: Omotima, you see that
0: because payment, me and me, but you can be an Mikuta Doman, I'm Bichu, and there's a fireman near you, Chami K. Friend saying, sweeper, Obi Opera Street, you can be
2: and
0: what's the difference?
2: We can, it gets back to the way we solve our.
0: Mm-hmm.
2: It also goes to our educational system.
0: Right.
2: We can't say there are no jobs in Ghana.
0: Mm-hmm.
2: That one wouldn't be very appropriate.
0: Mm-hmm.
2: But yeah, psyche, you say, will be up at office, white collar job.
0: Thank you.
2: A honor challenge in the war. So we also have to look at our educational system. Say, yeah, cool school, no? We have to start telling the people, say, you'll be an a beye juma or office. What do you say? Enti akodani ko school nyina no no wa prepare ne say enye obi a ne be kwakotena office, but for now we that is the picture we have. Enti obi e ko university no ni go nyina say we wi akotena office bia adwuma,
0: right?
2: And to be honest, when you're a hairdresser, you are doing they make more money than sitting in the offices, but because you are training on say mechanic makes more money. If today I'm going to be a young guy and come, I want to be a mechanic. Because there are always jobs. Car ni se kwanye. So there are a lot of problems here that people can turn into jobs. But yen psyche yes, I yen trainee yes, and to the BIA journey in say me call office, me call office. Meanwhile, the coconut seller is making much more money than the teacher in the classroom.
0: Yeah.
2: He's making more money than the nurse.
0: Yeah.
2: But yen psyche yen santi
0: yen.
2: So these are some of the things curriculum wise, no, we have to start teaching. People say, look, and yet, Uton the Anuka, Uton Coco, and then Mikotoko, I mean, we say, bear four people are working around one cuckoo in the morning.
0: Yeah.
2: So we can imagine what they make in the day, but we are not thinking about it. So I was see, yes, that is a mind revolution, say, a veteran called Yehunsa. And then there is another thing to which you, I think government is already doing it. Mufreni TVET, so this technical education. We should focus more so that we begin to split. Say, you be a, you know, when the Ghanaian say, I'm an electrician now, or you're electrician, pa, we name both theory and practical, or you're a mechanical, we name, near children say, who cast three, bow, or four, bow, and could you fifth, sixth, one, mechanical, and we name way. So the we have to begin to.
0: It's assessment, you know.
2: Yeah, not Sanya Manina, and Shishen Yi. There was a program we wanted to do as a pilot project. We wanted to, I think it's already been done. Well, the way I saw Metino. So we wanted to bring a project, but we're not that successful. Say, Yebenya area Metino, we have about 10 mechanics. Ye the project, ye neba, we take care of the cost. So, Nkodano, Beko School, Beko Bosco song.
0: Yeah, the Bosco.
2: So there will be a system like the mechanic now fit any now or yeah we can you know. Or no beko once or twice a week. Near chair no
0: the
2: theoretical aspect right. Of the whole thing. In Kodano so Muku school no, every time no, three times in a week, on beko mechanics no. For no must be practicals no.
0: Right.
2: And now yeah. We're so on. But we're not successful. But it's time we pay more attention to those practical way of solving problems. No?
0: I think the major one has, yeah. It's in your KTI and your ATTC.
2: Okay.
0: Canada for a bit is a science institution, you know, years back, right? Meaning, Kumasi side of it, no? Most of them are no more Swan magazine. Ah, na omoye bibreba KTI for theory no. celebrate obinya certificate alongside with the practicals na all here no it I have a cousin na osua electrician osua oni ECG guy back enam but a bo area two I no occur HTI with that in this say where you ECG
2: yeah so it has to cut across
0: so
2: we have to standardize those things say
0: those things you know
2: Ghana ni say me electrician na only way ni we were mo from electrician no they have a standard way
0: yeah.
2: So omo di ye juma anyway of course people are more creative some will be innovative and but the basic have to be constant and ni me pa chene say we say you see the jobs we are talking they are there
0: yeah.
2: But just that they are not organized, they are not structured yeah. properly
0: yeah.
2: And then there is one thing just about this unemployment thing no say adwuma ni Ghana no there is one aspect of our life that we have to address properly uti play mu now ba Ghana you see a lot of foreigners coming to Ghana
0: yes
2: because there are so many opportunities in
0: yeah,
2: Ghana.
0: Yeah.
2: It's a developing country. And every developing country tells you, say, there are so many opportunities. But one of the key challenges are, yen wo, advantage or more want to say, because the interest rate, wook or nuko ji 1 million, ewa ni banker, ebi an the interest rate is, let me find say, obe tria, ebi a 50,000 at the end of the year. Mm. But wooko ji 1 million, say, see ya, how person di undertake the same ni awopaye na wo ebi obetua be almost 400,000
0: right
2: and ti onu foreigner no wo a big advantage over you these are things when we don't address today in 50 years to come no we been say wholesale manufacturing industries ni now will begin to belong to foreigners
0: yeah.
2: Because they are getting access to come and solve bigger problems and they will begin to own and we own, will become yeah. a market.
0: Own,
2: so yeah. there are a lot of things we need to start addressing yeah. today. If we don't do it, we all pay the price.
0: No
2: but yes, opportunities near near. But sometimes a mimi war big idea be a me yes can and fanya. But no obenyas can idea. So we need to tackle some of this yeah. properly so that our people will not be treated like that in some countries.
0: Let me go back to Cambodia. Uncle Frederick, the okay in my cheap way in and yeah, you know. You see, you are doing a lot of great job there. A quite old boy, a year mission said they're okay. Yeah, my a year Florence. Oh boy no ma you know mom qua which you know. I'm off with you.
3: Well, auntie sir reading na Cambodia am paying for shares as a on peso mutu as this year no as I see general mo hunt no ema yetu yan safre Ghana am paying for say on mebo bin mo ye social media videos na say for but don't say I never kwana a hindrance na say because bebre o ha o mama busua fo na hu say o mo UK no US na other big countries na ntin no social media publication na bibintini emeye but na meye e de ma won said e be umbinya e mo anti no e ma ye maame e ba e maame message say amati foreign affairs ministries at sese na e koso Cambodia na ope information from say no printer maame bo address ni na say e no kresa e no ka che me say ni mama foreigns abana say anase foreign ministry say omna no me hwe de koso because sa ne man course no in fact Ghana for any only Ghanaians and only like many nationalities
0: yeah
3: and you have to perform kwa Asia for nyina na Asia for kwa Chinese for na come as me come kwa no much Ghana nationalities no no much slaves but sa Chinese for kwa no much because we be ameme call you no say they no mo symbol Chinese for na who be say in near Africa Africa make actual and Indians like make can say as scattered nationalities in Asia and Africa in there, because it be a hobby. I'll be a home by the chain. See, yeah, my friend, no, yes, I'm a mobile one. I'm a gun for any hour, say, or Bana, what I be tea, dear Coso and Cassel from Mosadi, and that is what a foreign ministry announced one so on me and tea boy, huh? Well, about second January, February, and I say, yeah, my men and Crawford and Abraham, I be see Ghana for that day. No, I meet in a choir and I'm seeing any part over 250 and on by meeting. No,
1: right,
3: yeah, only the Ghana for only affected. No, initially, it was a best at 300, but only best at 500 to best at 600.
0: Wow,
1: that's
3: now. Me ko meet na me hu Ghana for man mema o ma be gu kru ma ha e fa sa ho chiri mu ni atete mu sa na me ra ho na me ra ho be be unu za last year Ghana ni ba ko me ya le be wu ha because of this work me tina no be say 1 month at hospital me di no ha ko ni abasa but 1 month pe pe na Ghana wu ye o kita UCC Ghana teaching lances any certificate and nick take it and now you and the baby who are men at him meeting in a common bush in a phone. And who by her Ghana for who can say you can commit productive or Ghana among man so in a man and your son fast one. Say you to me now, don't have a good room. Not say you my way, or my day, it be a special teacher's form. Not Macram and the teachers for which are teaching work.
0: And we go, Patrick said, teachers in Niger teaching work, and be good hold no more. Which is here, purchase of Coho Benya Aquachradie. It will drew on any other tree.
1: Yes,
3: right. Yes. Teacher, for an annual meeting upon an annual Saturday, which is Tuesday, you can meet me or Baha on the 24th of August, here, Ufriha, and 28th year, no free. 27th year no free help. Yes, I'm going meeting. Mammy says, I'm free no hammer. Inti, say a first meeting near coin. Ghana for a buy, not you. And I dear, I'm in the buy, and I say, a banner's man, I say, come round my head, the air cost on earth, won't he? You know, massam. Then air cost on to make the money in our born. And I, you can't change the same Cambodia. So, Baha, not say, who never sat. I want to hire a legal worker. One day beyond $10.
0: Hey,
3: yeah, one day beyond
0: $10. What the now, documents in a year every day $10.
3: $10. And I'm the TNSA. I say, my partner, China, 8 years. China, the end of the year, say, oh, you overstay here, a limit. A CBA base of 5,000 yuan, which is me, and then be a base of 8,000 cities. What you have also be a base of 10,000, which is about 220,000. Thailand also a limit. Thailand, how many years cry on a limit on $700? This is what we are now what PF local. But how do you end the any limit? As long as you have a university in 20 years, for 20 years, this is what we are.
0: Yes, I'll be sure. Prison, wa.
3: And no, sir, be an ayan chill. Say, I don't know what you're not so much your cry, and I be a bit 6 months. Now, I'm afraid they all can hear. Or more than then, I'm saying I am mass reading, you know. Oh, qua, it be a 1 month. And I say, no, mine is 2 weeks, 2 weeks. So, Omuja, because any panel, Nipana Busu detention center, Omunko. Said the home video, Nippon called in Omoy and I just said some process will be anti by 2 weeks time. No more you will be beer and so to take, but 1 year will take it now until the year, and as a 1 year plan to be your father, so down. And that's so down. So, but your former in American, they say, your joke depends on apart from my new reading, not 7 apart from that reading before reading, your doctor how to take it best at 3 months, 6 months, standard. So, on Sunday, I can't just say I will take it now. In this hour, we're still
0: in Obia, Obia, war prison. I could try to get in the free river.
3: I pass out there. So, who in this car will be the energy? Just our neighbors, you have for this. I wish you have for any beer, any beer. And the mostly, no, you are no contact. You have for saying, and say, Bassa, the bush, you have for the beer, much member. I was on Ghana, or no crabia, or no papa, bush, and head, or maybe pisca, and their papa, smoke, bush, and that's it. Intimate, but
0: that's not anything. And yes, you will be here.
1: Tough.
3: No, dear man. Since I make us a make be see a message to me, we don't say it be bread. So
0: it's a Freddie, yeah, kind of crack crano. Pimpino, they say Ghana foil or almost the same person, Mobefiana.
3: Since Ghana foil, Hannah person, but if you have a case, no see, no fancy, as I say, January moon, up to now, Ghana for me, that elder saw her, a month in coffee, you miss it, I won't say, I didn't. One, the reason is one, obi wo wa fight ya wo nyeska no. Base 1,200. Initial requirement na 1,600 na se phone to mo free companies mo ba foforo no dey. 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February March mo bebre ho mo timi to mo take ko fi. Ana bi wo so ono so be do company January na case nisi obi be ho be do ha base December na case nti wo do nyeska. 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weeks let me say on the 17th verse 16 is all characters ya ka say I O M omo se ta o da ho se ya ni ne ka say
0: it's Freddy the name patch and say sand the panel say o ba ready on person mo be fi aka o mo take it
3: aka o mo take it
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3: yeah ya can because my true mudin they are called foreign ministries even cry me say diaspora and pain for crime me say list no find my own say almost be here but when we say Ghana and some do thing be here for yes I say me say na but say na ada yin na ma say ntin na ma adna den I dey am but as I say service man say sum no I do thing be say Ghana age politics some near the reality on the ground yes of because se case we even say ma me amaka Ghana for nke biwo Cambodia nke nya no se si am no kase nipa biwo ha omunye aduane ni at me no be kase e kina as I say me koto e bia emo
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3: yes e do tell me my papa because me so say bio me wo machi Ghana me wo busu what I say e kina yes, I'm a copy money. I'm one my page in and because the panel won't mean you and change the thing. A hunter and a bar, a young woman is
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2: no
0: remo na
2: obe no it's per invitation
0: a invitation
2: so you, because we have to plan
0: right
2: know the number of people so you have to be who are interested they can get in touch with you they get the invitation and they also join
0: right so invitation no said okay so be pbia obetima ba multimedia ha no ababe hu kwakwa mankwati akuntaju abrochin komo obehumi a na se ohia bia eye free but
2: obi obeba na so odidi onum bebi
0: onum bebi
2: they were say ohun say bia this is the number of people coming now
0: yeah.
2: They are planning
0: right
2: obi abasa with that
0: right it is a oba na so no invitation there dem am na se oba oba be didi anum sue kakra so so ntino ba kan hu se oba be to book no bi book no bra be to bi le fa kofie fa your manual enye ona do 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secondary school JHS ne SS4 no mo kuta mo mobile phone no di diagra me ninje ho TikTok yes we betima ko ha ko nya asresem kakra but instead of using your data to go to TikTok rather go to the Google side no na ye learn German right ye English to a German ne sua ma ho be se 1 year wo be te kasa no wo ye exams no nya A1 e kra ka wo nursing certificate ho anase o teaching certificate ho anase any professional
2: person. Yeah as it is no omo amu free health sector no
0: yeah
2: the expectations not so high
0: no
2: they just want the basic
0: e
2: bi amu amu ye teachers ni other field no mo na wo se bi amu ko manika because okay. They want more people from the health sector
0: so yeah.
2: It is much easier for them. Yes, that they should get in touch. We show them the way, and then they are there.
0: So, what about the mechanics? What do you call
2: yeah,
0: it?
2: No, artisans. Artisans know the Omo Amuwo certificates. No, you there is what we call Ubet Mia Besuian Kasano. And no, Udi language in a beba. Uba na Usuian language no be war up to certain level. Then you can learn.
0: Yes, yeah, yeah. Nina, no, a year 14th November. No, Omo Ba, our question is when you know. Imebusa na wacheche no mamu wo honom nye. Na nini na nse, eye free, but oba, fa obotum kakra, fa o mumbo e card na naso phone no fabra, ne fa o checkbook ni bra. Odiye, o sign ma ye ni ya yama o book ni bako. Na odiye akotu fi, en America no. Coming to America.
2: Coming to Germany.
0: Coming to Germany. Hey, coming to America. Sini ya chwa.
2: We are coming to Germany.
0: Coming to Germany. Aha, we nye sini ba e book.
2: A book.
0: King Kai B. The Africa representative on culture, migration, and integration.
2: Yes.
0: German for Omubi Bia, yenye vowels na a o u e it is a wooden tree sa vowels na usua german na omre de meka no no amen papa ye beja wo kwan na ye de wo si ha

0: tino mai tino mama me tie ne voice kakra
1: Boss, good afternoon.
2: Yeah,
1: uh-huh. We are asking a certain question concerning the situation.
2: Yeah, Hannah Bear, bro, for them. Bro, for the echo, and him, why? Met a bro for a committee mate. What's the other?
1: Good afternoon.
2: Yeah,
1: uh-huh. We are asking a certain question concerning the situation.
2: Yeah, Hannah Bear, bro, for them. Bro, for the echo, and him, why? Met a bro for a committee mate. What's the other?
0: Thank you, thank you, thank you. My best friend, pardon. No, me no how ono a drew baby or say senior. Can you baby and now come before our point and I come before our cock? What to brofu? Sana me can miss a come to brofu come with joy. Me to brofu tonight, my was and pardon. By the way, a higher bridge drink come or jume dear, the mamma, memory that enemy with the beer. Maybe I can say for quam, papa, so need to quine. I quaint to the year. Would be a cast I quaint to in your noble. She. 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And no more copy be beady, and no more co ye be bore. A bed dragging robust of massa chum, a besneco, it's a migration, no. 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Minimum man almost more call. 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E akwanti almost a taxes ni bi no no. 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Chow man at times four. Or no catch me or send your noon yano. And I'm saying, dear times four, no, send in your back, we had more ministries. But some saw no 2005 no, the Befi. But on no mate no, you know, on no bosom is so a doing yano is more than that. A day doing yano, at the time so bosom in a, when you're more than 2005, no, you be din kaho. Or no, on faka, when you're she, it's you. Obia one year, name mum said a kind management skills. And I'm so old school near function, we say, Oba Beye, a beer conductor, or may be a car we who and as a bus we who near you know. It's a ma or Jessica and Woody into Nimska daho. Our channel Yaria or the Befreno home. It's Yamra Cambodia said, and I can a year, Frederick Bababa can your home. Minya payment. Said the papa busa hona a ibe mono. 8 months and audio ho crana a second yaka. No muso busum on bit yaka say. Debi ube kohono. Our ye interview no.
1: Uncas on bit yaka $600.
0: $600 a month.
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0: 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I feel how many bonus back
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0: 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But e won there me nim dey see here.
1: Right. So no she inside.
0: Won no she inside.
1: Wo she inside.
0: 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The man who dey e call so e won mo. But omo ke kan me hu say guy ne ho to. 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
0: for now no dey me two million am gana for pa
1: right
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1: right
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1: Me and Madam Foro.
0: Yes.
1: Yeah.
0: Daddy, I salute you.
1: Right.
0: Man, no, I have very good power. Oh, my advice, one, two, be. I brand me free. Time I'm free. Cambodia. I bedroom Ghana. No.
1: Right.
0: Daddy, I'm a shira pa. Me and me who say, or hear me for now.
1: Right.
0: Or say, say me na queen, no. Say me, chirim say, ewo baby. I mean, my Ghana for one tear, say. Interview online, no. Nyini nyina ane eye the right way obekọ ekọmde e woga na say but so don sa so bi bi musa oya the tebia no nsa meko wa no
1: yeah
0: nti ye me yedi na wo power interview a ye ye e wo online omo ye bi o Facebook omo ye bi o Telegram say obeti say customer service adwuma say teaching adwuma o say me yedi da ho ye hwe ni ye because nyini nyina ane eye genuine
1: yeah
0: mo na eye scam adwuma omode wo ko akobeto mon kanjer o se eye scam
1: she said to us here obehun ne ya de abo edan ho baby se account your chance bi aba fre number way na ye do ko a ye be ma accommodation ye be ma we
0: no correct
1: so those are the people I say ye hwe sankofoni ye
0: so
1: ye kay na asita chrome so yes security ni so mu security service so mu hu sa no
0: mu hu pa want to say
1: how are they do o dey no mo ya fa ho
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1: so de Desmond Kai yenia penyi bako so South Africa or so community leader eye experience bi also dey my sometimes don't be good South Africa say transit it you honor be far call e bia US and as on be call Europe crowd more cost near then they
0: omaja ho no no correct
1: it I can't to na buy any so be prepare ni nyina no
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0: that is what ten is say me ko no
1: about straight
0: me free Dubai de buy
1: da bio
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1: a ho che de say ho ho
0: eh
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0: me say me da me ye me ma me ba penit me ana me hwefe ye bibia ti be duru sa no person wo ho me nyaba me nyaba no ho university e wo kuma se me ana me ye bibia enti se ma fa me ti ambo ma anya bibia enye
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0: wow
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0: On few,
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0: You know, but
1: ah, a cannon will become home. 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
1: 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no and also can be young guy young boy young girl or compare a dance to see I someone for 2 years advance mra or go find where he Cambodia the money be a money
0: Cambodia on my am across so men say men no was a call because buddy me in town through
1: yeah
0: o ma me ni omo e bo etipen wa se ya na ye koba me beto omo no ya dia mo fa ahead
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1: it is just kind of free hack of face no moje ozay
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1: 4500 2020 this airline airline no problem the chair and auto ticket
0: that was 2500 take it no
1: 2500
0: Egypt Air and I'm fine
1: okay
0: 2500 now based on your phone now when you say your phone
1: that's your phone that's your phone
0: right 1600 Ghana cedis
1: right
0: yeah nti miti make kan e ma bom
1: right
0: ma me father so for bi na e bo me ma me ye based on copy hon mo
1: right
0: na me visa same na koye problem I was Dubai na dimoku ura adwuma remo a online adwuma no amo ame wo honmo
1: right
0: ana me ba Ghana na madam for some different connection sako Cambodia ho de me no me ho se me call
1: ye yeah
0: me tun ko pofo pa
1: agreed it is a say no said that we two ye nu anmo fo na wo kan ye ye na ye hwe so four lines no bi wo so a ye ma na kwa ba but all the four lines not to ho obi any so okay they say akay 10 minutes
0: okay.
1: I dey be we papa said the name Mr. Fosu Ekano director why are there na me nim say you nan bebre tie the ekomo aye di no e be famu aba e dey account dey betu but so bi kaso be ko Cambodia sese pa there na be ka chere no
0: for now na dey the main question is the Asia countries no e be no you save because say o dey wan kasa o visa kra na call ya adwuma sam e problem o
1: right
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1: Bacho.
0: 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Okay, Mati. 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
2: oh my brother
0: who jinam
2: you got to be the
0: name me pa cha yo taste yana
2: Okay.
0: Hey, how taste?
2: Now, for how many years?
0: Mercy, Pacho, so how many years?
1: That's for more 38 years.
0: That's for 38 years. 38
2: years, okay. No more.
0: Okay.
2: Onyema Mercy.
0: 1 minute, Kineng!
2: Hello, Onyema Mercy.
1: I'm not from this year.
2: Ah, what's that here? Me too, where did I come in? But me too, me, you got me too.
0: Isaac. Okay. Kwaku.
3: Boss.
0: Me pa cho jinem.
3: Me pa cho mi jampa.
0: 1 minute. Kinen yanko.
3: Okay. O hima mesi.
1: Yeah.
3: O fe hima.
2: Me pa cho na ka se fe. Se fe mi. Me ya bunu. Kwa mi jemi de jemu ye.
3: O fe me hima. Ali se because me to kasa kwampo. I was se agume. Oh, your bar. I'm not going to be able to do it. Because I'm not going to be able to do it. Because I'm not going to be able to do it. Because I'm not going to be able to do it. Because I'm not going to be able to do it. Because I'm not going to be able to do it. Because I'm not going to be able to do it. Because I'm not going to be able to do it. Because I'm not going to be able to do it. Because I'm not going to be able to do it. Because I'm not going to be able to do it. Because I'm not going to be able to do it. Because I'm not going to be able to do it. Because I'm not going to be able to do it. Because I'm not going to be able to do it. Because I'm not going to be able to do it. Because I'm not going to be able to do it. Because I'm not going to be able to do it. Because I'm not going to be able to do it. Because I'm not going to be able to do it. Because I'm not going to be able to do it. Because I'm not going to be able to do it. Because I'm not going to be able to do it. Because I'm not going to be able to do it. Because I'm not going to be able to do it. Because I'm not going to be able to do it. Because I'm not going to be able to do it. Because I'm not going to

0: me pacho yo. Okay. 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
1: Merci loco.
0: Merci.
2: Yeah.
0: Me pacho ut wanya utesi ana. Okay, what can you? Okay. Before so be selected jina so, na me mama muzu bi chance na eselate me pacho nya bo tre mama na obi ni yem ejim. 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
3: That's right.
4: And some pain on no.
5: Amuzu bitters.
4: What's it?
5: Amuzu bitters.
0: Okay, Timasi.
2: Papa.
0: Me pacho Isaac. And eye kwaku han na obekwa ma no. Isaac ne di kai. Isaac ne di kai kwaku na to so no.
2: Pacho,
0: omo ni na
2: Mhm.
0: I'm not sure if you're going to be able to do it.
6: Okay.
0: Ah, Kwaku.
6: Boss.
0: Oh, so Diana Achino.
6: Sir.
0: Aye.
6: Na me pacho DJ Frank in pacho meet me but na.
0: Bisa.
2: Pacho.
6: Okay. Me pacho him a Messi. Me pacho na hen na wote.
2: Na chuno Diana.
6: Diana me. Me pacho ye di ejuma.
2: Oh, me pacho Diana to ande na.
6: Okay, nice. I'm Pacho. What would I not some water?
2: Oh, Macho no Oba.
6: Oh, nice. Me Pacho Oba say.
2: Oh, my God. Oh,
6: my God. Okay, nice.
0: Okay, yeah, but I don't need panic doors. When you wouldn't send your message, kind of, me the number, never mama back door. Na money no akasa ya da sepa.
6: DJ Frank.
0: Yes sir.
6: DJ Frank.
0: Yo, for the money I like you. Obana selecting me no nyina. Na sad here, e be easy sir.
7: So,
0: we dey with mama, we mun ko ade. Because omu jina so che, ti we dey mama nyane. Good evening. Hello, good evening.
8: Hello.
0: Yeah, good evening. Good evening. Oh, my friend. 03-220-8358-1 Good evening.
8: Hello.
0: Boss, who ding?
8: Say do adapt.
0: Say do on. Okay, jina sumami. Hello. Let me see Obidia. Say do jina so. Okay. Hello, good evening. Okay. Hello, good evening. Hello, good evening. Okay. Bacho, I'm winding you. Okay. Hello. Line is why she has a good evening. Ah, you know, Bani and Yan one.
9: Man,
0: that can be my dear and yet be
9: beautiful.
0: Okay, mommy, you know, so mommy, why? Pia.
9: What's the name?
0: By the onion, say, Anna, I had that kind of the iron in your house. Okay. Hello, good evening.
10: Good evening, boss.
0: Boss, who did this? I
10: said, Kennedy.
0: Kennedy. Okay. Kennedy. Okay. Okay, that's him.
2: Hello.
0: Me pacho ya France.
2: Mother.
0: Yeah. Okay. Mother, me pacho me was say do jina so me was Kennedy jina so ade me pa free one say. E de ba de pa na say do ne Kennedy pa nya usesi e omo de betimi di aho aho omo ho say. Amo girlfriend. Ano aso amo yire ewo.
2: Me pacho.
0: That's right. wo ye nipa tia tia wo na ntuo kakra ho
2: pasa
0: ana wo so wo on wa ho
2: pasa da bi mo abi
0: ah okay obi seidu seidu
1: aja good evening no
0: good evening seidu
1: aja Joseph o
0: hey ana obi yi seidu afriso okay Kennedy
3: papa
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0: Oh, Joseph. Okay. Uh-huh. Joseph. 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Okay. Mother Jina so. Okay. Mother Joseph, so tell your mother kind. No? Okay. Kennedy, who's who tell you?
3: I'm a cheaper.
0: Now, as a obi, obi, obi, obi, a chin or man feedback. As a akofa lawyer, na ni pakrono. 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
0: How you mate? 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
3: Papa.
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2: Pa cho ba.
3: O how many years?
2: 30 years.
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1: 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Let me pay five, but some minute with Napa. Who do you come and demand me? 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Yeah, what black a crack? Wow. So my impression me cast some 50 years, but some me cast some short. Me pay off me do you.
0: I just say, first, I want about 30 seconds. I know, I
1: know, I know.
0: Patron Zaba Kupani Adi Chilen Wani Amusu Beaches Ade, Ade Mkwodo, Ade Mkwodo. Okay, Mami Mamu Nsani Bin Numa Nsana Mi Patron Mada Wa Selecti
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7: Amusu Beaches.
5: What's it?
7: Amusu Beaches.
11: Amusu Beaches.
12: Koye
0: Mada
2: Patron.
0: Okay, Mi Patron Joseph and the Kennedy, who will taste woman? When you're back home? Okay. Hey, Pacho, why not back from Mano? Kennedy! yeah, Kennedy, you too. Okay, Kennedy. Joseph. Munyi Joseph in free, so I'm not coming with you. No, Munyi Joseph. Aha. Kennedy.
3: Papa.
0: Pia, what's I like to do?
3: I'm a dash of time.
0: Okay. And then I'm
3: From Pine Crow or Father B.
0: Yeah.
3: Little Nida.
0: That's right.
3: Little Wolf wanted to say, my men are not going to wait my friend and quiet. I'm a man.
0: That's right. Okay. Mother, I was a baby, Sakanadiana. Pia. Okay. Yeah, that was it. And Saba Kupani at the Chilean one, I'm with Subites, okay. I'm going to number, no, I'm exchanging the amount, you know. Okay, 03-220-83581. 03-220-83582. 03-220-83583. Good evening.
8: Yes, maybe any mother, father, or did you make him or some other name?
0: What the fuck? Mother, can you taste wrong? Kafra, nya remember me ma de wo ye kamawate.
8: Se me fie me fie pe no ba ne ba.
0: Oh.
8: Oh, ka se se.
0: Ah, se du. Oh, ma frere wa frere wa frere na oh.
8: Oh, I am me. Yep, pa.
0: Kafra, kafra. Kafra. Okay, se du jina so ma. Hello, good evening.
8: Me jina so.
0: Hello, good evening. Boss, but you're my only sugar grammar, and I'll voice no form. I said, I'm on for a boy, I'm on for a boy, I said, get to what? But you didn't make me out because of Udin, Udin, okay?
11: I'm back to a friend. It's a first thing you have
0: to know. What's your first name?
11: Ishmael.
0: Okay, Ishmael. And Ishmael. Okay, young president, even your last call of mana. Hello, good evening. Oh,
11: thank you.
0: Oh, I am Munyo. I'm on you now. I was a FBM, FBM, FBM, FBM, FBM. Okay. Hello, good evening. Good evening.
12: Good evening.
0: Okay, 03-220-83581. 03-220-83582. 03-220-83583. Good evening.
11: Evening,
0: DJ. Oh, my man. So, you say you have some money on each. Hello, good evening. Mutri. Hello, good evening. Good evening. Bema. America. I'm afraid to. Good evening.
8: Evening.
0: Hello, good evening. Yes, madam.
13: Thank you. Let me say.
0: Wait, that's a Bema.
13: Oh, yeah, Bema.
0: That's a Bema.
13: Oh, over.
0: Zero, Mum, hello, good evening.
13: DJ Frankie.
0: Aye. Oh. Okay, 03-220-83585. Let me say, okay. Good evening. Hello, good evening. Afra. Say, MMA nan kwa ne fresh. MMA nan ha jaki adeno. Good evening.
14: Good evening.
0: Okay, no. Inaya muma me breza. Yee, me my. Okay, no. Baby, Joe, me and Abby Biaboko. Oh, what happened?
14: Oh,
0: me pacho na bibi aboko owo mi e okay me pacho wana me ne ka sai
14: pacho from the blessing me ka sa fu so
0: pia blessing and seven ya di chile blessing and seven
14: pacho amu du bite
0: pia blessing
14: hello
0: aha me pacho me nya Ishmael Anna, say do you know why? Now we are singing.
14: Basame.
0: Etu upo bini natina.
14: Basame.
0: Okay. Edia pana Ishmael ne say do bet me dia wa wa mo ho pass o mo yire ye. Ana so o mo yire wo. Ana o mo girlfriend ye. Ana so o wo.
14: Wakuno.
0: Oh yeah, color black. Okay. Ana wo sai ya dey.
14: Owa two.
0: Owa nine two. Okay. Anu kwa.
14: Papa, mani mama susu.
0: Wo ya dey.
14: Mani mama susu.
0: Nani man susu esusu. Okay. E dey baby. Okay, Pia. No, what if oh the way they inquire the maybe some or more? What if yes?
14: But I'm across 20 years.
0: Okay, where the anyway bro so cra I say 18 and it's out minimum musubi test in Kwadia, Watra, and it's 20 there. Say do.
8: Yes, bra.
0: Me pachoy test yana.
8: I am the dodo. Mokumokum.
0: Ishmael.
12: Hello.
0: Yeah, yes. Me pacha yo test yana.
12: Pacha mi test kura abro.
0: Yeah. Na de wi am abre igwan kenyo test kura be utis. That original so abre. Okay, oba udini biem ya sai.
14: That's happening.
0: Udini biem ya sai.
14: Blessing.
0: Okay, blessing. Okay. 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
8: Naam.
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8: Blessing, me pacho, usi uko 90 and 20 years.
14: Me pacho, 20 years, that's an Ameko.
8: Okay. Me so me di be 37 years. 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

0: Okay. 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Blessing when you taste woman. Okay. Blessing me, Pacho. Say do any Ishmael. One abe kwamano.
1: Pacho, say Ishmael.
0: Ishmael.
1: Bye-bye.
0: Okay, Muni said in Frisu. Ishmael.
2: Yes.
0: What's it? Obana Kwama.
2: I'm a Tilia Kuna.
0: That's right. Any other say, when you be? Ibrahim, I believe. And I say, pass off, Ray. Okay, the Japanese dogs. Ishmael. On the 20 years new. I'm for Bediache. On your Muzubi test, Indiana. On an S.O. World Food. No. Oh, I bet. 03220835821 03220. Good evening. Time to call. Time to call.
3: Time
0: to call. Boss, good evening. Yes, sir. What did you say?
3: Oh, you're trying to live up there.
0: Ojo.
3: Oh, daddy, pass through, pass through.
0: Okay, pass through, pass through.
3: That's a fair, you see,
0: Okay, pass through. Pass through, let you not survive.
3: Pass through.
0: Okay, how are you?
4: Pass through, let me know. Nanakwasi.
0: Okay, Nanakwasi. Okay, Nanakwasi, you not survive, why?
4: Pass through, I
0: think. Okay, Nanakwasi. Okay. I mean, I call Bano. Good evening.
3: Yeah,
0: easy. Uh-huh. Why you're lucky. 0322-0835-81 0322-0835-82 0322-0835-83. Good evening.
5: Good evening.
0: Yeah, yeah. Yeah, okay, good evening.
6: Hello, evening.
0: Welcome. Yeah, yeah. Me pacho mi, hey, atiato. Oh, good evening. Hello, good evening. But anyway, some for us. Obi, mommy, feedback. Good evening.

0: evening.
1: DJ Frankie.
0: Yes, sir.
1: If I tell me so any deem Kataka, I'm a man Munya Botre.
0: Aha, and
1: so who said, no man, you'll be in a swan. And Fred, no man in
0: tray.
1: Oh, so.
0: Okay, and then animal me, medical for bar. Now, Fidia can come in on a high attack. 0322083583. Good evening. Oh, line, the line is why I should. Yeah. Okay, good evening.
2: Evening,
0: oh, yeah. And I'm a man in mum named Fran. Because I'm a man in mum na ha jacket. Eh, you see, you will be a friso. Okay. You see, you will be a friso. You did come for bar. May time to cry a bit. May bring a bit. Good evening. Okay, what you are. Good evening.
3: Hello.
0: Aha. Okuno. What's the hell? I've had your two now, Canadian. Good evening.

0: Hello, good evening. But you, why are you? I have medical for bands. Okay, and any mummy, medical for bar. Now, Fidia can come in on a high attack. 0322083581 0322083582 0322083583. Any come for bands, and some mummy. Good evening. Oh, Tiako. Good evening.
1: But you're not continuing.
0: Oh, there be a poor bar. Good evening. Yenika.
1: Good evening, sir.
0: Abema. Good evening. Good evening. Oh, let me align this way. Okay, good evening.
1: Evening, man.
0: Oh, yeah. Anama, a man in woman named Frana, sir. Because a man in woman, I had a cat. Eh? You see, I you be a frizzle. Okay. You see, I you be a frizzle. Yenika for bar. May time, may I make time to cry a bit. Good evening. Okay, Watiato. Good evening.
2: Hello.
0: What's the hand? I've had your two now, Canadian. Good evening. Good evening. Good evening. Good evening.
2: Good
0: evening. Good evening. Good evening. Good evening. Good evening.
2: Good
0: evening. Good evening. Good evening. Good evening. Good evening. Good evening. Good evening. Good evening. Good evening. Good evening. Good evening. Good evening. Good Pia, because what kuno? Okay, good evening.
1: Good evening.
0: Me pa George na suma ya frosty. Fantasy. Fantasy.
1: Yeah.
0: Okay. Nana kwesi. Okay. Nana. Ubi a chato. Nana kwesi wa chato ana ma abena ni mu. Hey, ma abena. Okay, okay. Hello, good evening. I think so in Kenya, Oban and Susa. Hello, good evening. Okay, Andy can for bands 0322083581. 0322083582 0322083585. Good evening.
3: Hello.
0: Yes, sir. Yemfabe. Hello.
3: Hello.
0: Yemfabe. I am for Bansa. Hello. Good evening.
3: Good evening.
0: Bema. Yedi kan for Bansa. Hello. Good evening.
3: Good evening.
0: Hello. Good evening.
3: Hello,
0: good evening.
3: Hello, good evening.
0: Oh, Oba, Ebema. Hello, good evening. Yeah, okay, good evening. Good evening. Okay, 0322083581 0322083582 0322083583. Good evening. Hello, good evening. Okay.
4: Hello.
0: Kuno. Good evening.
4: Good evening.
0: Ah, awo mi e. Your friend say. Okay. Ee, mabena sa, mabena foforo bi so aba. Mabena. Okay. Mabena. Okay. I am picking next one.
4: Hello.
0: Good evening. Hey, she said, I am a mommy. Hello, good evening.
5: Good evening.
0: Hey, is here a mommy, you know, Bema Bako? A man soon, I'm afraid I'm going to be a pants and a young one. Okay, I am a man. Yeah. 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

0: Abigail.
1: Okay, any only man, pick Abigail now, man. You are a friend. Abigail, you are a friend. Abigail. Abigail, I'm for Abigail. Hey, I'm picking Abigail now, man. Now, Abigail, you are a friend. Hey, Abigail. Abigail. I'm Miss Abigail Friso. Hello, good evening. Hello, good evening. Me fa che you. 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
2: Me fa che.
1: Aha. 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Abigail dey eye best friend. 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Ana me pa che why na ma bi feedback in why ah.
3: DJ Joshua.
1: Okay. Ana say Joshua why dey go abaso.
3: Dem ba so.
1: Okay, Joshua. Na Joshua after Joshua pa che why na sa abaso bi. Yes, sir. Yes, sir.
3: Joshua.
1: Aha. Joshua, my son, Baku said, "Now, so I, my father, Frosa, Brandy."
4: You should be special, Joshua, Basu.
1: And you, your Frosa, my father.
4: We do Kabina.
1: Aha, Kabina, Kabina. Aha. And you, Kabina, now, so. Okay, Mabina.
2: Yay.
1: Good. Mabina, that's what be mommy. Feedback. Meaning, so about you, where for the video, no, Kaka, Obia, be you are. It's you got you, where for the video, no, Kaka, my man. That's what my feedback. And Mabina. Me pacho Edie Pana Joshua any Kwabena bet media hua hua ma wo se ma abena wo ana se ma abena yi
2: pacho ni le ekono to ni chekit ka is mensa wana ita sana mo ko sokaka
1: okay okay empacho no kwana bet media ka.
2: Yes,
1: all right, Joshua.
3: DJ.
1: I will taste Anna.
3: I taste DJ.
1: Okay, Kwabena.
5: DJ.
1: I will taste.
5: Oh, taste it.
1: It's on Adi Gabai, no.
5: Hi.
1: Okay. Over 1 minute. Convince the man in Tiasia Mount. Kinning. Hey, let me say, Mabina, join you. Mabina.
2: Yeah.
1: Okay, hey, no mana. Obi at your talk. Joshua.
3: DJ, you want some more line?
1: Hey, and the Kwabena woman. Okay.
3: Kwabena, join you. Mabina, I'm in
1: the hour. Okay, Joshua. Kwabena live on the MP will be in the final two. Mabina, so you know, so. Okay, Joshua, how you know, so. Joshua. Hey, Joshua, so at hey, okay. I'm having a soldier now, so. Yeah, okay, good evening.
5: Good evening.
1: My badge of Frosty.
5: Nana Kwesi,
1: okay. Nana Kwesi. And Nana Kwesi, so Abasu. Nana Kwesi, Abasu. Yeah, Peki will be our master. Good evening. Okay, good evening. Yeah, Peki will be our
5: master.
1: Yeah, my badge of Abasu, I'm in Freebim. My badge of Frosty.
5: Ibrahim.
1: Okay, Ibrahim. Okay. You have one next person. You have say. Hello, good evening. Obia Tiato. Obia. Mabina, how are you? Okay. Mabina, dear. Hey. They say. Me pa brandy away. Come on, my watching stretch. Good evening.
6: Hello.
1: Boss, good evening. Isifu. Okay. Sama abena etre de wea wo sitia utie. Isifu sa utie.
6: Me pa cho se.
1: Me pa cho ma abena etre de wea wo sitia na wansa anti mu bie mu nchire mu.
6: Mansa anti mu anti.
1: Okay, ma abena wo just 30 seconds en ko king.
2: Me pa cho me chocolate car.
1: Chocolate car. Okay.
2: It's
1: less fast. You are like, so I can't have to walk across. Oh, to walk across, that's right. Ibrahim, so what's here?
6: It's your father.
1: Okay, easy for us, what's here? Easy for? Hello, easy for?
7: Hello.
1: Are they, I say, to honor Abu Hukakra?
7: Are they here?
1: Ah, okay. So, who do you know?
7: Yes,
1: Bonsu. Ah, oh, Kafra, Bonsu. Bonsu. Oh, okay, Bonsu. Okay. Okay, Ibrahim, Nedi Kamba. Ibrahim. 1 minute fa odi be convince no odi be odi be obe chire ni say oh ndi mani hu die wo mno on select you king
6: obai na woni je wo pa ikese wo bana mene wo chuna ikini kwa na miti jo wan kada tin asie dia isun ba se wo yie pa ma wan kada woni aji ikini de nkan bo bure.
1: Okay. Okay, in the time in a big room, yeah, but was one kind of people there. See, okay, yeah, that's it. Kinen. Bonsu.
8: Yes, wow. Is, thank you.
1: 1 minute. King.
8: Yo, Mati. Mavna, they're friendly, Bonsu. A boy, quite unworthy. But, said the receipt, I know. Said the receipt, a chill receipt, I know. And the penis are, the money's only will be a UDP. Because I was in Agasa Munisha and you designed, you know, improve the administration. And I think that the pay, we're in a tie.
1: Me pacho Ibrahim any bonsu jina say mumu ba ku wanye ba ku o ma na
2: me pacho me ke bonsu
1: bonsu bonsu
8: DJ Frank
1: over papis ale wase o ju Ibrahim munye Ibrahim de ne freeze ayaka bonsu. Okay. Ebrena ya bi eh mo form na ma no eh mo pick eh me ebrena eh me pick ko bia bi. Hello.
9: Hello.
1: Mapon. 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Good evening. 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I am pick ko bia bi. E pa cho. Ya ko pe amuzu bi che se sani bi nom. Here line no so I say. And I'm going to say, I'm going to say, I'm going to say, I'm going to say, I'm going to say, I'm going to say, I'm going to say, I'm going to say, I'm going to say, I'm going to say, I'm going to say, I'm going to say, I'm going to say, I'm going to say, I'm going to say, I'm going to say, I'm going to say, I'm going to say, I'm going to say, I'm going to say, I'm going to say, I'm going to say, I'm going to say, I'm going to say, I'm going to say, I'm going to say, I'm going to say, I'm going to say, I'm going to say, I'm going to say, I'm going to say, I'm going to say, I'm going to say, I'm going to say, I'm going to say, I'm going to say, I'm going to say, I'm going to say, I'm going to say, I'm going to say, I'm going to say, I'm going to say, I'm going to say, I'm going to say, I'm going to say, I'm going to say, I'm going to say, I'm going to say, I'm going to say, I'm going to say, I'm going to say, I'm going to say, I'm going to say, I'm going to say, I'm going to say, I'm going to say

Yeah, to my best and Shami and DJ Frankie Samuel crossover. Sheikh Alhaji my Ababeka Mensa Ewa Hasi. 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
1: 0245 85 82 82 12 12 0245 85 82 82 12 12 Nowadays, no networks no were very problem because of insure to turn the ade. And the offer MTN no na enquire jetterisel holding near friend Vodafone a 0500 10 10 10 10 10 10 10 10 10 10 10 10 10 10 10 10 10 10 10 10 10 10 10 10 10 10 10 10 10 10 10 10 10 10 10 10 10 10 10 10 10 10 10 10 10 10 10 10 10 10 10 10 10 10 10 10 10 10 10 10 10 10 10 10 10 10 10 10 10 10 10 10 10 10 10 10 10 10 10 10 10 10 10 10 10 10 10 10 10 10 10 10 10 10 10 10 10 10 10 10 10 10 10 10 10 10 10 10 10 10 10 10 10 10 10 10 10 10 10 10 10 10 10 10 10 10 10 10 10 10 10 10 10 10 10 10 10 10 10 10 10 10 10 10 10 10 10 10 10 10 10 10 10 10 10 10 10 10 10 10 10 10 10 10 10 10 10 10 10 10 10 10 10 10 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
2: wo. Okay.
1: 0245 0245 85 85 82 82 12 12 0245 0245 85 85 82 12 12 numbers ni nyina nso so e wo WhatsApp so. 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
2: Fia. Okay.
1: Adwuma bie nipa wo ye cha wo nyem experience. Enti when create good certificate to create now we are human channel we in here you need promotion
2: no
1: correct also here be perfume what did you be now so I'm not to excavator a do so that's what I watch my just you are not promoting
2: okay so we are human then so
1: so we are human then when you bear my tenama na ye ye se tam ohun ni se obe promote
2: mm
1: uno oba tenama na ye ye se tam o promote so oda so fere woni pa ni makwasi papa ya maami you need promotion in life un hia no ban boni lucky you need to get favored
2: okay
1: e wo se wa kwan biibi e wo se ni pepe wa asem in a good manner I was so ten one say two be so be ten and say two. So that's success in life. Yeah, that's success ye dear.
2: Yeah. Eh, no.
1: No. Ye to iPhone. Ye to fold. Ye to flip the che ubi. And mema guraguru waya say I would also cry 11 pro mass. No,
2: I know cry there say was true. Eh, obi cry do ni bi cry. Only be
1: so nothing good comes way. To your way.
2: 0500 0 0 0 5 0 0 0 1 0 1 0 another 1 0 1 0 1 1 0 5 0 0 0 5 0 0 1 0 1 0 another 1 0 1 0 1 1
1: and no me obia bodia ene yanon fo mu dani dua no kwa ka wo beboro no
2: kure pa
1: le manam shiko na me nani dua ne ma wo mu kaka pre
2: okay
1: me consultation no a 100 cedis yeah
2: consultation
1: ah me consultation 100 cedis titena
2: 100 cedis
1: titena se me yetete aduro
2: wow
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0: 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Mo, you had him, Miss Afun, you know, but said that one could see. Now, let me have that bread to me. On a rocket, James Brown, rocket, I can't stand.
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4: way ogoro en fenster fenis case
1: me say the way the way o se we tumi din nine the court me no it me see akuye so din ti ewura ayina so ma e ma ne nan ma ne twen timba bo I want no afo o se o fi se ya afo na ba en ni mo se e o ba ho like I say, a man be on my who share be out to me say, only the end yet. Unfortunately, a man better
4: na or quadarim,
1: or quadarim,
4: or be so I'll be free so a quadarim.
3: To say, I know you
4: will be on Krana, or Kakaka Kasan, Krana, and you are the most rudy. Your baby will cry bear my wrong one. Oh, what's your crow?
3: Timmy Sukra,
1: two Janet,
3: which is the baby I am in.
1: Oh, and let's have him come and share me pain. I'm calling him to be. What's up with you like me? That's what I mean. We run 100 to be good, Janet.
4: o se bi o bala no de
1: 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I remember also 0322083581 0322083582 0322083583 Ane, wait a minute, mom. Okay, okay. Hello. Hello.
5: Good
1: evening. But what minute is here?
5: Yakini.
1: What's he?
5: Yakini.
1: Yakini. 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
5: Tafu.
1: Tafu. Okay, Yakini, my mintio.
5: Ah,
1: Mr. Yakini, me pa chao jam baby you know online e breaky breaky. Hello?
5: Hello?
1: Yeah, me pa chao me ni nesi ai.
5: Ndere kirebu.
1: Kirebu ka sa friend. Okay, sa friend.
5: Jakubu.
1: Jakubu. Okay, ke mami tie me do.
5: Dama si me mo mo juma.
1: E juma e da si.
5: Ye mo ke na me ka mo trase. Sa o do bi.
1: No, I won't be answered. Oh, don't you think now grow wrong, man?
5: Come with you, I didn't say so much.
1: I didn't say blessing. I say, I call it as a blessing, no blessing.
5: And I'm saying, when you go up at two boys, I'm doing some back on the name of the
1: host. And I go see, oh, a kafra kafra. Watch me, I never free you. Okay, hello? 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Okay, for the yakra.
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6: O so e kan ho pa.
1: Mhm.
6: But we port into one ma. We ni so no se abo wo jimi. 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He said, "Who two men? 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Jimmy Musa.
1: Basically, every bump. Is that a CP? So, so do I get your buy? Okay. Hello, hello.
7: Hello.
1: Yeah, but you're in Asia.
7: I'm not going to be.
1: Okay, now you're going to
7: be.
1: Ti mikofa ma every day no a wo de bai ma mikoti ma every
8: fonyina ajo parish him se obi ahoye wo yesu dey mu me hwe mu life free UK Mevlin ni edu si parish him se ohoye pa quarantine him se ohoye pa sister pat em se sister pat mo hwe se ohoye Auntie C, any say wa baby I'm wo biara, minim sem we pa Yaminko bi biara. 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Only more deeper, dear child, Ruby Fisher, who will be your baby. So, only more, your bema, only more deeper, dear child. Not one major engine with your dear, could say the ed. And I own your bema, or your romantic, or to me so, was so with your one or your bemo, I'm out your banner cramp or so. 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Now, moon to do to, on your uncle, a mamma, nibia, or moony mood, a dear, or more insuia, said the SD or bar. 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